this time to give you praise and to give you thanks for all that you have done, for healing me, for saving my soul, for delivering me out of my situation. I want to take this opportunity to share my testimony, to let the world know what you have done for me. For you are able, and there is no God like Jehovah God. For you are the true and living God. You are the great I am. You are the conquering lion of the tribe of Judah. And Father God, I thank you and I praise you. I want to let the world know that at the age of 22, I was out there strung out on drugs. My life was messed up. I fell in love with a young man. Was looking for someone to help me with my situation, but there was no one there to help me. I went to this young lady and she introduced me to something that I thought would help me, would ease my pain and would clear my mind. But all that it did to me was messed up my mind, messed up my life. I was introduced to crack cocaine, but it didn't end there. It had a time I went out partying with my friends, and at that time I remember I was getting high. While I was there, I passed out. They rushed me to the hospital. The doctor told me that I was all right, and they sent me home. I went home and I got high again. It didn't end there. Passed out again. Rushed to the hospital. They went and operated on me because they said I had a hernia. But while I was in that surgery, they found colon cancer. And at that moment, I thought everything was over for me. The doctors told me that I wasn't gonna live. They took half of my colon off and told me to go home and spend the last day with my children. That was the Tuesday. The Wednesday, they told me I was gonna die. But that same very Tuesday, it happened that the same cut that they operated on, blood was rushing out of that cut. Went back to the hospital again. And God had to show those doctors that he was my healer, he is my deliverer. And at that moment, the doctors were marveled that I came out of my situation. And I'm still here today as a

for me, he can do it for you. He healed my body. He saved my soul. He delivered me from drugs. He delivered me from cancer. And he can do it. People might tell you that you are nothing, that you don't worth anything. But know that God is able. Know that God is merciful. Know that God is faithful. If he can do it for me, he can do it for you. And I'm still here today, and I will not move. I will not give up. I will not let go of God. I will not let go of his unchanging hand, because he is faithful. And I'm so grateful for all that you have done, for healing me, for saving my soul, for delivering me out of my situation. I want to take this opportunity to share my testimony, to let the world know what you have done for me. For you are able, and there is no God like Jehovah God. For you are the true and living God. You are the great I Am. You are the conquering lion of the tribe of Judah.

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So we believe any day now.

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I wish I had a prayer church. And the children grew up. 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She said, honey, your mama's in the way now. 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

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She saw an old ragged car coming. By the time the car got closer, that mama said, wait a minute, son. I believe I saw my boy going there. 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That'll no good son said, mama, how you been doing? I was on my way home to see you.

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Except in case if Mama didn't tell you, I'm a doctor now. I am somebody. And just in case if you want to know something else, we're tired of Mama praying, moaning and groaning in a bedroom. Every time our friends come to the house, we're on our way to the old folk home. Yes. They don't know that son said, did you say you taking Mama to the old folk? He said, yes. He said, wait a minute. Mama, I don't live in a fine home. Listen, Mama, I got one good room. You can have my bed, but come on and go home with me, Mama. Yeah. Mama, I don't eat steaks. I eat beans and greens, potatoes and tomatoes. Yes, I do. But if that's all right with you,

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They didn't believe in shouting. 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But when they opened the doors of the

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But you don't want me to dance in your church. Said, look at my sons and daughters. Said, God gave me all of my children. Not one time have I been to the courthouse. Not one time have I been to the cemetery. But you don't want me to dance in your church. Then he said, look at me. I'm 86 years old. I'm still here.

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3: 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Michael Jordan, Oprah Winfrey, Steve Jobs. Their success didn't come from talent alone. It came from their relentless commitment to their craft, their vision, and their purpose. Fear is the greatest enemy of commitment. Fear of failure. Fear of judgment. Fear of the unknown. But here's the truth. Fear is a liar. The only way to conquer it is to face it head on. Let your commitment be the light that guides you through the darkness. Setbacks are inevitable. You will face obstacles. You will experience failure. But these are not signs to quit. They're signs to push harder. Every setback is a setup for a comeback. In a world of distraction, staying committed is harder than ever. But you must learn to tune out the noise and focus on what truly matters. Your commitment is your shield against the distractions that try to steal your attention. That first step is always the hardest, but it's the most important. Once you take it, momentum begins to build, and with momentum comes progress. Procrastination is the thief of time and the enemy of commitment. Once you take it, momentum. It's the voice that says, I'll do it tomorrow, but tomorrow never comes. The time to start is now. Don't wait for the perfect moment. It doesn't exist. Once you take it, momentum begins to build, and with momentum comes progress. Procrastination is the thief of time and the enemy of commitment. Once you take it, momentum. It's the voice that says, I'll do it tomorrow, but tomorrow never comes. The time to start is now. Don't wait for the perfect moment. It doesn't exist.

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0: 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Without commitment, you lack direction. You're easily swayed by distractions, doubts, and fear. But when you're committed, nothing can shake you. You become unstoppable, resilient, and laser-focused on your goals. Think about the greats, Michael Jordan, Oprah Winfrey, Steve Jobs. Their success didn't come from talent alone. It came from their relentless commitment to their craft, their vision, and their purpose. Fear is the greatest enemy of commitment. Fear of failure, fear of judgment, fear of the unknown. But here's the truth. Fear is a liar. The only way to conquer it is to face it head on. Let your commitment be the light that guides you through the darkness. Setbacks are inevitable. You will face obstacles. You will experience failure. But these are not signs to quit. They're signs to push harder. Every setback is a setup for a comeback. In a world full of distractions, staying committed is harder than ever. But you must learn to tune out the noise and focus on what truly matters. Your commitment is your shield against the distractions that try to steal your attention. That first step is always the hardest, but it's the most important. Once you take it, momentum begins to build, and with momentum comes progress. Procrastination is the thief of time and the enemy of commitment. It's the voice that says, "I'll do it tomorrow," but tomorrow never comes. The time to start is now. Don't wait for the perfect moment. It doesn't exist. Once you start, keep going. Momentum is a powerful force that can carry you through even the toughest times. The key is consistency, showing up every day, no matter what. Your daily habits are the building blocks of your commitment. What you do every day.

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Celebrate your wins, no matter how small. Every victory is a testament to your commitment and hard work. Acknowledge your progress and use it as fuel to keep going. Reflect on the challenges you faced and the lessons you've learned. Challenges are opportunities for growth, and every lesson learned makes you better prepared for the road ahead. As you reflect, recommit to your goals. Let the progress you've made so far drive you to push even harder. Your journey is far from over. Keep going, keep growing.

Come on, some of y'all been watching us all night. 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

0: Hello, good morning. Good morning. Mr. Sweetness, good morning, sir.
1: Good morning, my brother. That's a true testimony for you, sir.
0: Thank you, sir. One more time for you.
1: Testimony, one more time. God bless you, sir. God bless you for the
0: nation. Good morning. I want to say a beautiful good morning, good morning, good morning, good morning to East, West, North, and South. Can I say good morning to everybody all about? Good morning to my friends and family, East, West. It doesn't matter where you're listening from. I want to say welcome, welcome. Good morning.
2: Open up your mouth and give him glory. Come on.
0: Come on, let's prove them wrong this morning, Brother Joe. Let's prove them wrong this morning. Sister Nicole, let's prove them wrong, girl.
3: Let your power fall. When your name is...
0: And to Karen Dunkley, good morning. Real Mobe, good morning to you. Keller, good morning.
3: God, you're still my...
0: Prove them wrong. Choose peace. Don't say go.
3: So fight this battle.
0: Spiritual Vice Boss, good morning. Auntie Christine, good morning. Beige and Debbie. Hey, Brother Joe, good morning, sir.
3: So I...
0: Auntie Velma Gale, good morning. I am right here over the place we call. This is where I'm at right now. 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It's one of the best places to listen to this show every morning. You can listen there 24/7. You now have no ever move, girl. If you want to talk to somebody, you're there work by yourself, you're there one by yourself. People always there. Yesterday, I go on the page at. I went on just it was 250. Ladies and gentlemen, it was 18,200 and something people there on the website. I mean, I say, yo, come on the people, them. So I just want to tell everybody listening on Caribbean Radio, HD4, and Bro Gary. .com. Good morning. Somebody try it on your phone for me now. brogary.com. Good morning. Welcome, welcome, welcome.
3: When your name is
0: Crack and come in. Share the YouTube page. Tell somebody about that something. Yeah.
3: Move the downer's road. God, you're still mine.
0: Mighty.
3: And
0: come on, Auntie Velma.
3: So fight this battle for me.
0: Crack and come in. Share the YouTube.

0: come on, Zakaria. Sister Marcia Bennett, say, pull it up again one more time.
1: Hallelujah.
0: Hallelujah.
1: Final glory.
0: Come on, man. Can I pull it up for somebody one more time?
1: Hallelujah.
0: Can I pull it up for you one more time? Thank you for the follow. Why, Sister Marcia, say, pull it up again, the brother girl. Pull it up again.
1: Pull Let it. Your power fall.
0: Evangelist Price, good morning, sir. Auntie Nicolene, good morning, girl.

0: Let Sister Anita say thank you for this song.
1: Again, you have won again.
0: I need some champions. I need some winners. Come, Sister Antoinette.

Wow, you can't believe that. Sister Anita is from Canada. Sister Anita, can you download the app for me? It's not ours, it's the Lord. Sister Anthony, can you download the Caribbean Radio app for me, please? Sit in front of you right there, sir. Take 1 minute. We're going to talk to my sponsor. Sister Veronica, can you download the app yet? Sister Anthony, let me know if you download the app yet. Now, if you don't download it right, number 3. If you download it right, number 1. Come on now. Yeah. Revive us. A champion in our Sister Juanita. Oh, you mean she said long time. I want to hear about that girl. Long time. You have won. Wait, number 3 me. He's undefeated, y'all. You. Sister Anthony, if you download the app already, right? Say yes, I know. Let me know if you download the app. Yeah.

Good morning, good morning, good morning, good morning. What a way to start your morning. What a way to start your morning. And again, I want to say a beautiful good morning to you. My job every day is to just to come and uplift this community. And I uplift you with music, words, and everything. One of the greatest things we do is try to teach you how to keep your body healthy. Healthy is such an important thing. And this morning, we just got to ask you this morning, if you just press the follow button, tap the screen, and just like the page. That's all. And then me I go beg you to download my app. Ladies and gentlemen, me only own two things. All the radio me with the pan, me not own them. At least release them. 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Yeah, all of them there me own the website. Them we make them or we want them. So this morning I go ask if you just download the app for me. How do I download the app, Brother Gary? You can go to your app store and just write, type in Caribbean. See, if you're on TikTok, it right in front of you there, so Caribbean. If you're listening on the radio, or you're listening on Facebook, or you don't know if you do it, send me a text anywhere in the world you're there. You can text me on WhatsApp. Jamaica, good morning, and just say APP. My job every day is to get 50 people download the app. So far, every day me go sometimes 70, sometimes 80, but it's been a blessing. That's my job. So do me a favor, send me a text this morning, and just say APP. APP. Anyway, they are listening. If you just get the app. When you see the app, you will know, sir, that me do a serious thing. Here's my number one more time. 305-305-6494. Let me see if that's something I heard now. 305-305-6494.

0: 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Just download the app, send me a text, and just say APP. Anywhere you're listening from, just say APP, and you will get the app this morning. Anywhere you're listening from, good morning.
1: Me get the probiotic, me get the blood sugar, me get the joint formula, and me get the cleanse plus. And trust me, me no 100%, you know, don't get me wrong, but me come far, me
2: formula,
1: and me get
2: farming
1: the cleanse plus.
2: Years.
1: And trust me,
2: fire, doctor, fire,
1: me no 100%, you know, don't get me wrong, but me come
2: say,
1: far, me
2: have cure, and he run me with me pill them, and me now go back to him, see him? I mean, I lie, me fire the man with me. I have to go a chiropractor for massage.
1: God is good. Thank God for squeeze. Squeeze, you come at the right time and not a day late. Me glad me in pan the thing. And me can tell you, me a go through and me think how the thing I work. It a work for me. Me don't know about nobody else. The rest of them need to come at the front of the class. Make me tell them where I go on. No sciatica around ya. I mean, I tiptoe come out of the diabetes and I can't stay there.
0: Oh, you mean. Good morning.
3: Good morning, Brother Gary.
0: Good
3: Always
0: morning.
3: Great to hear that testimony, man. It's good to be here for BioLife Health and Wellness, man. How is your day so far?
0: They just started. They haven't started good yet. 6:30. But I'm
3: there
0: here.
3: There you go, man.
0: And so
3: there
0: I'm
3: you go,
0: me.
3: There you go.
0: Okay. When you ask me, I may answer if it makes me so like me, I fight if you're talking. You know. I totally love chatting up. So go ahead.
3: All right, sir, no problem. All right, ladies and gentlemen, rise and blaze. That's what it's all about right here on the Brother Gary Morning Show. My name is David Aniki. Come on, shake up yourself, man. Shake up your arms and drink some water, drink some tea, you know. I just wanted to start the day off by reminding people the BioCleanse is a great product to start the day with. 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But also it has probiotics in it, and the probiotics is needed in your gut because that is what keeps your gut flat. That is what stops your gut from bulging and getting bigger. That is the good bacteria in your stomach keeping you healthy and keeping you feeling better. So this morning, we want to give 20 bottles of the BioCleanse to everyone that's tuning into the Brother Gary Morning Show. It's coming from BioLife Health and Wellness. You want more information on it? 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However, the product is free this morning. Yes, the product is free. Every one of you will get the product free because of Brother Gary. All right, he loves to talk about the BioCleanse. You hear the leader talking about the giant formula. You hear talking about the eye formula, the blood sugar, the diabetic formula, the nerve formula, the sciatica nerve formula. We have all of those. If you want those, then when you call in, talk to me about that, and we'll give you a great deal on that. But the BioCleanse is free, 20 bottles. And all you've got to do is tell me, what is the first and last book of the King James Version Bible? What is the first and last book of the Bible? All right? In the beginning, God created. All right. What are the books of the Bible, the first and the last? Do you know? If you know, guess what? 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Thank you so much, Brother Gary. It's back to you, man.
0: Thank you. Good morning. Good morning. What is the WhatsApp number? Somebody's asking for your WhatsApp number.
3: Absolutely. They can WhatsApp me at 212-380-7772. That's 212-380-7772. That's my personal number, you know. My personal number. You can't call me straight by that too.
0: That's
3: right?
0: The WhatsApp number, ladies and gentlemen. Good morning. Good morning. Good morning. That's what we do right here. We try to get everybody healthy. And healthy is the best game to play. Trust me. Good morning. Good morning. Good morning. Let me take the one in the man.
4: This is my testimony, everybody.
0: Hey, Tiger, thank you for the follow. Appreciate you.
4: Fight of my enemies. And if God did it for me, he'll do the same thing for
0: me. I'm talking to you this morning. I don't know what you're going through. I don't know how you're feeling. I don't know what your situation this morning. I just want you to know that you don't do badness like me. You don't do foolishness like me. You don't get on God's nerves like me. And he do it for me. So I just want to tell you this morning.

0: Thank you, Sister Veronica. She said, I am feeling grateful this morning. My spirit is high. I'm lifted up. Thank you. I need that, Brother Gary. What do you mean?
1: Over me. Yes, they did try.
2: Yes, they did try.
1: But it didn't work.
0: That's it. The bad part, I sang a writer.
1: This is my testimony, everybody. How God favored me in spite of my enemies. And if God did it for me, he'll do the same thing for you. Don't worry about your haters. Your haters can't do nothing with you.

0: want to say good morning to everybody on YouTube. Good morning to you.
1: But it didn't work. I'm still here.
0: They are 4 p.m. So come on, my office now, you.
1: I'm still blessed.
0: What do you leave 4 p.m.?
1: Because the faith.
0: Beg Rev, grab it for me now.
1: Let me tell you about love. Love is.
0: What do you leave 4 p.m., brother Aaron?
1: Love is kind.
0: Oh, but you have a passport, St. Lucy, right?
1: No, Moses.
0: What do you leave?
1: When
0: do you have a passport?

0: Auntie Christine, good morning. Tell him. Hey, Kaffirman, good morning, sir. I have been here yesterday. I've been here the day before. Now. Hey, good morning.
1: Good morning, Brother Gary.
0: Good morning, young lady. How are you?
1: I'm doing okay, sir. Can you pull up that song for me, please?
0: My God. Good morning, Timmy, baby. You're favored. One more time again. Can I get around 3 persons to call me and say, Brother G, pull it up back one more time for me now? Let me get 3 persons just call me and say, pull it up. If you're there anyway, if you're listening on Facebook or TikTok, write number 7 for pull up that song here. Yeah. Just call me and say, pull it up again. One, Kevin, good morning. I know you make it there, me charge you. God favored you. If you want to pull it up, write number 7. And can I get around 3 persons just call me and say, God, tell some. No, me can't say drunk. I'm going to say tell some drunk, but you can't say drunk. Say God favored you. Even this man, I'm going to hear from mine.
1: Morning, Brother Gary. Pull up. God favors me. I don't know what you're going through, but I know what I'm going through. But we are winners. God favor me.
0: God favored me this morning, girl. Good morning, good morning. 305-654-7944. If you're up on TikTok, just write number 7. If you're up on Facebook, write number 7. If you're up on Caribbean Radio, HD4, write number 7. And if you dip on top of your bed, write number 7. If you're up on top of your bed, good morning. Somebody comment, can I get 3 people comment say, pull it up one more time. My phone no radio show. I'm not filming show. My next song, queue up already. I'm ready to go. Blessed. Good morning. She said, pull up. Good morning. Good morning. Coupon 7. Coupon 7. Can I get 3 persons? Just call me. Patron Garden. Thank you for the follow. Thank you for the follow. Yeah. If you're there this morning, you know that we don't want no money. We don't want no gift. All we want for uno a follow. Yeah. That we ask for. Good morning. 305-654-7944. Just call me and say, pull it up, Brother Gary. I phone the radio show. 305. A lie. Let me get that call. I'm have to sit down good this morning. You know. Yo, brother. Ladies and gentlemen, the world greatest TikToker. One Kevin is in the building. But you say you church there, man, in time. But you say there.
2: Yes, I'm a radio station, man. You don't know, man, if I'm a Gary radio station, then I'll wear.
0: And I want my
2: to the world, you know.
0: I need a jobs for you know. We need a jobs for you know. We need for jobs for the big man, you know. My you need a jobs, you know. Me need a jobs for you. I need that for the big man. Why go and charge you all things?
2: Yeah, man. God bless you, man. And like the tune in my morning time, so you don't know.
0: But me pull it up
2: first
0: for you.
2: First morning time, we have to do now. Brother Gary, get up and pray, you know. So even if you remember to pray, if you go and listen to Brother Gary, you're all right, you're covered for the day because you have people come over here, come pray at times. So may I say, and a great motivation, a realization you do to me, a man in time before me push out. So may I say, while may I get dressed, while may I beard,
0: yeah,
2: and all these things, our Brother Gary realization.
0: So may I have a safe tell you, say, man, you did it. And that you tell me.
2: I'm every morning, I'm there. If you don't see me there, man, then I fire you.
0: Yo, you give me chills, youth. You give me chills. Can you not have a listen to yourself, you know? Are you need one, Kevin, you know?
2: Yeah, man.
0: Yo, brother. Thank you, Charlie. Thank you. Yo. Let me say this to you, ladies and gentlemen. Where do you care? Let me talk about that side of me, General, one, Kevin. Yo, the man say, if you don't even pray, but for you listen to Brother Gary, you're ready for the deal. That me, I tell you. No stay. Good morning. One more time again. No boy no wake you up. No girl no wake you up. No obia man no wake you up. No alarm no. No, maybe alarm wake you up. Don't. Hey, brother Barnes. Oh, the boy. Oh,

0: thank you for the follow.
1: I had my share of love abuse.
0: Thank you. Wow. One Kevin in the evening, let me dear.
1: And his strength.
0: Philip Barrett.

0: Good morning.
1: Number seven.
0: Number seven. Pick up all the taxi man, them in Jamaica, you know what I mean? Oh, you mean?
2: Because my enemies.
0: Anybody see Ivan Dismargan from morning?
2: They did.
0: Ivan Dismargan, what you do to me? Ivan Dismargan, where you there?

0: I spoke to him yesterday. Love, yo.
1: Love is kind.
0: Ladies and gentlemen,
1: when it's genuine, I had a whole lot of people in my life.
0: I just want to know, so I talk to Major Hype yesterday. So I'm wanting to know.
1: Who abused my love.
0: I just want to know, so I talk to Major Hype yesterday.
1: They manipulated.
0: I just want to know, so I talk to Major Hype yesterday. I spoke with Major Hype yesterday.
1: And tried to misuse me.
0: But I... Man, so you think me no here? Everything you do, I say me here.
1: Glory to God.

0: Hey, good morning.
1: Good morning, sir.
0: Good morning, my brother.
1: Them sang when you have them and you have drink two shots, you know
0: what? What you say? What you say? But we can't have a shot so early in the morning.
1: Yes, man. What do you, man?
0: A lie. What you say? But two in the morning then.
1: Get two shots.
0: All right, sir. All right, sir.
2: Legal!
0: Evangelist Morgan, good morning. Now, what you do? Now do that to me. Now do that to me, Evangelist. Now do that to me. Now do that.
3: Oh, you come. Yes, man.
0: You know I am strengthening.
3: Here, to God.
0: Good morning.
3: To God be the glory, man. Caribbean Radio is coming over loud and clear.
0: Thank you,
3: Big
0: Mr.
3: Up Caribbean Radio.
0: Good
3: Big
0: morning.
3: Big up the family.
0: Thank you.
3: Good morning, sir.
0: One more time. Love you, sir.
3: You are doing an awesome job, man. Keep it up, man. Cares not what you are doing, a job that is in demand. Big
0: Thank
3: up on Sharon. Big up Sharon.
0: Thank
3: big
0: you.
3: Up each and everyone. Big up Brother Tony. And do what you have to do. Big up Uncle WNG.
0: Thank you, sir.
3: We are doing a good job, sir. You are doing a good job.
0: Thank you. Good morning. That is the boss himself. Oh, the sound. No sound. Why no sound? Let me plug out this and plug it back in. Hold on.
2: This is my testimony, everybody. How God favored me in spite of my enemies. And if God did it for me, he'll do the same thing for you. Don't worry about your haters. Your haters can't do nothing with you. Listen to these words.
0: Auntie JoJo!

0: I'm still blessed. On my way to my destiny.
1: My God.
0: Because the favor of God is on my life. Let me tell you about love.
1: Hi, good morning.
2: Good morning.
1: Good morning, young lady.
2: Pull it up.
1: One more time for you again, sweetie. One more.

0: morning. Hey, do me a favor, go over YouTube, Queenie. Queenie, go over YouTube.
1: They told their lies.
0: Bro, Gear Radio on YouTube and just write in so you're listening. Kelly, it's Clarendon, good morning. Me like it. Hey, better Rudolph, try 96.3 for me now. Let me know if you are hearing me now. 96.

0: today. Yeah. Comment go over YouTube, Bro Gary Radio. Yeah. Queenie, go over YouTube. Yeah. Bro Gary Radio on YouTube. I need the first 10 people go over there right now. 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When you download the app, when you go over YouTube, anywhere you go, do it one first. Go over YouTube right now, right in where you're listening from. Anywhere there, may I give away 10 this morning. 10 may I give away. Hold on the charge. 2 more minutes when the news start, then me come. Don't move. 10 may I give away this morning. 10 legs. Eh? May I talk to? Good morning. Hold on. 10 may I give away this morning. Brother Rudolph, go over YouTube right now. Rudolph Ewart, go over YouTube right now. Sister, everybody where they're on TikTok, go over YouTube and write in where you're listening from. I may give 10 person an Amazon device. Thank you, Natasha. Natasha, text me your name, your address, and your phone number right now. Say, yes, brother, give me here. See me number here, Natasha. I'm going to put the number here. 3. 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
0: Stay for the news and come right back, ladies and gentlemen. 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Everybody on TikTok, right here, listening from North Carolina. Celia, go over YouTube now and just write in where you're listening from. 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Let's go live to Jamaica for the news, sponsored by our good friends at Bio Life. Ladies and gentlemen, good morning. Good morning.
3: You just said that. 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Why not?
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8: Good morning. It is Wednesday, the 24th of June, 2026. I'm Paula Ann Porter-Jones, and these are the latest stories from the Radio Jamaica News Center, courtesy of Quartz, bringing value home. The Nurses Association of Jamaica says severe overcrowding at the Accident and Emergency Department at the University Hospital of the West Indies has reached critical levels, indicating that the department is now caring for 3 times more patients than it was designed to accommodate. President of the Nurses Association of Jamaica, Dawn Marie Richards, says the A&D department, which was built to accommodate 30 people, is facilitating 102 people. She says nurses are unable to function properly to treat patients.
9: It means a lack of basic privacy for the client, and it means that there is some amount of inaccessibility on a patient-to-nurse basis. So if you...
8: 102 people. She says nurses are unable to function properly to treat patients.
9: It means a lack of basic privacy for the client, and it means that there is some amount of inaccessibility on a patient-to-nurse basis. So.

0: Mr. Sievright says Carib Cement Company has indicated that it will increase storage capacity in St. Catherine and Manchester.
1: At the end of May 2026, Caribbean Cement committed to establishing approximately 12,000 square feet of warehousing space in Spanish Town. The company has also further indicated that it is considering additional warehousing facilities in Mandeville. And also, Mr. Speaker, given the measures the Ministry has instituted, we foresee no prolonged shortage of cement. The Ministry remains fully engaged with all key stakeholders and will continue to conduct market surveillance throughout 2026.
0: Minister of State in the Ministry of Industry, Investment and Commerce, Delano Sievright. He was speaking yesterday in the House of Representatives. Lecturer and Training Placement Officer at the Michael University College, Maureen Mullings Nelson, has been elected President-elect of the Jamaica Teachers Association, JTA. The results of the election were announced yesterday evening. Mrs. Mullings Nelson secured 6,947 votes to defeat Montego Bay Community College Principal Dr. Darian Henry, who received 3,847 votes. The two veteran educators were vying to lead the influential teachers' union, which represents more than 20,000 educators across Jamaica. Mrs. Mullings Nelson currently serves as president of the Michael University College Staff Association. In keeping with the JTA's governance structure, she will be installed as president-elect in August and will assume the presidency of the association in 2027. Dr. Henry, who challenged for the post, is principal of Montego Bay Community College in St. James. The JTA is one of the country's largest public sector unions and plays a key role in advocating on issues affecting teachers and the wider education sector. The U.S. Senate backed legislation on Tuesday evening directing President Donald Trump to halt U.S. military action against Iran, the latest rebuke of the Republican president from an increasingly restive Congress. The Senate voted 50-48 in favor of the War Powers Resolution and follows a House vote earlier this month and reflects growing concern among some Trump-aligned Republicans about the conflict that began on February 28. And those are the stories. To end this newscast, the main points. Nurses Association of Jamaica says severe overcrowding at the Accident and Emergency Department at the University Hospital of the West Indies has reached critical levels. House of Representatives approves minimum wage increase. Government has sought to assure the public that it does not expect a prolonged shortage of cement. U.S. Senate backed legislation Tuesday directing President Donald Trump to halt U.S. military action against Iran. That's the 6 o'clock news brought to you by Quartz, bringing value home. It's now 10 and a half minutes after 6. News next at 7.
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3: Good morning, Brother Clifton. How are you, sir?
4: I'm fine, no boss. Thank God for today.
3: All right, go ahead, sir.
4: Yeah. Family, let us pray. Oh God and our Savior, Lord, we come before you one more time today. Lord, we know that you will not get fed up of us, Lord. You will not, oh God, you will not get weary, oh God, of us. You are not frustrated of us, Lord. You like when we come to you, Lord, as our Father. Lord, because your word said, oh God, behold what manner of love you have given unto us, Lord, that we should be called the sons of God. So, Lord, we are your children. We are your sheep of your pastor. Lord Jesus, day by day, you make way for us, God. You open doors for us, mighty God. And for that, Lord Jesus, we have this confidence in you that you are our protector. You are our buckler, Lord. You are our shield. Lord Jesus, your word, oh God, surround us, Lord Jesus, and your protection, oh God, is high, Lord Jesus, that the enemy cannot penetrate it, oh God. Lord, and for that cause, for that assurance that we have in you, Lord Jesus, we come before you this morning and put our gear before you. God, we ask you to mold him, oh God. Lord, we ask you to protect him, oh God, from everything, God, from every element, every plans of the enemy. Oh God, everyone that would like to see him go down, we ask you to protect him from them, Lord Jesus. Lord Jesus, we ask you to mold him, oh God. Lord, make him be what you want him to be, Father. Lord Jesus, we ask you also to put your word in his mouth. Oh God, your word, your powerful word, and your word is you, and you are bound with it, God. Put it in his mouth as you do, oh God, with one of the prophets at all. Let it become like a live fire in his mouth, oh God, that it will go forth, oh God, to touch those people. Oh God, even me, Lord Jesus, touch us, Lord Jesus, according to your word. Lord Jesus, we promise, oh God, that we will stand by him, oh God, and to listen to you through him, Father. Lord Jesus, my Savior, we ask you to remember those that are in prison, those that are in jail, those that are captive by the enemy, Father. Lord Jesus, even the prince of the poor of the air, Lord Jesus, put a hedge around, oh God, Caribbean Radio, that they will not arm it or penetrate it, oh God, or damage anything, oh God, any of its equipment, Father. Lord Jesus, we pray this morning that your word will go forth with power and free course, Father. Oh God, that it will do what it intended to do. Lord Jesus, this morning we ask and look to you because we know that you are God. And we thank you, Lord Jesus, and we bless you and we honor you, oh God, for your doings. Oh God, because your doings are good. Lord, you are the center of our joy. Lord Jesus, all that good and perfect come from you. Father, for this and have mercy, we ask it done in the name of Jesus Christ, our Lord and Savior. Amen and amen. Thank you, Brother Gary.

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0: family. Good morning, good morning, good morning, good morning to every single one. How is everybody feeling? Good morning. It's a beautiful day, and to just give God, we are Stacy. Good morning, Sister Stacy. How are you? Good morning, Brother Gay. Did you send me your shipping as yet, baby? Let me know if you send me your shipping yet now. Send me a text on my WhatsApp. Let me know if you send your shipping yet. If you send your shipping off already, I'm supposed to. Good, good. Thanks. You send your shipping off already, baby? Let me know if you send off your shipping yet. Good morning to everybody who, yeah. All I would up on the YouTube page. Remember, if you go over YouTube, I didn't have your WhatsApp. I didn't have your WhatsApp. 305-305-6494. Did you send your shipping yet, Mama? Let me know if you send your shipping yet now. Good morning. Come see a ball me down. I say, if me send your Lexi yet. You don't have you. Me don't know where I say. Good morning. Please, good morning. Go, yeah, let me know now. Everybody go over YouTube. There's a lot of TikTok in around 15 minutes. Please go over YouTube right now, everybody. Everybody on YouTube who did came over for win Alexi. Let me see one who. Looking forward to have you on GGFM. Have me. Oh, Brother Raymond. Brother Raymond, good morning, sir. Welcome. Looking forward to have you on. Have me today with Brother. I don't understand that. But good morning, Brother Raymond. Thank you. Yeah, the better than Brother Ivan. I never see Brother Ivan over YouTube yet. Good morning. So that is one of my good friends, Brother Raymond from GGFN. You'll be tell me your number. 305. Say, Sister Jackie, write it in there, but you just won't get it from me. 6494. One more time again. 305-305-6494. Brother Raymond Lindsay, good morning to you. Should I say Pastor or Brother Layman? Brother Raymond, good morning. Looking forward, and brothers and sister, to have you. Noah, you are going to depend. You are going to depend Kiberia this morning. I am on YouTube and not getting to write. Oh, you mean you not get to write? Good morning. Oh, you mean you not get to write? Good morning, ladies and gentlemen. I have one new broadcaster. His name is Brother Raymond Lindsay. I'm telling you already, say, getting myself ready for some. I'm say, but it's a try little something and try if anybody have a fit. Some people who not fit, they are going to tell them, say, it not fit. Hello, good morning. Yeah, they are going to tell them, say, it not fit. And not everybody are going to fit, you know. Right now, for the month, I try somebody fit them. I am on your YouTube getting to write. Send me a text. Where you put up go over YouTube yourself, Monsieur. You have to press the follow button for write. You never know that. Anybody else come over from TikTok? I am listening from Brooklyn. Zero official. Text me your name, your address, and your phone number. Just say yes, Brother Gary. So me know say you're here. Let me give you my number. To official, that are Brooklyn, North Carolina. Text me your name, your address, and your phone number. Brother Rudolph, text me your name, your address, and your phone number. Mama Jojo, big up yourself in a girl. And for those who don't know, Mama Jojo is Captain Baker's wife, one of our broadcaster. Good morning. Here is my address. Sister Stacy, good morning, baby girl. Let me text you and make you know how much of this shipping. Everybody, me just want to know, say, there's nothing free around here. We have to pay for gas or shipping. Sister Stacy, big up yourself. You're in your car, I drive, Sister Stacy. So let's get back to business, though. Good morning, everybody. Download the Caribbean Radio app. Today, I go hear a new broadcaster. It will be on today. You can't check him out. I go on to just try it again. We have 1 month to do some trial. 1 month to do some trial. una go hear him today for a couple days. And if me like when me hear, yeah, so me I do on the job. Cause everybody ever fit, you know. And everybody I go fit. Don't talk it out. And everybody I go fit. Send my some of them people I say, I just hear them. Please send my you give me you. Let me call that person. So my name is Jamaican, and then quick fit dig out your chalk. Good morning. I can't talk about send my.
1: Hello.
0: Hi, good morning.
1: Morning.
0: Did you pay your shipping yet?
1: Oh, may I have to pay for shipping?
0: Hang up by yourself. Hang up.
1: Okay.
0: Hang up by yourself, man. I suppose you get things free. You can't even get to a man for yourself free. You have to share with somebody else. Jamaican people dig out your hanker, you know. No ramp with Jamaican people, you know. Alex have a $39 on Amazon. And what kind of friend me I look at me? I go take my money and go buy one for get away free. I know I'm gonna pay for shipping. Come on, it's just common sense. That's not all right, brother Gary. I'm talk it public. I say, ladies and gentlemen, at $20 for shipping. Me can't just go, you understand what I mean? And you're quick for coming pan TikTok or writing. Where me Alexa there? Where me Alexa there? And you know, pay for shipping. That's how Jamaica people stay. One thing I can't tell you no. You got to have a balance. Let me tell you what killed me as a human being. Can I tell you what killed me as a human being? Can I tell you what is my biggest problem, Sister Velma? Me, Garfield Cement. I just need God to help me to balance it. You know what my biggest problem? Forgiveness that me have struggled with forgiveness. Yeah. Forgiveness that kill me. Cause I've done do me something and then come back and I say, me forgive you. Sorry, brother Gary. Ray. Me alright with them again. I just me have to work out that part there. I don't want a man kind teach me how to do it. I just want to know how to work it out. Me I beg God to teach me about forgiveness. Cause some people don't deserve to be forgive. But because Jesus said you have to do it. Tia Maria, good morning, baby. How you do, girl? Auntie Mitchibu, good morning. You only come in when time you have mix up Aguan, you know. You're not even coming when you worship Aguan. If you say, hey, thank you, Jesus. Sorry, I never know you got to pay shipping. Yeah, because you love dig out people. It's just common sense. Yeah. Forgiveness will kill me. You know, help me want a little prayer. Anybody out there can pray because me overdo this forgiveness thing. Yeah. Me think me overdo it. Me think me mess up this forgiveness thing. Yeah. Now work good with me. Me tell you the truth. Cause yeah. This forgiveness thing, yeah, me ask God to help me with it. Cause me not understand it. And the people that we are teach about forgiveness, them are teach of for benefit them. How much? Don't bother with the lady. You know what? Just go buy it from Amazon, man. I don't want your money. Don't bother, sister. Stacy, I love you, baby. Yeah, go and go buy it from Amazon. You're coming like Caribbean Beauty. Forgive me for what? What me do? That's good morning. Yeah. Sister Tissy says she forgive me. What me do you know, baby? Good morning. Somebody just want to tell people, these are my pressure. These are my issue. You know, me say me get one, me see one boat, right? The my people them send me the boat, right? And yo, know, me not a lie. Good morning. Yeah, that is my problem. My problem is just forgiving. How do you top forgive everybody and just cut them off as they mess with you? Just cut them off. How do you forgive? How do you do that? That is my little problem. May I tell you the truth? I don't know if anybody has a problem there. Yeah, forgive Brother Gary for what, sis? Yeah, I don't know what she has forgive me for. So some people want you for use for them problem. But good morning. Again, if you listen to me for the first time, I want to say good morning. Brother Barnes, Give me an update now. The soldier go on. Pretty no. Pretty eyes. Good morning to you. And good morning. Don't forget this Saturday. Me I invite everybody down a juicy beef patty right there in Lake in what the place name? Up there, sir. Drop that tune and come back. What time is it? Almost time to talk to my sponsor. Yeah. Is it me alone I have struggled with forgiveness? Anybody else here have struggled with forgiveness? You forgive the same person them all 10 times, same people them. You have to forgive the same person over and over when they do. Yeah. Is it me alone I struggle with forgiveness? Struggle with it. Cause yes, I want to look at spot when everybody run up and down and go with them for go and do with them for do and then come back right here, so. Zella, good morning to you, baby. How you doing, sweetie? Somebody said, yeah, them even know, so no, help God. Ask God for help me. Me I struggle with forgiveness. How much is it? Lady, keep your money. Me no bother one. Go buy it on Amazon. God send forgiveness. Yeah. Yeah, lady, me no bother give me Alexa, man. Me not giving it to you. Good morning, baby. How you
2: doing? Good morning. I'm fine, thank you. Don't struggle with it. Because you know why? Because we sin and we ask God for forgiveness all the time. So suppose God did struggle with free forgiveness.
0: Lord have mercy. Mm-hmm. Good morning. I'm awake, yo. What's like you're not even brush your teeth as my girl?
2: No, that sounds... I did. That one, my breath have a fresh talk to people. No,
0: all over the phone.
2: All over the phone. That's first thing I do as I wake up.
0: I do. Brush your teeth?
2: Yes.
0: The first thing I do when I wake up, what I do? I just kiss wifey good morning.
2: See, my husband kissed me before I go to work, so me get it while me asleep.
0: Oh, good morning. But yeah, me, morning. I think
2: it's hard, you know. It's an ally. So when somebody wrong you more than once and come back and do the same thing over and over,
0: yeah,
2: it's hard. But think about it this way: if we
0: no, you know, me I said to you, I think everybody misunderstand, brother Gary. I said my problem. Mm-hmm. Me forgive everybody and anything and everybody. And me don't know if it deal with it. I think some people must just stay in one corner when you forgive them.
2: You're forgiven, but you won't forget.
0: So you must forgive, but not forget. So all y'all get to my problem. What go on?
3: Brother Z.
0: Yo.
3: You see, forgiveness. It come with testing, brother. So when you ask the Father for forgive you are going to go through testing and child. So don't fail the test and you will have success. Big up yourself, my boy.
0: No, me not fail the test. Let me just say, you are foul?
3: Yeah, man.
0: Yeah. You are foul that? Our rooster chicken.
3: Rooster.
0: How many? You have name?
3: No. A people from different places come resident, boss.
0: All right, Charlie. Good morning, ladies and gentlemen. Hello, good morning.
4: Good morning. How are you?
0: I am wonderful.
4: The Bible says 70 times, 7 times, I almost pray forgiveness. I will pray forgiveness. Is that not true?
0: Yeah, but what I'm saying, my problem is, I know that me did call your name, but me call your name about sitting different day, you never come about that. You never hear that part there?
4: Me did that of something. Me have a problem. You know, you call me name about something.
0: Yeah, good morning.
4: But you just jump to you know, you're all over the place. I mean, you're talking about the forgiveness. I don't know you want to struggle with that. All some pastors struggle with it, then just not say it. But that, through your brave, you say it.
0: Me, I struggle with it, girl. You know, someday I just
4: me
0: forgive this
4: the
0: person. See a person named dear wrong, and then come back and say, forgive you, and then you forgive. And
4: then just, the worst.
0: Right now, if me never have Jesus fully, my same people them kill me already.
4: Oh God!
0: Remember, say kill me, no?
4: Remember, say Peter and one of them the behind the man, you know.
0: Who named Peter?
4: Behind the man, you know.
0: Nobody now fight against me. Well, my girl, nobody now fight against me. Who named Peter? Who named Peter?
5: Doing wonders for people. telling you.
1: The product is for real. I was so teary this morning. No, it's the truth. Because whenever I take my bio cleanse and I go to the bathroom, I am free. I'm just telling the truth. I was so teary. I was just dropping from my eyes.
0: Hello, good morning.
6: Hello, top of the morning.
0: Top of the morning, Father Zenma. What going on? Top of the morning, yeah.
6: Boy, I say right now, I look out to at least 50 people this morning and make sure so they can get something free this morning, you know what I mean?
0: Wow. All right. So, make sure you are going on your system, no? It's all yours. All
6: right. I have 50 buckle of the bio cleanse and I have 50 buckle of the probiotics this morning. That's 100 buckle the warehouse give me, all right? Then, so we are focused on gut health this morning and gastrointestinal health as well. Every single one of we consume food on a daily basis. We not take the time out though to check and see what type of toxin and waste inside of the food that we consume. Hence the reason why from time to time, ladies and gentlemen, we highly recommend that you do a complete detox of the entire colon system. So with that being said, and this in mind, ladies and gentlemen, I'm extending a bottle of the BioCleanse or a bottle of the probiotics. Any one of your choice. Absolutely free this morning, you know. The only thing I have to do is just answer a very simple and easy trivia that I'm going to ask you, ladies and gentlemen. Now, this one is very easy. And if you don't have the answer, I can't tell you. Nobody ever call. Because you're not getting another product them for free, people. And yes, of course, this one is definitely a fruit. Now, this is a fruit, yeah? A fruit I love the most. All right? And it also helps to, you know, rebuild the white blood cells them and rid your system of the cancer cells them. This a fruit that is green and it's jukey on the outside. It is white on the inside and it's milky when you juice it. What fruit am I? I said it's green and jukey on the outside. It is white on the inside and it's milky when you juice it. Just call me now with the correct answer. The number to call, ladies and gentlemen, is 1-844-276-4279. That's 844-276-4279. That's 844-276-4279. Just call me now, ladies and gentlemen. And when you dial that number, remember, you get a big box of the BioCleanse or the probiotics absolutely free. Any one of your choice. All you have to do is just tell me which fruit you say is green and it's jukey on the outside. No, it's not June plum. All right? It is white on the inside. All right? No, it's not coconut. All right? And it's milky when you juice it. And no, it can't be watermelon, people. All right? So, over there, I look for a while, I look at it. I knew this was going to happen now. We are opening phone lines for 50 more people. The number to call is 844-276-4279. That's 844-276-4279. Yeah, I get a cleanser for free this morning. Every single one on who will reach out to me. All the probiotics. Just tell me, which fruit, green and jukey on the outside? It's white on the inside, and it's milky when you juice it. Just call me now, 844-276-4279. That's 844-276-4279. That's 844-276-4279. 4279. Brother G, you know the thing going on. 100 people tell me I do 50 cleanser, 50 probiotics. Me just have to add 50 more a while ago because the phone lines them go crazy. So rinse the number for me. You know the thing up. Me I go check in on the next show. All right?

Why do you, good morning, why you have your shirt buttoned up all the way up like Jehovah Witness? Be cool like crack it and stab it from Miami. Good morning. That's on YouTube. Good morning. Good morning to my tickers. My God. I'm ready. Are you ready for a morning show? Are you ready for the Brother Gay show? Dr. Sutherland.

Yeah, my and no, some wife said to me this morning, say, wife talked to me and she said, I'm say, all right. I'm hang up on car when her son and say, Mr. Malcolm, I say, check for your mother. She called back and said, no, are your shirt? Your shirt, I bet me choke. Yo, so good morning. Let us alone, and can you give me a call? I have a question to ask you, sir. I want to say good morning to 91.7. Good morning. Mitchibu, can you text me? I don't want your number in a car. I don't want to have your number. But Mitchibu, can you get your number and a flyer? You can pay somebody to put it on a flyer where I can put it up. Because I don't want your number on my phone for me call you by mistake by night. Or send your text and your husband. Because I just... As a matter of fact, what topic we talk about today now? What topic we talk about today? Yes, it's true. One to my shirt. Let me see, one to my shirt. But they are work. And I like to look formal. And I like to dress nice. I'm about my shirt up here, so. Warm to my shirt. Nothing wrong with my shirt. Repeat the number. 305-654-7944. 305-654-7944. Mitchibu, write your number upon this up now. Let me see who you can give. Who here? Who me have as a control? I am in this seat.

0: That's my friend wife. I mean, if you have my friend wife number in my phone, I just don't think so. I think if he's dead, she will hear by the news. That's what I think. That's what I think. That's just me. Again, everybody is not me. I think the only friend I may ever have in my life when I feel comfortable if I have my wife number was Flavor. Nobody else. I just feel the man them just party man and then chat too much. Most of the man them. I don't think none of the friend. I don't want none of my friend them wife number. That's just me. I don't think I need. Is it okay to say that? Is it tell me jealous somebody? You think I tell us me jealous or I'm a fool? Let me ask Black Tassalanka, I'm a man. Yeah. You have the spend look. You have spend look. What's that? When the old people are talking to you, it's a hell of a thing, you know. Good morning, and your beautiful wife, all right? But she said, Brother G, you have spend look. Oh, my wife, ready? Wife, you ready? Me don't even know some wife. I come on 8:40 this morning. So everybody go over YouTube. Come in, I go up on YouTube. I go up on TikTok. You hear Brother Michael, I say, everybody go over YouTube. My wife do a little show. And let me say, little show, Lordy, Lordy, Lord. And she ready this morning. And I want to talk to Dr. Saladin. Hold on there. Let me hear the man here, I say.
1: Brother Gary, how will he for people have to be like him, Jesus, you know, the Lord Jesus Christ. But if you want to be like the Lord Jesus Christ, you have to forgive and forget. Because when God forgive us, he forgive and he forget. So, if you want to be like Jesus, I mean, no, I appear Jesus you talk about, you know. So, if you want to be like Jesus, you have to forgive and forget.
0: No, this is boundaries. This is a good thing. I'm just asking the question. I'm going to ask. Nobody text me. Nobody say it. Yeah. Flavor was the only man in my life where I have my wife's number. I'm going to worry about it. So most. And me no wanna, me and my friend them different. We and them. But me just not comfortable with it. And I just need that. Me just feel say. The man. The foreign friend them. Them just different. As young them Bex, I look at him, me can't say it. I'm just being straight up. And ladies and gentlemen, I don't experience it, you know. But I feel some friend enough of my wife. I mean, no, I'm a friend of my wife's number, neither. That's just me. If you're not dead, make the police come tell you, no. Make police come tell you, no. I make somebody so, no, when I'm a friend, and tell you, because me don't think to say, and that man, yeah, is one of them natural, real talk man from Jamaica. And he tell the authorities, if you want Bex, you just Bex and tell him, he just tell you. His name is Dr. Saladin. Dr. Saladin, good morning. This is a joy to have you on my show.
2: Good morning, and thank you for having me. And good blessings to all your listeners.
0: And ladies and gentlemen, these are the upper class educated people who listen to the Brother Gary Show. And if you chat crap, they will just kiss their teeth. How are you, by the way, sir? How are you?
2: I am doing just fine. You know, I'm grateful for every minute that I'm alive around. I'm on earth, you know, so, you know, I'm just...
0: So Dr. Saladin, when you listen to Brother Gary, you listen to Brother Gary too?
2: Yes, man, I never let go of Brother Gary, man. You know what? I first came across you some time ago.
0: Well, and Dr. Saladin, across the shore, not across me now. You come across the shore. Just, you know what?
2: Actually, I first saw you in Florida. I went to an event in Florida. Tom Five was playing there, and that's when I first I first saw you. As a man of God, you are just, you know, the way you present yourself was just, it makes me curious to want to know you a little bit more. And I had the opportunity of seeing you again on the Love and Harmony cruise.
0: Wow!
2: So,
0: Do you know? Yesterday, Michael, I was talking to Major Ipe yesterday. And the man said, yo, let me say this to you. you don't have to explain who you is. The man say, laughter, me the one place upon love and harmony, me here. Me say, me are you? He say, my youth. I are the first gospel DJ, me see, where look, Jabba look announced.
2: Man, look, the man, most touching. I was at those parties, man. I never leave you out. I was, at the time, too, I was going through something. I just lost my brother, and, you know, just needed, you know, a balanced person, you know, to, you know, because I'm out in the secular world, and, you know, I just need somebody to strike a balance, not something that extreme. And so you were just that person.
0: When the man said to me yesterday, say, the man said, brother, me the pan lover now, man. And when me a Jabba announce, he say, brother, give myself a ship. The man said, brother,
2: yeah, man.
0: Let me tell you from now. No take that lightly. Jabba no announce that. And the man is going to play the music. And the man said, brother, oh, you play the night? And this one me give you every rating to you have in the book.
2: Yeah, man. That was an experience. For me, and I will never forget. I'll never forget that guy.
0: And I think so, that Fab Five show, I think they it was in, was it in Port St. Lucie?
2: Port St. Lucie? No, I did not go to that show.
0: So
2: which Fab? I Fab you and the two.
0: Oh, me think you say.
2: Oh, the other show, yes, was in Port St. Lucie.
0: I think was CSCG keep that show.
2: In the back of that building there, it's like a state, I don't know if it's a state building or a city building, something. But
0: yeah, mid-Florida.
2: That's where I saw you for the first time.
0: When I go out as a DJ, and if it's a secular event, I represent strongly with the gospel and balance it out. And just make people have a good time. Because music is life, man. I think music is life.
2: Yeah. But balance is the word, though. When I think of Brother Kerry, it's a balance that is really more pronounced to me.
0: I was talking
2: I like the balance that you put.
0: I was talking to somebody one day, and I said, I'm running a 24-hour gospel radio, but I was saying to somebody, I need somebody to have a 1 hour talk show 3 days a week, and the talk show is to update us while going to Jamaica, not to tear down Jamaica, just tell us the honest truth while going wrong. All right, we need to know.
2: I think you're right, but the truth is, you know, on social media there's a lot of negative things that is happening as it relates to Jamaica and Jamaicans. You have some people that live overseas that have not been to Jamaica for the longest while, and sometimes they are politically affiliated, and so they talk with a lot of emotions and that facts, that in itself bring down Jamaica.
0: Yes,
2: and so I'm intentional about highlighting what I know to be the positive things in Jamaica, and like I remember that I am intentional about doing that. So I might appear a little bit biased, but I am not. I just don't want to participate in bringing down Jamaica, a country that depends so much on tourism. I don't want, being out here on social media, I don't want to be the contributor of one person not going to Jamaica because of something that I said.
0: Let me tell you what I do.
2: Intentional about being positive.
0: Something I saw yesterday, I was watching the World Cup, and I'm going to ask you an honest question. Two questions I'm going to ask you. And when, ladies and gentlemen, if you know when you are planning an interview, me just glad to see the man. I will miss him and watch Brother Gale, because the man in talk, he think them like go up on TikTok. But I was watching the World Cup last night, and one advertisement come in. And guess who in the advertisement? Guess who in it?
2: Who?
0: Not Jamaica.
2: Yeah, man.
0: I said, who the hell?
2: Yeah,
0: what the hell? Me say, can this little island just come together and so make it all will come together and make people that love the cause Jamaica can be one of the greatest islands in the world, you know.
2: Of course.
0: If we just come together.
2: We're very powerful. Very powerful. And Jamaicans themselves ignore the power that we have.
0: Yes.
2: You know,
0: and
2: our abilities. Yeah.
0: Me look on it. The man never say, they might advertise the World Cup and them talk what every country bring. And then me and the man them say, Jamaica. who bring their sound system to England and change it. I mean, say, how the hell under the World Cup? And still I come to the ads.
2: Yeah.
0: But me just, I want to ask you a question. There's a little myths going around, things going around about, and I think, me don't ask Mr. Tenny Miller, but me say no. You know Tenny Miller?
2: Yeah, I know him, yeah.
0: Yeah. I mean, no ask him, but me realize, say, me not ask him, me say, me not go ask you. Me not ask anybody who me feel, say, get up in an orange brief or orange shirt sometime. Me not ask them.
2: I just know that I don't wear orange and I don't wear green either.
0: I said, listen to you. And I said, I like you. Jamaica. Because your man just big up Jamaica.
2: Yeah, Jamaica.
0: Somebody, yesterday I was doing an interview upon the radio at Jamaica. And they said, brother Gil, you are very much involved in the whole of Jamaica establishment. And him said to me, sir, two things we don't like about Jamaica as an overseas person. Me say two things. Number one, uno take too long for give mortgage. Uno take too long for buy anything, especially one house. Why me have to wait 4 to 5 months for buy one house if me interested in buying a house?
2: Yeah.
0: And the man turned to me and said, good, great answer, you're not biased. And I said, the next thing I would tell the Prime Minister to fix is book more police. The more police are, the better the island is. Police are gift.
2: Mm-hmm.
0: And give the police them what they forget and everything. But when more I ask, like something we are going on where they must say, Jamaica go accept some things down at Jamaica. Do you have any information on that? We know how true it is. Is it a reality?
2: What things?
0: See,
2: the people?
0: Yeah, who is going to Jamaica and they might go keep them at Jamaica for a minute or two. Do you know anything about that?
2: I know a lot about it, but what I know is what I gather from the minister. You know, the minister spoke about it. I was listening in on it, and so I can repeat the things that I heard from the minister of national security.
0: So in what the minister, I hear the minister too, but what the minister say, that's the only thing you are revealed. Yeah, say back. You're not saying nothing.
2: I am not saying nothing. Because look here, I cannot use my emotions and use my feelings and You use anything that to talk unless I hear it, I read it, I just have to use what I heard from the sources.
0: You know,
2: I cannot say the minister is lying. Let me just say this to you, brother dear. I'm not a biased person. And what one thing I'm going to tell you right now, if you tell me that you're recording from Europe, I believe you until proven otherwise.
0: Yes, sir. I admit that.
2: If I cannot prove you wrong, then it is true until I know different.
0: You're wrong.
2: And so what is happening in this space now, I listen to the minister. Who else for me to listen to? So
0: nobody.
2: If he's lying to me until proven otherwise, I don't know. This is what is in the space. This is what they're saying. And I listen to all the appropriate sources for my information.
0: I want to ask you one more question. If you were to go for...
2: I did not answer the question yet, though. Because I really want to say what is happening with those people.
0: Go ahead. Me, we have a second at that.
2: Okay, so... First, people are calling them. People are saying 10,000 people going to Jamaica. And let me just say that it is not true. There was actually 10,000 people.
0: Hold on, don't move. Let me do that a little. Let me do this break here and come right back. And what if me
3: I
0: got do?
3: I had a judgment, so I had to go to court and so on and so forth to get everything straightened out. And because I had a couple of cards then. After the judgment, then apparently my daughter recommended me. I said, Mama, why don't you try so and so? So I said, I went ahead and I called USA Credit Repair, and apparently I gave it a shot. and it was 1, 2, 3. You know, things was taken care of, you know, and everything start coming together, you know, after a period of time. And I can say thank you again today for, you know, helping me. Thank you so much, Squeeze, and God bless you. And I just want everybody out there to know that it works. Don't sit down and say, okay, it's not going to work. Don't sit around and say, okay, I'm not going to spend the money. Go ahead, spend the money, because you have to spend money to make money. Trust me, it works.
4: 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If you can tell me the name of the sitcom in respect to the soundtrack that I'm about to play, I will work on your credit for only $4.99 for one solid year, regardless of the negative items on it, regardless of how many times we have to do rounds on it. And I'm also adding the $1,500 value Fast Track to it absolutely free. I am going to give you a special number to call. I'm going to give you my personal number to call, which is 646-200-5881. But you must answer this trivia in respect to this sitcom. What is the name of the sitcom? Boss it.

0: Denmark right now for $4.99, one solid year, plus the fast track. That's it. But you must be able to tell me what is the name of that soundtrack. If not, ladies and gentlemen, forget about it. All right, stick with Zenmar and Enzo. The number to call is 1-646-200-5881. That is 646-200-5881. What is the name of the sitcom in respect to this soundtrack? One more time from the top. If you have the answer, guess what? And I'm giving you my personal number to call, 646-200-5881. That is 646-200-5881. What is the name of the sitcom in respect to this soundtrack? And no, it's not the Jeffersons.
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0: Somebody just called and said Different Strokes. 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

0: Sister Patricia Wood, good morning. We are listening from Sister Patricia. Thank you, Mr. Saladin, for waiting. Thank you very much, sir. So,
1: no problem.
0: Yes,
1: no problem,
0: so go ahead, as you were saying now, boss. Go ahead.
1: Okay. So, what I gather from the Minister of National Security is that it has been rumored that 10,000 people going to Jamaica, 10,000 deportees. Now, they are, number one, they are not deportees in the sense of how we view deportees. These are people that was not able to gain their immigration status in the States. And so if they stay for an extended period of time, then they are forced to give them amnesty based off the laws. So what they're doing is getting rid of these people because the current administration don't want to give them any form of, they don't want to give them amnesty. So they're routing them back to their country, but they are using many Caribbean islands or many friends of theirs country to route them through to get to where they're going. And so that's why they call them third nationals. That is the name. They are not deportees.
0: Thank you. You make sense today. Yeah. Go ahead.
1: So they are routing them. The truth is though, I do not have all the details why they are not sending directly. I think it's some logistic issue, and I was told also that, you know, there are some diplomatic issues that beyond me, which I don't know about. Anyhow, so what they're doing is sending 25 people every 2 weeks. That is the agreement that was signed almost 2 weeks ago, that 25 people every 2 weeks will be routed to Jamaica to go to wherever they're from. And it's not just Jamaica. There are many Caribbean islands that had participated in the program, right? Oh, and so they're routing them to Jamaica. They will stay. They will go to Jamaica, be housed at the expense of U.S. until the document is started. They ship them out. Now the minister went as far as to say that they can seek asylum in Jamaica, but if you get to 25 that seek asylum in Jamaica, he will opt right out of the program. If 25 people, it's there, you know, on the GIS website, you know, if 25 choose to stay, the program is over, done, go no further. That's it. And so even if we're talking, and this is 25 people every 2 weeks, if we're talking about the 10,000 that they're rumoring, that has been rumored, it will take 16 and a half years to bring 10,000 people in Jamaica at 25 every 2 weeks.
0: That's crazy. So thank you. See, it can make a little difference.
1: We have to get that out of it. And the other thing we have to get out of it is that they are not people that is incarcerated because of any law breaking or you know, nothing like that. It's nothing like that. These are people that just came across the border when it was open and seeking residency, and they were denied, and they're trying to get them out before they meet that amnesty, qualify for amnesty. So that's all it is. And so they can be bad people concerned about that. They can be bad, but they can

0: It's just regular people like people in Jamaica, because many Jamaicans came across the border.
1: Uh-oh.
0: The truth is, those that are in that category, they'll go back to Jamaica as deportees. And what deportee really mean is people that are in a foreign country and will be sent back directly to their island.
1: So I want to get it clear. If 25 come and they wanted to stay, the program over, you say?
0: They'll take them and done. The program is no longer. And Dr. Erskine had said it, and it is there on the JIS website.
1: Thank you.
0: The question and answer was there. All the details. There's nothing that you can ask me any question in regards to it. I'm going to answer, but I'm repeating what the minister said. I am not going to repeat my feelings.
1: I went to your show on TikTok. I went to your show.
0: I do my show 2 hours every night, starting at 10.
1: Are we talking about?
0: You know what? I like to talk about current affairs as it relates to Jamaica. But there are times, you know, we talk relationships. We're all over the place. But because we are so politically divided now, and it's causing damage within the space, I spend a little bit more time and talking about a little bit of what is happening in the political space. And in doing so, we also highlight sources and resources that people can utilize to get help in Jamaica.
1: Let me ask you a question, and I'm going to run, because, ladies and gentlemen, follow him on TikTok. And we a TikTok name.
0: Dr. Sutherland TV. Dr. Sutherland TV.
1: My youth, may I go talk in a car? I think so. I look a night show. That 2 hours there can participate somewhere on Caribbean Radio. Can you hear me think so?
0: I would love to partner with you, sir.
1: Send me a text. Send me a text. I think so. What you do, so long as you're not playing dirty music, I play good, clean music.
0: And you can't curse somebody from a platform, you get kicked off instant. I do not associate myself with nastiness. I don't.
1: I would love to ask you a question.
0: No.
1: If you are going to Jamaica, yes, he is right. Somebody say, yes, you are right, sir. Yeah, this is not what somebody is saying. Again, ladies and gentlemen, I don't do politics. My radio show don't do politics. We don't talk about anything we can help educate. Let me ask you a question, and I would love to ask you this. Do you think, would you allow your friends to have your wife's number?
0: I don't think there's a need. But my friend is my friend. My friend is not my wife's friend. I'm allowed to have my friend. No, why? I don't know why I should do that.
1: You don't think because you're old like me, are we jealous? You don't think so?
0: No. It has nothing to do with jealousy. I think your friend is your friend. Your wife's friend is your wife's friend. I don't cross path with those type of things. I don't block my friend from having my wife's number. It just don't happen. There's no need for it to happen.
1: Do you think it's a Jamaican thing? I would love to ask a different culture for you and think about that. But think it's a Jamaican thing?
0: What part of it is a Jamaican thing, you think?
1: No. Enough people tell me, sir, I'm ignorant, I'm jealous, I'm a fool.
0: No, man. There's no need. Why do they need it? I mean, if there's a situation that, say, for example, I'm going out with my friends and I'm saying, you know, my wife, my phone might lose signal, and, you know, like, for example, on the cruise, he may have buy service. I'm not going to buy a service. Okay, so this is the number you call. You know, so depending on the circumstances, I will share the number for that particular reason. But I would not. I don't think that my wife should have my friend number. My friend should have her. And let me tell you this: this jealousy thing never really come my way at all. You know, if I have to put up a blocker, prevent my wife getting involved with somebody, then I don't need a wife.
1: Big talk. Thank you, sir. Hey, go check in Dr. Sutherland on TikTok. In full of reasoning, loving program, really loving program, in talk real things, and That's my reason this morning. Because I think we as island folks, especially Jamaican man, we were branded to be jealous and ignorant and foo-foo. And I'm going, G-Cool! Wagwa, well, my general. Morning, sir. One of the most solidest broadcaster. Do you think it's okay for your friend to have your husband number or your wife number? Ladies, is it okay for your best friend to have your wife, your husband number? Why are you for Uno? What do you think? Is it okay for your best friend, your girlfriend, to have your wife, your husband number in her phone? Text him when he's ready. Just a principle me have. I'm a take me, people might look at me ignorant, stupid, and yeah. And I was listen, me there one event one day. And one of my brethren, all of my friends them was there. And one of my brethren passed my brethren them and got to my wife and asked her which part brother Gary there. I'm just calling him and say, brother, where are you? Move from here, some man. Don't do that. Right in front of everybody. I said, don't do that. My wife, I know your friend. My wife don't know you. Look how much money you pass. Do you think that was ignorant? You have to, 305-654-7944. Ladies, let me ask Uno. Because Uno make the rule them and Uno broke them, you know. Do you think your girlfriend have your husband number or your boyfriend number? Because most of them don't have no husband or boyfriend them have. So let me put in the boyfriend. Do you think it's okay for... Because I come to something, you know. I cope with something, you know. Do you think it's okay for your bestie to have your husband number? Are you... That may I ask you this morning. 305-654-7944. 305-654-7944. 305-654-7944. Good morning.
2: Good morning, Brother Gary.
1: Good morning, young lady. How you doing?
2: I'm okay. No, I don't want. He's not supposed to have my friend. Not supposed to have my husband number. My husband is my husband. It's not a form of jealousy, but what they're going to talk about. And if my phone even ring, my husband don't even pick it up, and he's not supposed to pick it up either, because, you know. My friend not supposed to have my husband number, and I don't want my friend.
1: And you don't want your friend husband number, don't you? Want it?
2: No. No, I don't want it either.
3: No, me no want it, Brother Gary. Morning.
1: Hold on there. Good morning. Good morning.
2: Oh.
1: Hold on.
3: No, it's not supposed to work that way. Number.
1: Hello, good morning. Pretty eyes, good morning. Talk to me, the baby.
3: Good morning, Brother Gary. No.
1: Where's...
3: You don't have your number. No.
1: My no. God. Oh, you sound so aggressive, like you just come wicked. You just come wicked.
3: This man, me come with blood in my eye because some of them are silent haters.
1: Lord.
3: And they're jealous.
1: Lord.
3: No, them nothing have him number.
1: Wow, thank you. 305. 654. More are you from the woman, let me know. That's right, sister. 305-654-7944. Do you think no inappropriate if they need something, they go there? Your wife or vice versa? And I'm just want to hear from Uno this morning. A lot of people, because we are Christian, if you're in Jamaica, you can call me on WhatsApp. 305-305-6494. Should your best friend or your friend have your wife's number? Hello, good morning.
4: Good morning.
1: And for those who are calling, the phone lines are full. As in here, somebody hang up and you can press redial back. Good morning, sir. How are you?
4: I'm doing good. I'm on the way to work.
1: Thank you. And you like the... And, how can you participate in this conversation? By the way, where are you from, by the way?
4: I'm from Florida, Brother Mayor, but I got a lot of love and respect for the Jamaican people. I got a lot of good people I work with from over there. I actually spoke to my guys, so salute and respect to that whole island.
1: So, and you know what I'm happy about? you are answering that you're not a Jamaican. So, because a lot of people said it's a Jamaican man thing, and we are jealous.
4: I'll tell you this much.
1: Yeah.
4: I'll tell you this much. I have phone numbers from colleagues and women and men from 10 years ago. So I don't really go through my phone. I you have to do something special for me to delete the number. But as far as it goes, you know, for the funky business going on, you know, some of my friends have my wife's number and vice versa, but it's only circumstantial. Where it's, you know, we're hanging out, it's an emergency, or God forbid I'm at work, I trust people that she can call in an emergency situation.
1: So out of 10 of your friends, how much would you say have your wife's number?
4: But my point is, how do you get to that situation?
1: How do I get to that situation?
4: Yeah. Like, how do you even come up with that? You know, if you're my friend,
1: yeah,
4: and say we break bread and whatnot, and I'm stepping away for a bit, and I trust you enough, and I tell you, listen, swing by my place, make sure the house is okay, et cetera, et cetera. That's a different circumstance.
1: Yeah.
4: You know, but you really got to be a good, down to earth person for me to feel like that.
1: Okay, thank you. Good talk. I like that. 305-654-7944. At the ear, somebody hung up, you just press redial. So the line is just gone. Somebody has dipped on it. So the line full. Hello, good morning.
5: Good Hello. Morning, Brother Gary.
1: Good morning, young lady.
5: Brother Gary, I don't... I'm a woman, and I'll tell you plain straight up. I don't want my man's friend's number. I don't want them to have my number, and I don't want their number.
1: So hold on. So you are a woman, and you say none of your friend them cannot have your man number. Not even not you don't want that.
5: Nope, I wouldn't give it to him. So if I know he have it, it's because he got it from them.
1: From them. But you now give that. Yes. You now give none of your girlfriend them your husband number. Not under your dead body.
5: I am not.
1: Wow. You see. Hello, good morning. 305-654-7944. As somebody hang up, you can't press redial by your phone. It's 8:20. You're on your way to work, it's 8:20. Good morning. Hold on, let me put the person up on hold. Hello, good morning.
6: Good morning, Berger.
1: Lord Jesus have mercy. If I ever roll back the curtain, maybe hear the man I say, because I know him business like or him know for me, you know, this is one of my best. You know me and the man at par. As a matter of fact, you name cooked my house yesterday. I said to wife, he said, and she said, me no have a reason. What is a talk? But, and this is where I done it, ladies and gentlemen. And ladies and gentlemen, me no want a man feeling away, no. Me a big man. Hold on there. Kings County Hospital. How this dead over here? Hold on there now. Let me see how this bread done it. Kings County Hospital, good morning.
7: Hello?
1: Good. You're there, hospital, you're dead?
7: What?
1: You're dead?
7: No, I work here.
1: Oh, Jimmy say my King's come to me, I get freed. I say, how would that know?
7: Good morning.
1: Good morning.
7: Okay, this is Keith. No.
1: Turn on your side of the background. Turn on your side of the background. Because it's going to make you feel like you're not safe. Turn your hand to me back. Good morning.
7: Okay.
1: Yes.
7: Good morning.
1: So you work at King's County Keith. Hospital?
7: Yes.
1: Oh, thank you. God bless your nurse. God cover you. Your nurse, I are just you. LIP. What is something name? Your nurse?
7: No, I'm not a nurse.
1: Yeah, what?
7: I work at front desk.
1: Oh, yeah, police?
7: Mm-hmm. No, secretary.
1: Oh, good morning, Miss Secretary. Talk
7: good
1: to
7: morning.
1: Me.
7: Good morning.
1: So, what do you think now?
7: So, mm-hmm. I had a little situation then where my husband gave my aunt her phone number, his phone to use, and he got his phone number. And she was able to text him and ask him to borrow money she was in Jamaica. You see, so that's why I wouldn't do it.
1: So you are talking from experience. So how long when I have no experience, when I back? The lady I say, your auntie takes your husband. Hmm? I'm going to offend you, Jamaica, not Japan. That'll be cheating. You know, bad enough, you know.
7: I would have beat her.
1: Take a turn, talk. Hang up. This violence. That is violence. Yeah, we doing the Jamaican and one them so much. Jesus Christ, my daddy, they're not easy, you know. My daddy, good morning. Yeah.
8: Good morning.
1: Brother Danny, move me your tight.
8: Yeah.
1: I have never in my life, let's not take me, I'm better Danny apart now, but Missy, no. Yeah, Missy, yo, she just hurt my heart when she said auntie card. Every auntie when me know, mess up marriage. But me no want to talk about it if I'm going to hurt nobody's feelings. Yeah, she say her auntie call her husband. And the last auntie me book up in her, she is problem. So I don't know, I could put in your hand to them and the cousin them in it too. Who do you make your cousin have your hand, your husband? Yeah, so hold on. So Brother Danny, good morning, my friend.
8: Yeah.
1: Yesterday, yeah. I have a conversation and your name come up in there. My wife is such a problem child sometimes. Because in my life, different from you, I mean, you never asked me, but different from you and Danny, and no, you and... I mean, no, I'm a friend and feel personal and feel hurt, you know. I'm going to know. That's just me. Because sometimes some people can't mind the truth. You and Flavor is the only two man in my life where me no, you know, I'm my wife, number, you know. But you and Flavor are the only man where me feel. So up till today, dear, me and Flavor no chat, I mean, I'm a problem Flavor have my wife number.
8: That's false. I would not want to share a number.
1: I know that, and...
8: No.
1: Me, I mean, I know...
8: Why would I want to share a number?
1: In case me dead, you can't call and say, Sharon, brother Gary dead.
8: Yeah, you're dead, Tim. You're dead, Tim.
1: Yeah, but brother Danny, me know you know... Me know you know 21 yeah. years. And mm-hmm. I have never asked you. I have never... text your wife. I have never called her. I don't even know if I never started the same one yet. As a matter of fact, why didn't your daughter come on the phone and she diss me? She said, Garfield, what's my father's name? You remember that?
8: And you don't know what he said?
1: Is that what I don't know? We know the Indian brother, Danny. She said, that is not this.
8: Yeah.
1: That is not this. Because
8: yeah.
1: I just mean that.
8: It's a good topic, you know, good reasoning and...
1: What do you mean?
8: You see, guys, sometimes people just violate and ask, sometimes accident do happen, and then they mean to happen, and if they have a number, it wouldn't happen.
1: Brother, if me ever make a mistake one day, that's a mistake, and get up and see one of my friend them, no mind of my wife, me not going to my wife phone, me know a password, as a matter of fact, what do you mean, Jara, me say, open your phone for me. She said, I'm not opening it. You know the password. Mr. Mike, I mean, remember it.
8: And yes, when you come between me, you show me know your tongue.
1: You owe me tongue.
8: I mean, owe me
1: tongue. Me tongue versus nobody else. Janko, I go by yourself. Me versus other man.
9: Legal!
1: Me won't stand nobody else, brother Danny. Show me know you. You go like say, me I walk legal. Up and down and I name.
9: Legal! Legal!
1: Hello, good morning.
10: Morning, brother Gary. Good morning.
1: Morning, my baby. Good morning.
10: Yeah, you see, thank God you have one Betsy, because you see, none of them are just hypocrites and laughing at your face like them are your Betsy, brother Gary.
1: And
10: let me tell you so.
1: You know, one thing I was sent to a friend of mine, he called me yesterday and he was, when I say he was going, and one of the virgin them, I listened to the radio, one of the virgin them, and the man was just going off. And the man said, Brother G, may I kill somebody. May I say, yo, charge you, hold on, man, where you there? He said, Brother G, may I kill somebody, may I just kill and galang and just done with my life because brother, I mean, I say, brother, hold on, man. And that's how I come up with the question this morning.
10: Yes, brother Gary, them are now your bedsit, brother Gary. I said, meet up on good ones. Thank God.
1: Lord Jesus, me did have one virgin one time, and the man, let me tell you. The man, I would even say it, man. It's just sad.
10: Brother Gary.
1: Good morning, young lady. How you do, baby?
10: You see, because me jealous, I'm in an offense when you come on to my husband. Yes, my bestie have the number, but of the emergency.
1: So when you give your bestie the number, you give him, can he text him Happy Father's Day?
11: She haven't never ever texted him.
1: I'm asking you a question. Can she text him Happy Father's Day?
11: Me no know, you know. Me no sense. But guess what happened though? I have another friend, right?
1: Yeah.
11: Where I met him while I was in college, and when my friend come up, me introduced her to him. So me have team number from Wapikilko, but guess what? Me not texting, cause me not need to. I already give you a girl, so you know it's communication between me and your friend, me and the girl, not between you.
1: Oh, smart.
11: Yeah, me not no sense, you know, when you come on to my husband. So nope.
1: So let me tell you what happened now. One of my friends, Lord Jesus, me no want to talk about this car. Me no want block nobody. Me no want block up nothing. And 305-654-7944. My question this morning, is it okay for your bestie or your church brother or your church sister to have your wife or your husband number? Me ignorant. Me dunce. Me slow. Me no sense. Me no know. Yeah, me look a bit different-ish. Me look a bit different.
12: Good morning, Brother Gary. That is a big no. That's not appropriate. My husband also have number, my friend number, vice versa. For what reason? There's no reason. If you have something to say to my friend, you can say it through me to get to my friend, vice versa. You don't need to have my friend number. And my friend don't need to have your husband number, vice versa, period.
1: And this is what I'm talking about. We'll talk to my sponsor and come right back. And your friend is not the friend. Simple, but two-sided. We offer protect our, let me see where my friend is writing in on TikTok. Let me do this and come right back. As soon as we come back, we're going to work. I'll take back some more call. I've me say, good morning. Can you advertise Brother Nikoi concert that he is hosting, please? Kiss me, my dad. Sure. Good morning. Let me do this and come right back. I'm telling about this free thing set about international my career. Is that yeah. I'm telling about this free thing last and I'll kill me with it. They even say it's one little change I promote that show ya. When you come back with this free thing. When you come back with this free thing again. Let me buy your life something. Let me not see it. I don't see nothing. What about your life? Something there. Good morning. Where there? Where have the buy your life? Something. Good morning. All right, Princess Diana. Oh. Let me go up there and go see what I go on here. So, right now. Okay. Good morning. Good morning to you.
13: I went to the doctor and my A1C that was up at it came down from a 6.2. I'm down to a 5.5, and my cholesterol is good. The good one is good. The bad one is good. My everything is good. The doctor said she haven't seen such a good that she took me off everything that I was taking, and she took them off my chart. She took out that I'm now no longer I'm pre-diabetic and all that stuff. She took out. So I'm on the right track, so I can't mess up. So I do not have to get my products. You know that. Because that's all I'm taking now anyway.
1: Oh, you mean. Hello, good morning.
14: Top of the... Hey, I'm Miguel of the morning, you know. Miguel of the morning.
1: In the Miguel of the morning. Good morning. And good morning. Ladies and gentlemen, I'm speaking to Zenmar from over there. And we have an eye morning. We have an eye Miguel of the morning now.
14: Yo, right now, me tell you, everybody want to drive right now, better pull over. They better put them bonnet right now and say, even if on the highway I listen to you right now, Brother Gary, then put on their four-way flasher, pull over on the south shoulder, all right? I make them know, say, yo, I got something wrong with them car, because they have to call by your life right now. Ladies and gentlemen, I'm going to do something crazy for every single individual. You just heard from Lorien, all right? And she just talk about her cholesterol level. And a lot of when the cholesterol level is all over the place, make sure you ask about the berberine, all right? And for the ones who A1C level is above 6.4, you're in hot water. You need to get into cool water. Cool water is, the A1C level needs to be between 5 and 6.4. Check it with the doctor if you don't believe me, all right? But this morning, I'm going to look out for everyone. This is what you have been waiting for. Ladies and gentlemen, Brother G always asked me to give you a tree product for $199. This morning, the warehouse said, do not do tree products for $199. I don't know when the warehouse said, don't do something. I always test them, not true. All right, so this morning, I'm going to give every single individual, not three products to $199 this morning. May I give them four products to $199 this morning? 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What is the national dish of Jamaica? 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All right? I just want to go a lady call me from Trinidad and I say, yes, yes, a rice and peas and oxtail, boy. I'm here to say, no, no, no. If you can tell me what is the national dish of Jamaica, call me now. Yeah, I get four products to $199. The number is 844-276-4222.

0: 79. 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Yes, Sister Anita, I'm going to call them. 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But people, call me now. Tell me, what is the national dish of Jamaica? And it's not rice and peas and chicken. Let me give you a hint. A fruit is in it and a fish is in the dish of Jamaica. 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Brother D, what do you think about the middle of the morning special day? Talk to me.
1: My youth, you're on fire. Fire.
0: All right. Give them
1: fire.
0: Give me a minute to me, because
1: I'm 844 276 4279 844-276-4279 844-276-4279. Call and get your product. Sister Sonia, which is DM wife, said wifey is ready, she's ready, she's ready, she's ready for all of ooh. Everybody go over YouTube. No, bye bye to all of them on the TikTok them. Bye bye to no. I'm going to go over YouTube. My wife is ready. She's coming on in less than 3 minutes right here. And for those who don't know, she do a show every Wednesday morning from 8:40 until 9 o'clock. Sometimes 9:05, sometimes 9:15. And she does encourage the community. And we talk about things that we disagree about, we argue about. And yeah, just to make people know, say, this thing here is different. Life is different. And later we see people out the road there and we not realize that it's not what you see, man. It's different. And this morning, oh, let me look at me, see she sent me her song yet. Good morning. Remember that tune here? I'm going to say 305. No. 844 number now work, right?

What if your sister have your husband number? What if your church sister have your husband number? Oh, that's too much question for me to answer. Don't just remember.

0: Good morning, Brother Gary. I don't see anything wrong with it. My husband aims work at night, and most of the time I'm asleep during the day. So his friend has my number. When they want to reach him, they always call me, give me a message for him. There's nothing wrong with that.
1: So would you give your girlfriend your husband number? Yeah, we don't want a one-side answer. Would you give your girlfriend your husband number? Answer that part, my girl. Good morning. Let me go do this and come right back. Good morning, good morning, good morning. Wow, this is the day that the Lord has made. We're going to rejoice and be glad. Let me look for wifey's song now. She have her song ready. And that song, yeah, let me see how we sung this. Let me drop our song. Anybody see Brother King? Anybody see Tamika? You, some people have respect, some don't. I don't start to boil down to you now. Some people have respect, some people don't. And I understand this demographic. I understand this community. This community is a very weird community. I'm going to try my best. Just keep it simple. I'm going to try my best to keep it simple. That's just me. We just try and best to keep it simple. And later on, may one next part I question for you, ask, you know. But yeah, good morning to my friend listening to Style FM Radio. Good morning. Yo, me can't get trick. Me now get to know me aunt past Style. Style, me know me aunt a morning time now. One time when you text me and tell me, say, me aunt, me know if me aunt now, please. Me drop a song for wife here and come back now. Me soon come. Let me drop wifey's song and come back. Why am I not getting it on YouTube? Why am I getting it in another format here? I'm not like, oh, you found this, me have it now. Well,

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The enemy did scheme. Yo, well, I would chop you up. Select again, Mother Road. To me, humble and don't put the devil's thinking. Because that's why I don't care when the world show. I would have Pasha bless. The enemy did. Yo, Mama, come back. Yo, the last time she come with a boring song, the girl come back with blood in her eye. This man, I would trouble you. I would trouble you.

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1: Somebody can know this.
0: Listen up.
1: The enemy did scheme. But
0: no, sir.
1: Hey, listen up now.
0: Mama come with blood in her eye this morning.

0: five. 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All of me real woman them. Me, we're on the 305-654-7944. The enemy lose again. Good morning. Where you say? Come back with blood.
1: Gary pull up his song. Sister Sharon come back with blood in her ear. I don't know who trouble are you now.
0: 305-654-7944. Yo, blood in her eye this morning. Let me go. Hold on there. Good morning. Good morning.
2: Brother G, she has sent you a message. Sister Sharon to the world.
0: World song. World. Love it.
3: Hey, listen,

0: May. Good morning.
1: Good morning. Pull up the tune there. Pull up the
0: cha-cha.
1: Tune there, I tell you.
0: Cha-cha.
1: This morning.
0: Hard. Hard.
1: Good morning.
0: Hard. Good morning.
2: Good morning.
0: Good morning.
2: Good morning, Sister Sharon and Brother Gary. Pull it up back.
0: Oh, you mean? Hello, good morning.
2: Morning, Brother Gary. Morning again, Sister Sharon. Oh, you wicked. So you're back.
0: Yeah,
2: you're
0: she
2: back.
0: Come hard. She come hard this morning. Good morning.
2: Good morning, Brother Gary. Pull up.
0: Pull up again. Sit down. No more car. No more land.

0: Good morning.
1: Good morning, brother Gary. Pull it up.
0: Jesus.
1: The enemy thinking could have buried me.
0: Jesus.
2: The enemy did kill.
0: Good morning. No, sir. I'm going to open the phone line. Yo. That song alone could have run the show this morning. Good morning.
1: No, I'm like it.
0: Don't.
1: I like it.
0: Don't.
1: Yeah, I'm like it.
0: Don't.
1: Let's listen to it all day.
0: Yo.
1: Legal music.
0: Good morning, Miss Sharon. How are you? Wow.
1: Good morning. You want to just play it all morning? I'll just come back next week.
0: Nope. Yo.
1: Good morning.
0: So,
1: good
0: hold on.
1: So, I'm hold here on. Dancing.
0: Hold on there. Mm-hmm. Hey, that girl there, years me no hear from her. Years. But me hear what she has said.
1: Okay.
0: Pat Mia, good morning, yo. This is Sonia. Are we fine? Well, on the door move. Hello, good morning.
3: Good morning, brother. You don't know. Pull up the tune. I'm not tuned in. I'm not Sonia. Keep going.
0: Yo. Me not lie. My girl, you have to give me the artist.
1: Okay, me need to drop the song. No
0: worries. Good morning.
1: No problem.
0: How are
1: good
0: you?
1: Morning to all my queens and kings this morning.
0: You come back with blood in there. I think maybe it's just so much with the music then you just decide watch my name this morning. I see you tell yourself.
1: Oh no, I play what I play when I wanna play it and how I'm feeling. That's how I play my song.
0: So in your up so
1: and that's my testimony, huh?
0: It's your time. Go ahead and let me a chat, car. That song I have a whole heap of question for you then. What time is it? Back foot. I said,
1: yeah. It's already 10:09.
0: Jesus.
1: Yeah, time is going.
0: What's on your mind this morning?
1: Good
0: How morning. Are you, by the way? How are you? How was your day? How was your...
1: Look, I'm wonderful. Thanks for asking. How are you doing?
0: I am doing great. Great. The song just wake me up this morning. And...
1: I know.
0: You bring a light to the community this morning with that song, yeah? And if me...
1: I love to hear that word, light.
0: Yeah.
1: You know, I actually met a couple, it was a beautiful couple, at an event a few weeks ago. And she, you know, we exchanged numbers, and that was like her statement, like, nice meeting you, the light that you brought in the room, or something to that effect. And I thought that was such a compliment. That was nice for her to even say that, but.
0: Good morning. So anything festive on your mind this morning? Where you are?
1: Honest with you? I have a lot on my mind. I mean, I like when you ask me questions. I mean, right now, the conversation you had before talking about your friend having the numbers, I was hoping I could chime into that. Then I said, no, that's not my conversation, you know?
0: I think...
1: But, I mean...
0: I have... So, that's Sonia.
1: Mm-hmm.
0: Maybe I can ask you about this song, but I really want to ask you something different in when it come to me, because the conversation is about me and you, a man in time. People want to hear about we. People want to hear or we get over a certain bridge, or we get over certain situations, and or we reach certain place in our life, because we go through a lot.
1: I think that's great, and I actually feel that if you allow it, because since it's a freestyle, conversation on Wednesday morning. Not so much for the new folks, even though it's important for them to know, but for the folks that were here, say, going back 2-3 years that have seen where we've kind of hit into a roadblock or into a wall that had some little marital issue going on, it would be good for me to one day even talk on that level just to let them know the process of where I was and where I got to today. So I appreciate you even stating that. We won't do that today, but I agree with what you're saying regarding, letting them understand.
0: No, but and let me tell you what I'm saying. Me and your relationship, we might say it, but we might not care. Me and your relationship, we come through a lot, especially I'm different, you are different. One thing I can say about you, I'm going to ask you that publicly. Like, mm-hmm. When it come on to problem, when me not like with you, you act like you're rough. You just act rough. Me a boy, I'm going to tell you, say, yo, mm-hmm. Me don't even like the vibes, yeah. Ray. You know what I mean? Mm-hmm. You act like you don't care sometimes. Why?
1: You said that before. But you know, that's a good question.
0: Come on, put it in one can and jam. Yeah. So I tell you, I say, my girl, you're going like you're a big man, so me and the man on it, you're going like you're rough on me.
1: With me, and that's one thing that I feel at times is a problem to you, I know for a fact that I'm mentally strong. I've been through quite a bit over the past 30 years that I can say right now that Sharon is a mentally strong woman, right? So one thing is that I don't, if we have issues or whatever it might be, I don't stay stuck in self-pity. I don't do that. Self-pity, right? So sometimes you think I shrug things off, and I actually don't. I acknowledge what happened. I learn from it, I try my best to keep moving forward. Because what Sharon has learned, and I understand, that looking back too long. Can you hear me?
0: No, sorry.
1: I'm hearing an echo, but...
0: I mean, pressing music.
1: Okay, no problem. Yeah, what I understand is... what was I trying to say? Yeah, so for me, if something happens, when I look back too long, like focus on it and I have the self-pity, it keeps me from reaching what's ahead. And for me, I'm a go-getter. I got to keep going, right? So that's why sometimes you'll say that, because what I try to do is I focus on what I can control and release what I can. I'm like, okay, oh well. Right, and not that it doesn't bother me, I'm human first, but I'm not that kind of woman. I don't. I'm like, if I could control it, I focus on it. If I can't control it, I'm gonna try to release it. So instead of wasting energy worrying about other people's opinions sometimes, people's reaction, people's action, I invest my energy in my mind, my attitude, my choices. And sometimes that's why you might feel that way. But I've even used the word emotional intelligence. I've used that more than once, right? And you know this for a fact, right? It's not a word that or words that I've thrown around because it sounds cute or I heard somebody say it. Literally, when Garfield and I had gone through some marital issues 2 years ago, and when I felt like I was at a good place, right, I literally invested double digits of dollars in my own growth, because that's how Sharon, I don't have to talk to people. I could hear you, whatever, but I don't talk too much to people. I mean, you have to be at a, well, let me not say too much. Let me just back up with my thought process here. Hang on. But what I've done, I've invested thousands of dollars in my own growth, my healing, and my self-awareness. So I did the work. When you hear me smiling or see me smiling or I'm talking or I'm coaching, I've done the work. I have the paper. I have the receipt. I've studied it. I've applied.

0: And I've developed that. But now, with, you know, with real experiences, I intentionally have done some personal investment when it comes to emotional intelligence. So basically, bottom line, what I do is I protect my peace, I choose peace, and I invest in myself. So that's the reason why sometimes, Garfield, you might think I don't care, but it's protecting my peace, and I kind of know how to balance it and set boundaries. And that's it to answer you. I hope I answered that pretty well. How did I do?
1: I think that's who you are. And
0: right.
1: And how would you, I have one question for you to ask you, because
0: yeah.
1: I think I want to ask you, yo, that question that come from nowhere, and it's just mm-hmm. something where I hope your mother and father now listen to one, and I hope sister Auntie Legra don't listen to this YouTube today. I hope today the YouTube well, not working and she don't listen.
0: Well, I'm hoping a question that's uncomfortable at this point.
1: I think because you never got to an expert.

0: another in that matter. But we are yana man arguing, we don't have argument, and we don't just decide in the mind. Say, listen, Ray, come, don't think your marriage was like that. I don't think
1: what's
0: so.
1: What's Ray? Like, explain what you're saying. What's Ray?
0: I'm like, gonna just argue and, like, gonna argue and make cuss and quarrel and woman.
1: And, put it this way. Yeah. I have explained, like, I'm not a quote unquote saint, right? And so there's no ex that I've been with, if I can say that, that I cannot pick up the phone today and call. Like, there's nobody that I can say I hate or I think they hate me. I mean, so I don't know. You know what I'm saying? I've had relationships where we're broken up, but I don't feel like I cannot call them and they hate me or something.
0: Unless you're not a Jamaican. Unless you're not a Jamaican ex. We men, when we Jamaican man left here, we're done. We'd break through the rest of your life. We're not top active. We
1: didn't again, I don't have that experience. I mean, maybe my ex-husband now, he, you know, after I got remarried, we don't speak like we used to speak before. So I don't know. Maybe he won't answer for me today. I don't know. But honestly, I don't have an ex that I could say that, oh, my goodness, I really feel he hates me. Or if I saw him right now, I wouldn't be like, hey, how you doing? Or he says hi back. I personally just don't have
0: Jamaican
1: that.
0: Jamaican man don't do that.
1: Well, I don't know how much.
0: I don't know if a Jamaican man will left a woman and you left the woman and you sit there and say, hi, how are you? No.
1: That's true. With my ex-husband, when I had a conference call because we had a blended family and I wanted you and him to speak and introduce you both. You both had a great, decent conversation. So that's a perfect. And he's Jamaican, my ex-husband.
0: I wouldn't say he's Jamaican.
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1: He's 100% like you, and he's also from Spanish Town, so I'm not sure what the difference
0: is. So, my girl,
1: is right
0: are we going to walk about the African Spanish talk about everywhere you go?
1: I know.
0: Do you put us aside?
1: The only two men that I decided to marry were Jamaican, so.
0: Let me ask you a question. Do you walk about and put up your sign and say, hello?
1: Spanish town.
0: Look,
1: I'm telling you, man. Like,
0: the only two
1: men that I decided to marry were Jamaican. So,
0: let me ask you a question. Do you walk by and put up your sign and say, hello? Spanish town.
1: Look, I'm telling you, man. Like, we could. That's a whole nother conversation for a whole nother day.
0: Do you walk up? How you end up get two men from Spanish town?
1: I don't know. You know, my parents grew me a certain way, right?
0: Yeah.
1: That's why they always say, like, grow up a child in the way. But how do they say that? But it's not necessarily true because
0: I don't think that go for you because
1: focus on my education. Hang on. Focus on my education. Focus on my career. But I love that boy.
0: Oh, God. I hope your mother and father are not listening.
1: I hope they're not listening, too.
0: I only hope they're not listening. I only hope they're not listening. Jamaican men do.

0: if any of your friends, if any of your colleagues, if any of your whoever have ever told you you need to go to a counselor, do not believe that.
1: Nah, that's not for me.
0: In order to go, I'm just telling you, in order to go to a counselor, you first have to accept, you first have to realize, I think you should at least realize what is going on with you and accept it. Because you're going to sit in front of that counselor, and not you per se, but anybody, and say a whole bunch of lies.

getting for me means I learned from that experience. I'm not technically forgetting. I've just learned from the experience. So I remember what happened so I can make wise

0: So what's happening with a lot of people, Garfield? A lot of people struggle comes because they believe that forgiveness requires immediate trust. And it doesn't, again, in my opinion, it does not require immediate trust. Someone can forgive an offense today and still require months or years of consistent behavior before trust is restored. Does that make sense where I'm going?
1: Mm-hmm.
0: So forgiveness clears the debt from my heart. It clears that debt from my heart. Wisdom remembers it as a lesson. So you can do both of them at the same time. So just to help you through that forgiveness, Garfield, it's doable, honestly, if you just look at it from that perspective.
1: All right. Good morning, ladies and gentlemen. And let me see now. For those who are just listening for the first time,

0: we can use it for help other people out there who are got through. But one of my next question to you is, why think you would have glad for me if you do? What me think you bother me if you do? One, if you go up on a cruise, when me 8 cruise. Would you agree about that? I think that's the main thing where you rush me about. You don't beg me every day if you go up on a cruise.
1: Yeah, I mean, but that's not a personal. I mean, I get it. I mean, I wish I could do skydiving. I mean, I used to do the craziest things and, you know, take me all the way up and throw me across town. And that was enjoyment for me, right? One day I wanted to do that, skydive. However, I get it. There's certain things people don't like. You don't like cruising, and that's totally fine. But that's not something I would force you to do if you don't enjoy it. Like me, I like to do like maybe island hopping. I stay at one island for a night or, you know, 2 nights, and another island for another 2 nights. Another person would find that to be A, either it could be a little costly, or B, it's too hectic. So, I it's just trying to meet each other in the middle and have fun. I mean, you can go to Jamaica every other month or every month, and then you're pretty happy, right? For me, I love going to Jamaica very often, but then I also like going other places, right? So
0: I think my reason going to Jamaica

0: right? Jamaican food, right? We open up and we eat other people's culture, right? Right? Open up our appetite. We try different things.
1: My girl, the first time you go to a restaurant, you remember the first time you go? Why me tell you me not go back there?
0: In where was that? In Jamaica or in New York? Or
1: New York.
0: Oh, because you saw like the crab legs or something?
1: It was frog legs.
0: I'm sorry, frog. I did say crab.
1: Yeah.
0: Yeah, the frog legs.
1: Ladies and gentlemen.
0: Yeah, but it's funny you say that. I've actually been to a restaurant with you here in Florida, and right above the entree you ordered, right above that were frog legs, and I didn't show it to you. And you sat and you ate everything off.
1: Hear the good news. Again. Hear the good news. Hear the good news. Hear the good news. Again, if me not see it, me can't react. But if me see it, I will not go back.
0: Right, and that's why I didn't show it to you. I had you order it, you ate it, licked your fingers, and you were good. Right, and that's it. So we go to different countries, right? You see different things.
1: A friend of mine sent me this, right? And when they sent it to me, I almost show it to you. Let me make you hear it. This is how it's said. They say it to me, and the person say, must say it to you. Wait there.
2: The music, the history.

0: food, the culture that has shaped the Caribbean. They don't tell you about the black side of Costa Rica, the music, the history, the food, the culture that has shaped the Caribbean coast for generations. This August, So Life Travel invites you beyond the tourist experience and into the heart of two of Costa Rica's most vibrant cultural celebrations.
1: Let me tell you why I'm going to show you. Me and you know I contemplate which part must when we do for my birthday. Come just want a cool birthday. I'm say, and I'm sure this she gonna tell me, say. She gonna tell me, say, let's go to Costa Rica. And I'm like, they look like them gonna name bully by a lizard. They look like a community when they have lizard, iguana, then when they have simiac. Mm-hmm. I mean, I said, no, I would not go.
2: Yeah.
1: Don't.
2: Yeah. Well, I mean, I think I have an itinerary that's kind of planned for your birthday, so it's just to show you, because I honestly don't want to book it and then you start like telling me no and wasting the money like we did in January. So I'm going to show you an itinerary of where I think I want to take you for your birthday, and if you like it, then we'll just go ahead with it.
1: Yeah, I think it. Just to be happy, do Jamaica and you win.
2: I do not have Jamaica on the bucket list for August, but I do have it on there for July. So, but not for your birthday.
1: Well, may I tell you from now, if you just to make it, I cannot. If I go to a restaurant and I sell frog leg, I'm not going back. This is all
2: so
1: sad.
2: Phil, yeah. I already just told you I have an itinerary that's planned for us to go away for your birthday in August. Are you saying if Jamaica is not included, you're not interested?
1: If it's my birthday, no. If it's on my birthday,
2: so that answered it. That's fine.
1: If it's on my birthday, publicly me I tell you no.
2: Okay, so that's fine.
1: You two things I do for my birthday: either keep a concert or me go to Jamaica. Nothing else.
2: You answered that, and you do else. Understand for Christmas I am choosing, and
1: oh,
2: you're
1: yeah,
2: invited.
1: This one,
2: of course, I told you.
1: I am
2: for Christmas,
1: not.
2: I'll be going away with the family.
1: Ladies and gentlemen, ladies and gentlemen,
2: Garfield.
1: Yeah, go ahead.
2: That for Christmas.
1: Yeah.
2: I've chosen that we're going to go on a cruise, and I will not be celebrating Christmas here in Florida.
1: Yeah.
2: And you said you do not want to go.
1: I said I'm not going. Yeah, okay. My wife booked a Christmas cruise for everybody to have Christmas dinner. I mean, I said, no, sir, I'm not going for no cruise. Number one, I cannot see myself going for no cruise for 7 days. That's number one. 7 days. Me will do two or three, but not seven. So I already said, nope, not me. And ladies and gentlemen, okay, let me say this to you, to everybody. My wife knew me. I am the most uncomfortable person.

0: me not take this for me. That's just me. And we sacrifice sometime, but for me, some island I cannot go. That's just me, and I don't see me going to. Don't me get mad Sunday God when you cook the curry. When something like that, talk it to. How did you know somebody upset? How did you know?
1: What did I make? What did you want? You wanted cow foot, and then I put like the curry in it. Is that
0: no?
1: What it is?
0: You make the cow foot. We ask me. I say yes, cow foot, curry, cow foot. But let me looking at the rice. Let me what me pack me sister rice and peas. You remember?
1: You claim that curry goes with only white rice.
0: Yes.
1: Okay, so Garfield, look, you have your own way, and I try my best to accommodate you as much as I can. And I try to make myself happy also. And I made fish because you wanted the cow foot, and I wanted fish, correct?
0: Yes. And
1: okay. Let me ask another question. Since you're not going, because I'm a little bit disappointed, but I'm planning on going to Greece.
0: Greece?
1: I have to ask you publicly. Yeah, Greece.
0: It's my... No, and anybody...
1: Know, are you willing to go?
0: Is them okay with my president? If they're not okay with president, me not go. If they want my president and a friend, me not going nowhere. Nowhere they want my president and a friend.
1: Okay. You know? All right. I think we'll move to the next. Any other questions you have for me today, Garfield?
0: Listen. If they want my president, it's probably Greece there. It's probably Greece there.
1: Okay. All right. Garfield.
0: Where is Greece?
1: Garfield. Any other questions that you have for me?
0: My question. We have answer. It's probably Greece there.
1: Let me hear some answers.
0: Answer the question. Hold on.
1: It does not matter. I had a whole itinerary planned, and you just told me
0: Greece.
1: You're not going to go now.
0: Girl, Greece sound like a pair of people where we appear long frock, and then so like them are all Christian people, and Jesus I go did it. And no. No. I don't mean that. Yes, somebody said, Brother Gary, yes, they do eat it. See, somebody said over Costa Rica, they eat everything where crawl are gone.
1: Okay.
0: Not my chip. But anyway, great. You sanctuarize this morning, me, I tell you that publicly. You sanctuarize bad. Me give you 10 out of 10 for the sanctuarize.
1: And that's your opinion, so thanks a lot. You gave me 10 out of 10.
0: Yeah.
1: Maybe I don't give that song a 10, but what I enjoyed playing today.
0: Yeah, it was
1: bad. You know what I'm saying? But that's what I enjoyed playing today.
0: Go ahead.
1: And what I want to just tell people, please, just encourage everyone, or I want to say mentally strong people, because it can't go for everyone, but I'm speaking to the mass, is that, you know... I want you to understand that, understand that someone else's success does not take away from your own potential. I'm seeing it happen way too often. Meaning, instead of being jealous or resentful, we all need to start cheering each other on, because honestly, there is enough opportunity, favor, and success for all of us. I'm telling y'all right now, being mentally strong or having mental strength isn't about that we never struggle. That's not true. It's really about how we respond when life really gets difficult. So every day we all have a choice. You're either going to stay stuck in what happened and grow through it. Because honest to God, the strongest people are not those who never fall.
0: Wow.
1: Guess who they are? They're the ones like us that keep getting up, learning, growing, and keep moving forward. So I just want to encourage everyone before I go today, because it's really important, and we just need to try to just, you know, shift the atmosphere as much as we can. When you feel negativity, just try to put that positivity out there, and that's it. I talk to, you know, I reinstill it in my sons, like, every day, and, you know, I just love it, and I believe in it, and I'm really strong when it comes to that, so... Again, Garfield, you know, it's a pleasure being here, and I thank you for having me.
0: Somebody just texted me, and somebody said, and they put a pipe and laughing face. He said, Brother Gary, you are difficult as Andrew Olness. Do you know who is Andrew Olness?
1: I know who Andrew Holness is, but yeah, you're definitely a difficult person. There's one day you're going to give me a chance to maybe say exactly, you know, who you are, how difficult you are. And yeah, so people can understand. Mm-hmm. Even more.
0: Wow, good morning. But no, I think, let me tell you what I think about me. I think I just, hold a minute there. Hello, good morning.
2: Good morning, Brother Gary. Good morning, Sister Sharon.
1: Good morning, Sister Faith. How are you?
0: Oh, you know Sister Faith.
2: Well,
0: oh, you know Sister
2: Faith.
1: I do know her voice. Yes,
0: wow,
1: I do.
0: That's cute. That means when we get... That, yeah, go ahead, Sister Faith.
2: I just want to say, Sister Sharon, on a scale of 1 to 10 for strength, I give you a 20, my sister.
1: Wow.
2: Because Brother Gary...
1: Please.
2: Mm-hmm. Listen, Brother Gary is not an easy man, girl, and it takes patience and strength.
0: Are you saying me a handicap?
2: I commend you.
1: Yes.
0: Are you saying I'm a handicap?
1: Keep praying. Prayer.
2: Girl, I hear you. I hear you. Brother Gary, you know I love you.
0: Of course.
2: But brother, oh my God.
0: No, Sister Faith, I'm just... Sister Faith, Sister Faith, let me tell you the truth. My wife and I, we have an agreement. Let's balance it. Let's do. For me, I am not a person who like to try things. Me will try secular stuff. But me let us get up. Like my wife will travel go all Mexico. I mean, say, my girl, check out the money president. All right, first.
2: Brother Gary, forget about president. Brother Gary, you gotta give a little man. You got little.
0: I just me too old now. Hold on, Sister Faith. Don't move. Yeah, go ahead, Miss Sharon. Hold on, let me tell
1: you. Just talking.
0: Yeah, hold on.
3: Good morning, Sister Sharon.
0: Good morning.
1: Good morning. How are you?
3: I'm fine.
0: Let me see if she can't tell me who this.
3: I want to commend.
0: Let me ask her if she knows who this. Who is Sister Sharon? Who is this?
1: Sister Jella.
0: Zella. You cannot say Jella. Good morning. Wow, yeah, do good. Go ahead.
3: Listen to me. Over the years, listening to Brother Gary, he is a very difficult person. Have you ever heard say your heart is strong? Your heart is so strong. Because you're trying to take him out of certain things, like for example, for the trip to go to Greece, it's a different environment.
0: Greece,
3: there are different things.
1: Greece, it is.
0: Minister, look at the kind of food that they have.
1: You want to go to Europe? Then I had to twist his head to say something else. He's like, I don't want to go too far to Europe.
3: You know what I did, Sister Sharon? I would have just pack him up in another suitcase and just bring him.
0: Well,
1: you're
3: difficult, man. Even the vacation on a cruise for December. You know what?
1: I know.
0: She said, "This is what." No,
1: I twist his head up. I use different things. I'm like, "Do you want to go to Europe? Do you want to go to Greece? Do you want to do?" I just use different words, like, and everything is just a no, no, no. So he might just have to be.
0: Ah, you know the good. You know the good thing about it, Aksa.
3: I'm gonna pray for you.
0: Hold on there. No, may I take two more cards? What time is it? Two more cards, may I take? 305-654-7944. I told my wife this every day. Hello, good morning.
4: Mm-hmm.
0: Manas. Oh, Jesus.
4: Let me start with how much I love you, right? Good morning, Sister Sharon.
1: Good morning, sis. How are you?
0: Let me see if she knows. Well, let me see if she knows how this. More she even answer the person than by the name. More and if my wife really a listener and know people's voice like me.
4: If I said Manas, she will know who
1: Manas,
4: I am.
1: Manas, yeah. Big 10.
4: Yes.
1: Right.
4: Brother G, you just proved to the entire world how difficult men, Jamaican men, are.
0: Jesus!
4: Sis!
0: So my God!
4: I'm going to lift you up even higher. Sister Faith, Angela,
1: sis.
4: Oh my God, Brother G, man.
0: Hold on.
4: You're a trendsetter. When you do and change and evolve, the other men who are listening will evolve. I beg, evolve.
0: That means to say, you are saying to me, no, if me not like something. What if you do? Let me tell the phone now. Me and my wife there sometimes, I say to her, I say, BMC. You see, sometimes when you go to a restaurant, just cook for us.
4: Okay, wait a second. Can he broadcast from where he's going to be? Because I think that's his problem.
1: Absolutely.
0: Yeah.
4: Mm-hmm. Never hang up now. Bye.
0: Somebody say my husband tan so. Somebody say my husband. Ladies and gentlemen, let me say this to you. I think for me, I know everything for me. Me tell my wife, say, go on, babes, you go on, me with Tanya, then go here for one plane, say, plane I got grease and plane crash and cheat Jamaica and I dead. Who the hell? What me I got grease go do? Hello, good morning.
5: Good morning.
0: Good morning, jeez.
1: Good morning,
5: jeez.
0: Well, let me ask my wife for who this. Who this, babes?
1: Sister Andrea.
5: Darling,
0: Jesus Christ. My girl, you are good. You can't go do the show now.
1: I just know some individuals.
5: You know who this is?
0: Yeah, she said Sister Andrea.
1: Sister Andrea, yes.
0: Yeah. It's not, okay, it's not, hold on, it's not Andrea, it's Andrea.
1: Sister Andrea. Good morning.
5: Yes. Good morning.
0: Good morning. Wow.
5: Sorry to interrupt, but Brother Gary, you're good for introducing people to people and all of that. But Sister Sharon, there's a saying. You can take the person out of the country, but you can't take the country out of
0: them. Good morning.
1: Exactly. That's why he'll be on the radio and he'll be talking. My wife is not here and she's gone on vacation. Yeah. So at least the world will know. But
0: everybody, no. Me not have me tell her every day, and she know why I'm gonna leave me. I miss my girl. Go on. She said, I'm not going. I miss her. Me not go. Me not. Who the hell? Again, ladies and gentlemen. If a choice, she gave me a choice. She said, who do you want to go to, Greece? If she say me Africa, me act sick. Hello, good morning.
6: Good morning, Brother Gary.
0: Good morning, Lord. Well, I let me ask my wife if she know how to. No, that one, you know, if she get it, it over. Babes, who this?
1: Good morning, Sister Khan.
0: Jesus. Jesus. No, me need somebody with that have the car. Me need more man. Let me say she know the man device. Can I get a man call, please? Good morning, Sister Khan. Go ahead. Jesus.
6: But Gary,
0: yeah,
6: you have to,
0: you
6: have to please your wife, you know,
0: with everything. But none, well, everything we
6: you
0: please.
6: You have to please your wife.
0: But you know, me not like the sitting there. Me not like plane ride.
6: It's not about not liking, because she's gonna do something for you the same way, even if you don't like it.
0: What is
6: it's about pleasing your wife.
0: Yeah, but I don't think I like them four players.
6: Hi, Brother Gary, but you can't go to Jamaica in time. And then you come up. The Costa Rica thing?
0: Yeah.
6: Costa Rica is just like Jamaica.
0: I saw me here, but me,
6: so
0: somebody tell me.
6: Iguana, and me don't know about no snake. Come in, none of those things. I'm not meat eater, so I got here.
0: So sit there, down there? You eat frog?
6: Brother Gary, I don't eat none of those things.
0: I mean, no, Jamaica now cook no frog.
1: Even if it's not going to Europe, for example, I've done something. I've been to Aruba before. I've been to Turks and Caicos.
0: My girl, let me tell you
1: something.
0: Even
1: about those places,
0: do you think?
1: Don't go either.
0: Do you think at the place where you go one time?
1: It's Jamaica.
0: Do you
1: it's
0: think?
1: Jamaica.
0: Hey, first time me and my wife go on a vacation. She came go one place at the worst place I have ever gone in my life. One place named Saint Barts.
1: I think it was
0: Saint Barts. That was the worst.
1: Was the
0: place.
1: Worst part. I think it maybe was a bit overpriced. But it was not the worst part.
0: I think it's the worst place. I think it's the worst.
1: Island.
0: I think it's the worst place. Hello, good morning.
1: Something as simple as a Aruba or Turks and Caicos. I mean,
0: morning, brother. Morning, brother. Read. No, you are calling wrong number. You have to call the reading number because she can't hear from this, you know. She are here, but
7: okay.
0: Yeah. Let me say if she knows advice. Come on, if my wife knows everybody's advice. Hello, good morning.
1: You're going to have to embrace change.
7: Rosie.
0: Well, let me say how this. Let me say if my wife knows how this. Say it again.
7: Rosie.
0: Babes, I would that.
1: Do you know, I honestly don't know the voice. I mean, you said Brother Reed before.
0: No, Brother Reed called over so. But the person that we are talking to me right now, and he said, make him say it again. Hold on, make she say something. Make him say something to you.
1: Good morning,
7: Sharon,
1: brother.
7: Good morning.
1: How are you doing?
7: How you doing? You know who this is?
1: And it's not Brother Larry, right?
7: Yo, you're good.
0: Brother, where are you? I come in the one who say you.
7: You got it,
0: Raji. Raji,
7: you got
0: it. I come in the one who say you. What? I come in the one who say you. What is? No one who say him.
1: Two more minutes.
0: Hello, good morning.
8: Good morning, Brother Gary.
0: Good morning. She don't know the vice here.
8: Oh.
3: How are you?
0: I am doing great. Don't even okay. like something, then if it force me, don't.
3: No, you know. Because sometimes them force you end up in a problem.
0: Me just don't like the four plane going. You drive, go four, you have to drive, come back four, and then them all kind of cara, and me going, no, sir.
3: That's so true, because sometimes you're going to some settings you can't even fit in.
0: You know what? Hey, me and my wife go up on vacation. Every time I go up on vacation, she said, bring a nice shirt, bring a gentleman pants, bring a gentleman shirt. And I said, my girl, me go on vacation for wear shorts and ganzi. Me not bringing no long pants and no gentleman clothes. She said, but you want to go to the formal restaurant? Me say, me no want that. Me want going to one place so me can name. Me want I come back out. And so we have just end up bringing the gentleman clothes. It's just me. Me different. Me just look a bit different from everybody. I just want the other to understand. And she understand me. Me say, girl, if it's near...
1: Well, I don't know if I'm mad if it's understanding. I mean, you end up bringing the pants because obviously you can't wear shorts in certain restaurants.
0: Yeah.
1: So you will do that, right? Like, I can't force someone to broaden their horizon, right? But true. I can create an experience that make you curious enough to want to explore more, right?
0: Somebody
1: so,
0: send me
1: I mean,
0: come
1: you
0: from
1: might the... resist new countries, but, you know...
0: Hello, good morning.
1: I mean, the goal is not to put pressure on you at all.
0: Good morning.
8: Yeah, good morning, Sasharon.
1: Good morning.
0: That you don't eat.
8: You know who this is?
0: No, she's not going to know. She's not
1: Why would like, I know, though?
8: Me like... Who? Me like your free spirit, you know? When you have a person have a free spirit, them can manage. Like whether G show him no free spirit, so him not take yeah. no chance to go here so and go there. So, but the free yeah. spirit balance him out.
0: Yeah,
1: I think so. Yeah,
0: I think so too.
1: I've always been like this.
0: Last call. Good morning.
1: Wants me to change, but that's been my personality.
0: Hello. Good morning.
1: Yeah, but thanks.
9: Pleasant, good morning.
0: Let me say if my wife will advise her. Jesus Christ, if you don't advise her, me, I go hang up on everybody right now. Stasha, how would that?
1: I absolutely know.
0: No, tell me, say no this advice, my girl. You're not supposed to know this advice. Tell me how we say you know the advice.
1: This is really bad. You know, the funny thing is that I actually do know the voice, and why is. Why is his name slipping me? That's weird.
0: Is it brother Queen, our brother Michael, our good brother?
9: Morning. Good morning, Sister Sharon.
1: I know exactly who it is. That's what I'm trying to tell you. Like, I know exactly who it is. Brother. Oh, my goodness.
0: Y'all get old, my girl. Y'all get old.
1: No. Wait.
9: Let me tell you something. A man who can't be beard with him free, you cannot change it.
0: Sister Sean, you remember being there in the restaurant
1: one year. That word grief throws me off too, because I have not seen a brief in, I don't know. I don't remember seeing a brief. Exactly. I don't know.
0: Ladies and gentlemen, my wife there, hey, Brother King, my wife there in the restaurant one year.
1: Brother King, how did Brother King clip my mind?
0: Brother King, my wife there in the restaurant one year. My wife jump up. Did Brother King really say, yes, wait a second,
1: That is so bizarre. How did Brother King slip my mind?
0: Garfield, can I
1: be honest with you? I actually have a 9:30, and that's what I was doing. I was signing into Zoom, and Brother King slipped my mind.
0: No, we made the restaurant, Daddy. I just said, BMs.
1: Because I have to sign in.
0: Brother King really did say, Brother King really said.
9: Thank you for fighting with him, Sister Jeremy.
1: Thank you, Brother King.
0: Brother King.
1: I appreciate
0: Brother King.
1: You.
0: Yes, said the woman they do. Said the woman they do again, Brother King. Wife there. Yeah. My wife there.
1: Sharon Smith is here. Thank you.
0: All right, hold on. All right, go on.
1: Let me just join this call. But it was great being here. Thank you so much. I'm just going to join this call.
0: All right, good morning. Good morning to everybody. And but that's one people to know, so that's who I am. I tell my wife if she want to go, she can go to Greece, Freeze, East. That's just me, not me. Me, no. I will, at my age right now, I'm good at Jamaica. Me good at Bahamas. Me good at a couple of the islands. But me not going number too far. Hello?
10: Active, energy boss.
0: Why am I charging?
7: But they have like the casual station. You're doing a lot with an awesome job.
0: That we are doing
7: awesome,
0: yes, sir.
7: Job. Big up Sister Sharon. Big up one of God.
0: Thank you, my child.
7: Really wise.
0: Good
7: woman.
0: Morning. Yeah, man. And that's my wife is different. My wife, listen, my wife will travel go out. We got a different island. That's just me. And she love me go with that. But honest to God, me want food. Me love food. I don't want to go on island and go to the restaurant and me go there. This is my problem. I go to the restaurant and me go there. Me see them have frog leg. Or them have shea frog. For the whole season, my thing dead. Me dead. So me have to end up come back. Me have to come back because, so for me, I know most of these places do. So I prefer to stay in my zone. So big up wifey. Great, great, great, great, great, great, great, great. Everything was good this morning again. And good morning. So let me do this and come right back. Keep it locked. We'll jump back that song here again until my sponsor reaches.

0: Hello, good morning. Good morning. Hello, good morning.
1: Good morning, Randy.
0: Morning, I'm Broadman.
1: So you have to unload the fence with a frog leg.
0: Uh-oh, me gone. Let me do this uncle right back. Keep it locked right here as we talk to our good friends over there at BioLife Energy System. Keep it locked. We'll be right back after this.
2: 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And, oh my God, I have to tell you that you change your body. 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I have carpal tunnel in both hands, and they schedule me to go do the pre-op to do the surgery. Constantly taking the BioLife, boost it up. I take it twice a day. Boost it up. I went to the doctor 2 weeks ago, and he made the appointment, and I realized I was able to comb my children's hair. I was able to do my exercise, put my hand behind my back. I was able to get up and not get in cramps. You feel it's actually like the nerves in your system start waking up. You feel them moving. If you pay attention to your body as I do, I pay attention to everything, because I'm not going to spend so much money on a product that's not working just to call to make BioLife look good. If it helps me, a skeptic, it can help absolutely anybody.
0: Oh, you mean? Hello, good morning.
3: Top of the morning.
0: We're up. I part of the morning. Good morning. What? Hey, let me ask you a question. If somebody want to get 4 Bacladi, I'm looking at text. Hold on. Brother Gay, can you find out from Zenmar or Squeeze what's the best price for 4 I formula? I want to have to ask you. She named Beverly. Now, what kind of deal right. We can get for 1 Bacladi? The I formula, because my youth, we can't stop push that, you know.
3: Hey, that the I formula, you know, helps with people with glaucoma. If them pressure in the eye extremely high, all over 21, over 17, and their numbers, they need the I formula. If them eye, they run water, blurry vision. If them have diabetes, then they definitely need the I formula, because it also affects the actual vision as well, all right?
0: All right, go ahead, sir.
3: I'm going to do this again for everybody. You see, just because I'm last run this morning, everybody was tuning. If you don't hear me tomorrow, you know it's a reason. All right? Why? I look out for now every morning, all right? And when I look out for 90% of the morning, them ban me because they say, yo, when you go up on radio, we tell you if you do one thing, we tell you if you do Y, you do Z. But I say, my name is Zenmar, so how if you do Y, Mar? You understand what I say? So think about it, ladies and gentlemen. And I'm going to be very straightforward. If you have any medical issue, it could be diabetes, hypertension, cholesterol, fibroid, prostate, lupus, cancer. It doesn't matter what medical issue you're suffering from. Because this morning, I'm opening the phone lines to 5 minutes, and I'm enabling you to get any product, any 4 products, not just one, not just two, any 4 products for only 99. Yeah, man. So $199, and I get 4 products this morning. We have to look out for the people. And you know, some people get in trouble for this, because they tell me there are 3 products I have to do for $199. I say, no, people, I have to do it too. We have to do, if we don't do $199, I'm not on the 3. I do 4. And on top of that, I ask a very simple and easy trivia. Now, listen carefully, people, because if you have the answer to this trivia, you know, not only may I give 4 products to $199, but if you ask for a cleanser or a probiotic, I'm feeling generous. I will give that to you as well. So consider it an early Christmas gift. You get 4 for $199, and you ask for a product and get an extra product on it for free. What's the question? I'm not really a question. It's a brain teaser. You know, no fun, I listen about it now, really. Listen to me. Mississippi, it's a very hard word to spell. If you are listening, all right? I mean, no, Mississippi is a hard.

Once you call that number, people, nobody now go hesitate. A four product, Mr. Yaget. Yes, four products to $199. And if you can't spell it, Mr. Mississippi is a hard word to spell, just spell it. That's all you have to do, spell it, and you're getting a cleanser or the probiotic.

0: 079. Brother G, your heart will deliver. You know the thing, all right?
1: All right. Good morning. Good morning. That was Mr. Zenmar, ladies and gentlemen. Good morning to you and yours and yours. Pull it up again.

0: Are you guys listening to the words of this song? Ladies and gentlemen, are you listening to the words of this song? That song we are playing. And if you don't listen to the words, yo.
1: I hear the words strong. The words, like the words just a stick in your heart.
0: Jesus.
1: What name? What is the song name?
0: I don't mean, well, I'm going to tell you what name. Devil, you lose again.
1: Oh, devil, you lose again.
0: How are you thinking him? How are you thinking to yourself? So like you don't say, I'm really Jamaican. You make it look like you know your name. Long time. Away. Oh, I never hear lose again. So.
1: Yeah, I was doing enemy. I was entering enemy in a YouTube video.
0: Oh, no. This song, yo, that song is serious. Me love the beat. Me love
1: me
0: the
1: too.
0: Energy. And me, I go start play it for everybody.
1: And
0: good morning.
1: You know, too much in a family one. When you're like Jamaica, go do that thing there with Mr. Mandy. To just kill him.
0: You know, so it's supposed to be July, right?
1: Yes.
0: But me have something bigger
1: and
0: work for.
1: I about a hope and I want me down for a vacation, you know?
0: No, it's supposed to be July 31st, but me don't know if me are going to do it yet.
1: Oh, yeah, I'll be back. Because I'm leaving the 25th and coming back the 30th.
0: I hear the joke now. I think... So me tell me, you know, nobody now listen. You never tell me, say. What's any other get the man and them get together now?
1: You still talking about the pastor?
0: Yeah, more and bigger up doing now. You know some more and bigger up, right?
1: But I hear him.
0: Eh?
1: You can't put butter puss mouth though.
0: So how are the puss? How are the puss?
1: No
0: puss never in this. So you know what I'm talking to?
1: I'm gonna eat the butter.
0: Hey, let me ask you a question. Would you like to hear? More than five, somebody call me right now and tell me.
1: Mm-hmm.
0: Would you like to hear? So my girl, me said, one of them is
1: don't get distracted. Don't get hello,
0: distracted. Good morning. Would you like to hear Major I do a gospel comedy show?
1: He does good, yeah.
0: I think, what do you think?
1: Mm-hmm. Major I Badman.
0: Want around five people call me right now and tell me where nothing. Major hype, I do a gospel comedy show. Sit down for 1 hour and just do a gospel comedy show. Major hype. I spoke with him yesterday.

0: kale jimi kane kia afford it. Some knows that I'm not going to book him. What you think, Brother Errol? What you think? I think he's talented. I think we can put like a... I think we can do it and get away with it. What you think, Sister Caroline?
1: Let me say, you old man, you see? Good morning, Sister Sharon. Me say, you old man, you see, why don't you open up your palate to a new thing and more than the old Jamaican hard food? Greece is beautiful. It's sort of the water is pretty, just like Jamaica, even prettier.
0: I thought when you want to go heaven, Greece or heaven, Greece not heaven.
1: And more quiet and laid back. You see, horses, everything over there. So stop the nonsense. Greece is beautiful. Take the trip and go. And stop going on with behaving like a spoiled brat.
0: I am a spoiled brat. Me big enough for noise, but I want to go. Me and handicap, I don't lead me and push me head everywhere. I'm not doing that. That's a woman's deal. Me not going to no Greece, nor no seek. I would the place one name. Fleece.
2: No, butter.
0: Yeah. Auntie, good morning. Miss Purple here. How you do, baby?
2: Good morning, my brother.
0: So, yo. So I never get to talk to you about it. Hold on, I move. Come on, talk to you about this perfect here in the car. You're a big woman. Good morning.
3: Listen, that will work. I'm going to bring out the characters then. And just the way, as you said, T.G. Jakes, boss, Steve Harvey, let's go. You know, trendsetter.
0: I think I want to do it. Hello, good morning.
4: Good morning.
0: Good morning.
4: Me a drive.
0: What you saying, bud?
4: Yeah.
0: Me think more and get. Sister, I know your sister. Hello, good morning.
2: Yes, sir.
0: Would you go take your major iPad?

0: Man, let me swear, my friend. I said, yeah, judging man, I'm judging man, you know. You see you when the first wife of your only place, you not know.
1: Jesus.
0: Good morning. You see how people can't call. Listen, what I'm afraid, just

0: after the Bible never say man for submiss. I will get that from my girl. The Bible say who man for submiss. Say me now I got no Reese. Where place near Reese? If me no one got no where?
1: Greece.
0: Me if you say it's the man president, alright. If the man president don't alright, me not going.

0: Good morning.
1: Well, you have to listen to Blondie sometime, not all the time.
0: All right, sir. The name Happy Fathers. Please, what is the name of this song, Sister Sharon, play? Hello, good morning.
2: Good morning, Brother Steve.
0: Good morning, my friend. How are you?
2: You see how me left my husband and come a concert of Florida?
0: Yeah.
2: I said, Sister Sharon, I'm going to let you go and greet because I'm going to see everybody and I don't want you. You know I'm going to greet because you don't know if you can broadcast from there.
0: No,
2: and yes, you can.
0: It's not
2: this
0: that.
2: It's like Jamaica, nice it, and pretty.
0: Yeah, all right, just your woman stay. For those who don't mind it, when you're married, and the woman attack, just sit down, shut up your mouth and make them talk, and they now make you talk until them done. They might forget what they must say.

0: I'm in love, Pastor. But it is too far. And is the mama president all right? Which part of Greece there?
1: I would say I would rather tell you it's closer in the where we can we put that now. On the map, you know.

0: When you make people force you, sometimes you have to be sorry.
1: All the one. All the
0: listen,
1: one.
0: Go by your own mind. For God, you know, go by yourself alone. God, I work with you. And sometimes it's funny to them, but they don't understand who you are.

0: 55 if it there, I no charge him. No, no, where are give me 55 no? 45 if it there, I no, where are give me 55 no, brother? Because 50 50. Good morning, sir. How are you?
1: Morning. Internet.
0: All right, it's all yours, sir. Go ahead.
1: Good morning, everybody. So, for those who are listening for the first time, my name is Andre Reed. Brother Greg called me Andre the Houseman. And I cover real estate in all 50 United States and also in Jamaica. And today, I'm back in Lehi because Monday I told you that I want to show you another property in Lehi, but this one is a little cheaper. Let me actually find the price of this one. This one is listed for $269,000. So it's not as nice as the

Lehi Acres is right next to Naples. It's right next to a place named Ava Maria. So what happened is that these are the more affordable areas compared to those on the Gulf side. If you know Florida, you know Florida have a Gulf coast and an Atlantic coast. So like Port St. Lucie, Palm Bay, and so on is on the east coast. Orlando is in the center. And then you have like Tampa and Lehi Acres and Fort Myers and so on the west side. So maybe look at geography. So just so you understand where you are. So this is on the west side of Florida, Lehi Acres, very affordable. No more than, I want to say, $9,500, I can get you into this home. Brand new construction, as you can see, tile floors, quartz countertop, and the bedrooms have carpet. That's it. Stainless steel appliances, walk-in pantry. 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You asked for a new house with new roof, nothing else.

0: let me know and I will get you into this house. 772-577-2353. While I'm on this topic, I want to also make it clear that if you're in any other state, any state you are in, New York, Massachusetts, Connecticut, Texas, Georgia, Pennsylvania, we just closed in Pennsylvania last week, we just closed in Maryland last week also. Big up Miss Alicia, right? Thanks for your support. So wherever you are, we get it done. You're in Jamaica, we are doing renovations in Jamaica, we're building houses for people in Jamaica, we're selling houses for people in Jamaica. A lady just listed her house in Negril with us, which I'll showcase that next week. Wherever you are in the Caribbean, let us give you a helping hand as a professional. 772-577-2353.
1: Thank you very much.
2: Anything
0: from my brother James?
2: I had a judgment.
1: Talk later.
2: I had to go to court and so on and so forth,
0: yes,
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60 days and you're going to get it free. 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

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Yeah. Good morning to Adoration Gospel FM in New York. 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

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Remember that if you have a song, it has to be a gospel song. 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Save me.

All right, it's that time of the morning, 9:30 a.m., where we play our artists. And we have three wonderful artists this morning. We played them yesterday, and today it's time again for you to hear them and choose your favorite artist. So we're going to start off with artist number one, Michael Lawson, with Jajanam Player.

Judge and player. All right, Michael. We heard you loud and clear. And guys, I tell you, if you like Judge and player, just vote for Michael Lawson. All righty. We're going to move right along to artist number two. And he goes by the name Dwayne Brown with Give Him Glory.

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What a wonderful song. I mean, they're all good, guys. Did you hear your favorite so far? Let me know. All right, so we have one more left to go. And he goes by the name Ian Reed. And his song is titled When the Table Turns.

0: I tell you, when the table turn, nice one. I think they're all good. Guys, did you hear your favorite? Did you confirm who it is? The votes has to be the confirmation. So I'm asking you, vote for your favorite artist. And I know you want to know, how do I vote? If it's your first time, yeah, how do I vote? I like someone song, so how do I vote? The voting number is 876-347-4201. Let me repeat, 347-4201. So you can go ahead and just send a WhatsApp message. You can type number one, number two, number three, or the artist name or the artist song. We'll know who it is and just record the vote, okay? So tomorrow, the voting line will close at 8:59 a.m. So you have today, the rest of today, and tomorrow morning to vote, okay? And I want to just send shout out to our sponsor, Prestige Phone Accessories.
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0: Good morning. You are live. Go ahead. Who are you voting for?
1: Chacha now, please.
0: Chacha now, please. Hear that? Hey, yeah. She's confident. Just say. Thank you so much. Thank you for voting.
1: Thank you.
0: Okay.

0: Good morning, caller. You're on live.
1: Hi, Dear Saint. Good morning.
0: No, this is not Dear Saint. This is Lexi Queen B. You're voting?
1: Yeah, I'm voting number one.
0: Okay, thank you so much.

0: Hello.
1: Good morning, caller. You're live. Who are you voting for?
0: Good morning, artist number 2, Dwayne Brown, Give Him Glory.
1: Okay, thank you so much. Oh,

I tell you, it has been an awesome show, and I tell you, the votes are in. Thank you to all our voters. Thank you so much. And all our listeners as well. Thank you so much for tuning in to On Central Stage. I tell you, the hour comes so quickly, but we have tomorrow when we will crown On Central Stage Artist of the Month. It's a big thing. Yes, yes, yes. And you know, on Tuesday, they'll get their exclusive interview, and they will receive, the person who win will receive a gift from KSAT. So we don't know who that is as yet. You have the chance to vote today, the entire day, right through anytime, any hours, whenever. Just vote, and we will record it. I tell you, I just want to send a big shout out to the entire, you hear that? Central 96.3 FM family and Adoration Gospel FM in New York, International Bread of Life Ministries, Church Without Walls Global, Caribbean Radio HD, Uncle Wayne G, shout out, big shout out to you. Thank you so much. One boss panda up, big boss. It has been a good one. And we do this all over again tomorrow at 9 a.m.

0: and it's 10 a.m. and I wonder where Dear Sense is. Dear Sense, are you here? It is our ghost now. Our ghost is there. Hello, look here. Who don't follow me? I beg now. I beg now. Tini KKO.
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0: to Cuba. And I know some of you know that place. Labyrinth. That's the name. Labyrinth. Mm-hmm. Freedom seekers, runaway slaves, and Jamaican Maroons used the deep complex chambers as a covert refuge. Lastly, modern secrets and quick and quirks. During World War II, the caves were secretly used to store arms smuggled from Cuba. Decades later, in the 1980s, one of the caverns was briefly operated as an underground nightclub. Did you know all of that? If you did know, know again. You are being reminded. So that is a to know, is a to know, right here on Central 96.3 FM Jamaica. So we're getting back into some more worship. Here we go. I'm Too Oiled. I gotta take that song from the top. I'm Too Oiled by Victoria Orenz.
1: Too oiled. I'm too oiled. I'm too oiled to fail. I'm too oiled to fall. I'm too oiled to be small. I'm too oiled to be bound. I'm too oiled to fear.

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Indeed, my cup runs over. The Spirit of the Lord is upon me. What a fasting service this is. Listen, man. Let's get our minds and our hearts in tuned. Coming up later on, of course, we missed her last week. She reached out to me, so I know that she's going to be here. She's going to join us this week. None other than Apostle Francis, Latoya Francis. Yes, sir. What a beautiful name. I just feel like to love up on my God. You know, man, just love him up. Just love him up. It is 20 minutes after 11 o'clock.

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What a powerful name it is. What a beautiful name it is. The name of Jesus Christ, our King.

0: Good morning to you, Evangelist Morgan. Good morning, sir.
1: Yes, Hyacinth. Me, Evangelist Morgan again.
0: Yes.
1: We have an agreement that I should call you back.
0: All right. So how are you again?
1: Let me call you back that I can finish my the

0: that you can motivate us.
1: But you can't stay long, though. That's what you need to understand. You can't stay long. So whatever you're going to say, you have to, that's why every time I have to come in and say to you, all right, sir, I got to cut you, or give me a minute, or you have to call me back. You have to just, you know, because we have to keep it flowing. All right?
0: I know.
1: Yes.
0: I know that's the standard of the radio.
1: Yes.
0: We have to obey the grandfather clause.
1: Mm-hmm.
0: But what I am saying right now,
1: mm-hmm.
0: fasting is a powerful thing, you know, Stetson.
1: Yes.
0: And we have to be careful of fasting, you know. Because fasting, we don't just get up and fast like that, you know. Because
1: mm-hmm.
0: fast is a spiritual avenue to God, you know.
1: Mm-hmm.
0: And remember, we have to know how to use it. Remember, the rich lad was saying that God, because after Moses, the rich lad was saying that God, I've been fasting from ever since.
1: Mm.
0: You know, I kept the commandment and I do everything. But God turned to him and said, you know, if you think you are that all that holy by keeping everything straight, go sell what you have and give it to the poor.
1: Mm.
0: And he left vexed.
1: Mm-hmm.
0: So we have to understand the standard of fasting. Some people believe going to fasting that you know, their life is okay with God. No, it don't work that way. We have to sacrifice ourselves and live the life. So I've seen a lot of churches today that doing this thing, and they do not understand. Well, based on your standard, it's different, because you're a radio announcer, and you are doing what is required there. But the church is here with us, and from ancient days, fasting was going on in the church. Mm-hmm. And then I see the people that keep fasting too, because I know some people that they keep their fasting, but what their fasting is promoting, because fasting
1: well,
0: is
1: you
0: very
1: see,
0: powerful.
1: You see, the thing is, Evangelist Morgan, the thing is, whatever they are doing, that's on them. You do your fasting, you make sure that the most important thing I can say for this matter is that you make sure that your calling and election is sure with God. You can only fast, you can only pray for you, do what you gotta do, and pray for those that are overtaken in faults. You gotta pray for them. And so we want to keep it that way. Irrespective, we all have our own devils and demons to contend with. So while you're at it, and while we are on fasting, we're just going to remember those that need prayer, and we pray for them. We pray one for another, because that's what the word of God says we ought to do. We pray one for another. All right? You agree with that?
0: I know. No, man. It's deeper than that, but I'm going
1: to... Oh, you mean you not agree? What you mean you not agree with? You don't agree with me? Wala no, sir. You don't agree with us praying one for another?
0: Well, depends, you know, Stetson.
1: Depends on what? The Bible never said depends. There's nowhere in the scripture it said depends.
0: What we are praying, that is the reason why the fasting was dry, you know. Because, remember, you know, Jesus said, Jesus and his disciples were there, and they were praying all day for a sick, for a dope, for a guy that attacked.

0: Jesus privately and said, Master, why can't we remove this demon?
1: Mm-hmm.
0: So Jesus turned to them and said, this kind of demons here do not move by you and pull up your belly with the luxury. You can't have your bank book and you don't want to give nobody no time. You can't have a holy palan and you don't want to give it none. Like myself here. Hold on.
1: Evangelist.
0: Yes, ma'am.
1: The Bible didn't say that. The Bible said these kinds go not out but by fasting and prayer. It's not by what you have. It's not by what all the lists that you're listing. The Bible never said it like that. It said without fasting and prayer. And fasting and prayer, it does, what fasting and prayer do in this essence is that it presents you before God in sanctification and purification and putting yourself in depth in God to a point where this that you want to do will move mountains, will do whatever it is that it needs to be done. So, in our say, if we have all of these things and have all of that, because you can have all of those things and still able to do great things because your heart is not set upon it, and that's the difference. All right, so your time up. No, we have to talk to you one next time. All right. It is 11:33. Gotta run. Listen, man, it is what it is.

0: Good morning. Hello, good morning to you. Good morning.
1: Yep. And I just want to say greetings to all the Central 96 Pine Tree Radio family.
0: Mm-hmm.
1: All the leaders from here to over in the US country.
0: Mm-hmm.
1: Big up each and everyone on Kwenji.
0: Mm-hmm.
1: Everyone, give up mm-hmm. this morning in the mighty name of Jesus.
0: Yes.
1: Brother Scott, this.
0: I know it's Brother Scott. So talk to me now, Brother Scott.
1: Okay.
0: Everything all right with you, Brother Scott?
1: Yeah, everything good, you know. I mean, I complain. I give God thanks.
0: To God be the glory.
1: Sometimes, you know, like a pain, rock, but me have that old pain, penny them, you know.
0: Yes. Yes.
1: Yeah, me just go and live with them. Yes. And give God thanks and praises. We can move around.
0: Yeah, we have life. We have life.
1: Yeah.
0: We have life.
1: Yeah.
0: Mm-hmm. Yeah. All right, Brother Scott. So, thanks for calling.
1: Yeah.
0: All
1: right. Okay. Bye. Yeah.
0: The voice of Brother Scott. Big up yourself, sir. Tia Maria, good morning to you. Kiva, good morning to you. Sima, good morning to you. Matthew, good morning. Auntie Dar, good morning.

be no words to say. 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Could you please do call again? My apologies. Lux, I tell you. So we are hearing when the glory comes, there'll be no words to say. It is Fasting Wednesday. We go all the way up until 2 in the afternoon. This is Glory Moment. We ushering the presence of the Lord in a mighty, mighty, mighty.

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1: Fresh wind.
0: Hey, good morning, how are you?
1: I'm good.
0: Every time you come in around different near me, man. How are you? You're good?
1: Yeah, man. Let me tell you something. You see the way I push out now?
0: Mm-hmm.
1: It's like you're there, certain place in the island, and it is polluted.
0: Wow.
1: And you move from that area.
0: Lord Jesus.
1: You feel a fresh wind.
0: Wow.
1: You understand?
0: Wow.
1: You travel Kingston and you know what it is.
0: Yes.
1: Like, yes. Don't disrespect.

0: going within you, darling.
1: Thank you,
0: sir. And believe it or not, the devil cannot stop it.
1: Amen.
0: No way.
1: Amen.
0: No
1: way. Amen.
0: Bless you, sister.
1: God bless
0: Continue
1: you.
0: Continue great work.
1: Thank you. All right. I tell you, indeed, you are Yahweh. We go all the way up until 2 in the afternoon. Coming up at 12, it will be Jam in 5.

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The boat of God is rising right now.

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Good afternoon and welcome to Jam in 5. Bolder, bigger, better. Bartlett touts Tourism Authority to lead needed modernization of sector. Minister of Tourism Edmund Bartlett has reiterated the government's plan to create a tourism authority which will lead the planned modernization of the sector. Bartlett, who first announced the plans to create the tourism authority earlier this year, provided additional details as he made his contribution to the 2026-2027 sectoral debate in the House of Representatives on Tuesday. He underscored that for the new framework, it will be necessary to enact legislation to repeal and replace the Tourist Board Act of 1955 and the River Rafting Authority Act of 1970 and introduce a Tourism Authority Act. According to Bartlett, the new Tourism Authority is a critical part of the Tourism 3.0 concept that he has repeatedly touted in recent times. Also coming up, Ronaldo scores at 6th World Cup as Portugal run riot. In Houston, United States, Cristiano Ronaldo became the first player to score in 6 World Cup campaigns and silence his critics as the Portugal captain struck twice in a 5-0 annihilation of Uzbekistan on Tuesday. The big win in Houston put Portugal on the brink of the knockout rounds and was a resounding response to the 41-year-old doubters. Ronaldo's goal after 6 minutes made history, trumping even Lionel Messi by scoring at 6 World Cups stretching back to 2006. The former Manchester United, Real Madrid and Juventus ace pulled out a trademark seal celebration and let out a throaty roar in front of 68,777 fans. After Nuno Mendes made it 2-0, Ronaldo neatly got his second with a cool finish 6 minutes before the break. That took him to 10 World Cup goals, more than any Portuguese player, including the great Isbio. And lastly, Captain Love urges return to conscious music. Singer says reggae must speak for voiceless. As the communities across Jamaica and the wider world continue to grapple with violence, Canada-based Jamaican reggae artist Captain Love is calling on reggae music to reclaim one of its most important responsibilities, speaking on behalf of those whose voices often go unheard. For the entertainer, his latest single, The System, is more than a musical release. It is a reflection of the challenges facing vulnerable communities and an appeal for compassion and accountability at a time when many believe society is becoming increasingly disconnected. In essence, The System is a prayer to God in response to the different kinds of violence flaring up in mostly the not-so-wealthy parts of the island. Captain Love said, "It is an appeal for sisterhood and brotherhood to stay unified and not to sell out each other in times of crisis." The singer says the song was inspired by certain surrounding the continued loss of lives among Jamaicans' most vulnerable population, particularly women and children.
Crime statistics may improve, but we still have to ask who continues to suffer the consequences. Women and youths are being affected by violence and instability. These are the realities we cannot ignore, he said. While rooted in the Jamaica experience, Captain Love believes the song's message speaks to wider global reality. And that wraps it up for Jam in 5, right here on Central 96.3 FM Jamaica. News at 6 this evening with Alexia King-White.

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2: 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That's an invitation I'm extending to each and every one. See you there!

And as we continue worship, I want to remind you, coming up in a little while, we will be having the word coming to us from, of course, Apostle LaToya Francis. I can't wait. So we keep the worship going. We keep the atmosphere right. Yeah.

0: Woo! We bow and say, Yahweh, Lord of mercy, what a something today. And I gotta say good morning to, of course, my sister, my friend in the Lord, Apostle Latoya Francis, woman of God, born with herself the other day. Lord of mercy. Good morning, Mama.
1: Good morning, my darling. How are you?
0: Oh, boy. I am doing fine. What a way you mash up Connecticut now?
1: Jesus,
0: I was watching you. I was pretty much watching. And I am, listen, I love it. My God, I love it. So I know that you are quite full and ready to explode again. My God, I can't even wait. So, of course. Oh, my God. Welcome. Welcome again to Central 96.3 FM Jamaica. You know that you are now a family of us, as always. And, you know, I have been telling the listeners that you'll be coming on. You've been a blessing to us, all of us, so far, so good. And we thank God for you. And while I'm at it, I just want to encourage you to continue. Do what the Lord has inspired you to do. And, you know, just run and run well. And that is all that the Lord really, really looking at us for, to just run well. You know, do what you got to do, but do it well. And so, woman of God, I really, really appreciate you, you know, serving in the capacity that you are serving. And you know, I make it get to your head. That I want him to love, you know.
1: No. You're not making the king.
0: Yes. So, you know, so I am just going to step back now, and I want a word. So I am anticipating a word. So I'm leaving the floor to you at this time, woman of God.
1: Amen. Greetings to you, Jamaica. Good morning to you over there in Jamaica. And all those who are joining from across the globe, from your different time zones, your different places, I greet you. Well, you know, I could just get off this line this morning with just the word that the woman of God said, do what you're doing well. Just do what you're doing well.
0: My word.
1: We don't need to compete. We don't even need to promote ourselves. As long as we serve well, the King would reward us.
0: Yes.
1: And so with that word, do what you're doing well, I pray that it will stir somebody to say, hey, I am not going to throw in the towel. I am not going to give up. I'm just going to continue on the path. As long as God is pleased with me, then he has the final say. He has the final verdict. He will approve. He will release the stamp of approval as long as I stay in line with his guideline, as long as I stay in line with his blueprint, then I am approved by him. Glory to God. The place feels hot already, you know.
0: My God.
1: The place feels hot already, you know, while I was contemplating and just inquiring of the Lord, because I don't take no minute, no moment, no platform for granted. We cannot get to the place as believers where we think that, hey, we are used to certain environments, we are used to certain platforms, that we expect the Lord to move the way that we want him to move, that we can program ourselves to do things the way we want it to do, because there are needs out there that are different, and the anointing, our word, will manifest to meet somebody who's in the place of need. And so you always got to take yourself and your flesh out of the way to hear what the Spirit of the Lord wants to say to his people, because understand that the word of God, it is a tool for deliverance, it is a tool for restoration, and it is a tool for preservation. Oh Lord, deliverance, restoration, and preservation. So while I was inquiring of the Lord, Lord, what would you want me to say? I hear the word divine settlement. I hear the word divine settlement. Some persons have been going through some seasons where they have labored, where they have worked, where inheritances that is supposed to be theirs, they have been robbed of the inheritance. But it is your season to be settled. Hey, glory. I said it is your season for divine settlement. And when God intervenes, no man can stop the hand of God from settling you. No man can stop the hand of God from blessing you, because God cannot be manipulated by human intention. God cannot be manipulated by human situation. Because as I was sharing in Connecticut, where grace, you can't take grace into a board meeting and manipulate grace, because we have some people, they can manipulate leaders, they can manipulate man against you, they can bring a hill report, they can bring a bad report, they can get men to blacklist you, they can get men to not like you when they look on your former life, when they look on your past life, and they can even get men to not like you because of what God has placed on you. But when the hand of God is upon you, no man can remove his hand, no man can manipulate him and tell him, do not bless you, because they don't like you, do not bless you, because they think that you're not deserving at that position. When God says it is your time and your season, no man can stop his word from going forth. No man can remove his hand or his signature or his stamp of approval upon your life. And I prophesy to you over the airwaves that this is your settlement season. This is a season where you will be settled and you will not be shortchanged. This is the season where you will not sow and not reap. This is the season where you will not stand on the sidelines and watch the doors slam in your face. This is the season where God says, I'm going to settle you for the enemy to see you. I'm going to give you a settlement that cannot be questioned, that cannot be denied. It is your season of settlement. I said, it is your season of settlement. When I thought about this theme, divine settlement, the Lord led me to a scripture. It might not be very popular. It might not be one of those scriptures that we quote daily, but it carries a lot of weight. There are some ladies in the Bible. They were the daughters of Zelophehad, and they died. And because he died, let me say it in Jamaican term, he had some dead left properties. And we know Jamaicans, they love to war over dead left property. And you have some family members that are very deceptive. They don't want to give you that inheritance because they think that you are not deserving of it. And you will find this story in the book of Numbers 27, where because these were women, tradition demands that the men become the heir and that the men take over. But because these were daughters and their father had passed, society wanted to block them from their inheritance. Am I speaking to anybody this morning that society wants to block you from your inheritance, that systems want to block you from your inheritance, that family want to block you? Can I say family, woman of God, can I go there? That there's some family that want to block you from your inheritance because they think that you don't meet the category. They think that you don't fit the position. They think that you're not deserving of it. But can I tell you that when they block you, God is about to tear up Monday, Saturday, Monday. God is about to tear down some foundation. He's about to bring down some hierarchy powers. He's about to bring down some wall, because you're stand for approval, and it is your season to be settled. It is your season to step into your divine settlement. So the system

these women or exclude these women from their inheritance that was rightfully theirs, because it was coming from the lineage that they belong to. If you're coming from the lineage of the king, can I tell you, it is already prophesied that you shall be blessed in your going out, you shall be blessed in your coming in, and whatsoever you do, it shall prosper. You're already coming from a lineage that declares that you are blessed. So the system wanted to fight against them. Can I tell you, when a system begins to fight against you, you either can allow the system to win against you, or you can allow the system to lose against you by virtue of your posture mentally. Let me say that again. The system can fight against you and win. I don't know what system you're facing. If you're facing a fearless system in the workplace, if you're facing a religious system, if you're facing a family crisis system, if you're facing a financial system, I don't know what system is trying to block you from being divinely settled this morning. But can I tell you that you can defeat the system if you refuse to accept defeat? You can't remain silent when you see the adversary working against you. You can't remain silent and sit in the place of defeat. Your name matters, your future matters, and God's justice is greater than any tradition. God's justice is greater than any system. They recognize that we can't sit and be silent. What is ours belong to us. Can you identify in your life? Can you identify what truly belongs to you? Do you have that fighting spirit? You see, Jacob wrestled with the angel and said, I will not let you go until you bless me. Sometimes wrestling for your inheritance, wrestling for what rightfully belongs to you, sometimes it is going to cause a dislocation in your physical. I hope you understand what I'm saying. You're going to get some bruise. You're going to get some hurt. You're going to come up against some stuff, but it is necessary. Because your name matters and you refuse to be wiped out. You refuse to be blocked. You refuse to be non-existent. You gotta identify what truly belongs to you. You can't allow the enemy to just come and destroy your children's legacy. Oh, I hear the prayer of a mother this morning. A woman

can't come in. You can't allow the enemy to just come in and destroy your marriage foundation. You can't allow the enemy to come in and spoil the harvest that you have toiled to sow the seed. You endure the weather. You endure the storm. You endure the sun. You endure the heat. And now when it is harvest time, they want to come and reap the crop. But we say, no, in the name of Jesus, let the wind of justice blow. It is time for divine settlement. You know, some people will never see how much you labor. They will never see you in hard times. They will never see when you're down on your face crying for many nights and many days. But as soon as something begins to spring forth, all the vultures, left, right, and center, they start to pitch down. They don't see when you butter into even water the very crops with the last drop that you have. The many times you went without food so that your children can rise. The many times you were a backbone in that marriage. I know there's some people out there crying. They didn't see the drought period. They didn't recognize you in the drought period. But as soon as it's time for you to elevate, here they come demanding. And here they come wanting. But I prophesy by the wind of God that it is your time for divine settlement. You will not be blocked. You will not be stopped. You shall reap your reward. I said your harvest is now, and you shall not get the leftovers. Hey, Jesus. I said you shall not eat crumbs. You shall not get the leftovers of your labor. You have to stand in faith against a system, knowing that your God is able to deliver, knowing that your God is bigger than any system, and that there is a God of justice. I declare that this morning that your files enter into the courtroom, my God, carrying some files in the realm of the spirit, woman of God, taking some files in the realm of the spirit, and taking them before the throne room, because the verdict must be passed. I said it is your time and your season. I open the files before the king for the stamp of approval to be released. Some files that have been hidden, that have been buried. Oh my God, Jesus. My God, my God, my God. Hey, my God, my God, my God. Oh, Jesus, woman of God, I tell you, see some files at the realm of the spirit that have been under lock and key. Some files that have been put away, that have been buried. My God, some files that are dusty because the case was closed. My God, I reopen the case. My God, there is a cry out there. I say your case is

divine promise. Persistence provides divine promise. When they think that you are defeated because they have taken over everything, but when they think that you have lost everything and they are in control of everything, when they think that, hey, I get everything from her now, I get everything from him now, I look out, I said the fires have been reopened, mercy is crying out on your behalf. It is your season of divine

enough. And no time will not allot for some things are to be digged up. But I see some promise tied up and wrapped up with some cloth. Oh my God. Hey, Shatarabande, Kasaya. Hey, I said I see some promise tied up and wrapped up in some cloth. I see some people, names in some shoes. My God, that people are trampling on them. That people are walking on. I see them as some inheritance buried under lock and key. What the case is reopened. The case is reopened. The daughters went to Moses and they made a plea. And they plead to God. And God intervened. And when God intervened, the land had to be released. Can I tell you that when the king rise from his seat, and when the king begins to write your name for approval, whatever has been locked up for you, it has to bow, it has to be compelled, it has to respond. It is

0: I say your marriage must be loose. I say your marriage must be loose, oh God. I say your marriage must be loose. It is time for divine settlement. It is time for divine settlement. Whatever system has locked you down, whatever system has been standing in the way against your legacy, against your inheritance, against your breakthrough, I declare that there is a breaking of the foundations. There is a breaking of the prison walls. There is a breaking of the barriers. There is a breaking. I said there is a breaking over your life where they have buried you. Oh, Lazarus, come forth from the grave. I declare there is a breaking and a divine release. It is your season of settlement, mighty warrior. We call upon you this morning, God Almighty. We call upon you to move, oh God, on the behalf of your people. Lord Jesus, as the files, the keys is being reopened, Lord Jesus, locate them in the place of need. Oh God, some are bound, my God, some are buried, my God, some are imprisoned, my God, some destinies have been manipulated, my God, but I declare, oh God, that your name is a strong tower. The righteous run into it and they are saved. I declare wherever they are buried your people, oh, we speak to the earth. Oh earth, we deprogram you. Everything that have been programmed in the earth to work against your people, mighty God, to work against their breakthrough, to work against their blessing. Oh God, we take the keys of the kingdom. We take the scepter of righteousness. We take the name of Jesus and we speak to the earth. Oh Lord, you have given man the earth to dominate. And so I lift up my voice as a prophet. Oh God, dear people, whoever is in need right now that is listening to my voice, that has a case that seems impossible, oh God, but they cannot see from the realm of the spirit where they have been buried. Oh God, I speak to the earth. I speak to the soil, wherever their dreams, their destiny, their potential, their children have been buried. I speak to the earth and I say, be deactivated, deprogram, deprogram now in Jesus' name. Oh, hallelujah. Be deprogrammed now. I said, we speak to you. Be deprogrammed now. Oh, I said, be deprogrammed. Every program that has been programmed against the people of God, we release the code of the kingdom. We deactivate, we annul, we obliterate, we annihilate. I said we annihilate, oh, every system that has been erected. We penetrate you, you system of lack, you system of confusion, we penetrate you with the fire of God, we penetrate you with the sword of God, we mandate, let it ekus, we blow you to smithereens now, every psychological prison, or every physical prison, every mental prison, every spiritual prison, break in Jesus' name. Hey, we pull those prison bars apart now. and we declare that the captive is made free. Lord, your word says that who your spirit has anointed, you have anointed us to set the captive free. We declare, oh God, they're coming out of captivity. This is the day that you have made for a divine release. I prophesy, they're coming out, they're coming out, they're coming out, they're coming out. Oh, oh Lord, we reprogram defeat, and we say defeat now answers to victory. Oh my God, oh, we reprogram defeat, and we say you answer now to victory. We say every inheritance that has been blocked up, we will not settle for less, but we declare full payment in this season, full settlement in this season. We're moving from crumbs to harvest. We're moving from lack to plenty. We're moving from drought to overflow, overflow, overflow. We declare it is done. In Jesus' name, Lord, you know the needs, you know the conditions, you know the cries. And so, Lord God, God of justice, step up now, Lord Jesus, as you stamp divine settlement, divine approval in Jesus' mighty name over to you, woman of God. Hallelujah.
1: Mighty God, mighty God, mighty God, mighty God. Whoa. My God, my God, my God, my God. What a word, what a word, what a prayer. My God, my God, my God. I can't stop saying my God. I'm trying to contain myself. I'm trying to contain myself. Listen, holy God. Some things need for rip up and pull up and mash up. Mighty God, some things are there for too long. You know, when I hear the woman of God says that she has stepped into the courtroom with so many documents, some files that have been put down and hidden for some time now. God Almighty, and she's reaching up before the judge. The judge that will stamp and say you've been approved. The stamp of approval to say, okay, there is divine settlement. Mighty God, I start to rejoice because I say I don't care. I don't know for who, and I'm saying it for myself, that anything and anyone wants to hold back on anything for me today, it is divine settlement. What will you say for yourselves this afternoon? What will you say for yourself this afternoon? I said it is divine settlement. I feel God. Mighty God. Hallelujah. I said it is divine settlement. Hey God, I want God to shut up some people now. I want God to lock down some people now, who have been holding you hostage for so many years. It is now time for settlement. Come on, somebody. I want you to release that word over yourself. Touch yourself in your chest and say, divine settlement for me. Divine settlement for me. Woo! Apostle. Help me this afternoon, God. Listen, man. Mighty God. Hallelujah, hallelujah, hallelujah. My God, what a word. Mighty God, what a word. What a word. I need somebody to shout it from the depth of your soul this afternoon and say, divine settlement. This is where we say enough is enough. Enough is enough. Divine settlement. And when God settles it, it is well done. Thank you, woman of God. Mighty God. Thank you, woman of God. My God, my God, my God. I thank you. I thank you for releasing that word. I did say I want a word. And can I tell you, when you made mention of the children, I have to be warring against Satan now for my two sons. I say, Satan, you lie. Trying his best to take my children inheritance that the Lord has invested in them. But not in my cabinet. It is a war. Listen, it is war. I see a path that the enemy is trying to put them down, but I say it is war. I go in war for them. He will not have them. I'm telling you, listen, me no. Let me behave myself now. Jesus, yes. I'm trying to. Woman of God, you can't angle me so strong, you know, man. Can you leave me in one place so me no know of evil? Boy, may I tell you, Jesus.
0: Testament.
1: My God.
0: Lift up your voice to the heavens.
1: Jesus.
0: It is time to lift up your voice in that courtroom of grace. Hey.
1: My God, the courtroom of grace. Listen to that. The courtroom of grace. Thank you, God. Come on, somebody. And what if anybody realize, or you can, what if you understand what we're saying? The courtroom of grace, where you get the divine settlement. Even when nobody wants to hand it out to you, there's the courtroom of grace where you receive divine settlement. I don't. What I tell you, woman of God, God bless you. God bless you.
0: God bless you. Walk in your divine settlement. Walk in your divine settlement,
1: my
0: Jamaica.
1: God.
0: Your season is now.
1: My God. The voice there of our very own Apostle LaToya Francis. My God, my God, my God. My God, hallelujah. 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Jesus, hallelujah.

0: Aleluia, aleluia, aleluia. 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

0: 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Hello? Good afternoon.
1: Good afternoon, dear friend.
0: Good afternoon.
1: Can I
0: offer prayer? Yes, you can, but I'm coming up on a break. You can't be long.
1: I'll call back after the break.
0: All right, cool.

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0: I tell you, indeed, we bow down and worship Yahweh. What a beautiful day this is. 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The courtroom of grace is still available to all. And I tell you, the stamp of approval is ready waiting on you. Mighty God, it is settled. There is a song that says, and the old account was settled long ago. Mighty God, for the record is cleared today. Oh, we wash my sins away. And the old account was settled long ago. Mighty God, what a God, what a day this is. Taking a break. When we come back, more in store.
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Yes, sir, you are enough. More than all I could ask, think, or imagine. According to your power is more than enough. Alrighty. It is now a break. We are breaking down to that time when we dive into your food, your health. It is now 1:15. And of course, we did say we're going to be looking at bell pepper. Bell peppers. And of course, some here in Jamaica we say sweet pepper, but it is also known as bell pepper. So bell peppers are highly nutrient dense, low calorie vegetables packed with antioxidants, fiber, and vitamins, especially vitamin C, A, and B6. Regular consumption offers exceptional health benefits, including boosting immune function, reducing inflammation, protecting vision, and enhancing iron absorption to prevent anemia. Each color provides a slightly different concentration of nutrients. This is interesting. For red bell peppers, the most nutrient-dense, they are loaded with vitamin C, often over 200% of your daily value. Ain't that interesting? Beta-carotene and lycopene, which may lower the risk of certain cancers. Orange and yellow bell peppers, excellent sources of lutein and zeaxanthin, which actively support eye health and reduce the risk of macular degeneration. Green bell peppers, picked before fully ripening. They are slightly bitter but rich in antioxidants like lutein and are a fantastic low calories addition to diet.

that on bell peppers. So the different colors, red and the yellow and the green and the orange. Wow. Okay, now let me look at this right here. There's the key takeaways of bell pepper. Bell peppers are low in calories and exceptionally high in vitamin C, as we said before. One medium red bell pepper provides 169% of your daily needs. That is the red bell pepper, right? Along with fiber, potassium, folate, and antioxidants like carotenoids. Eating bell peppers regularly may support eye health by providing lutein and zeaxanthin, carotenoids that may help protect your retina from oxidative damage and reduce the risk of cataracts and macular degeneration. Bell peppers come in several colors, including red, yellow, orange, and green, unripe. Ripe peppers are sweeter and contains more carotenoids, while green peppers have a slightly bitter flavor and are rich in lutein. And also, we are learning that bell peppers are related to chili peppers, tomatoes, and breadfruit. What? Of all which are native to Central and South America, also called sweet peppers. I did say that. Also called sweet peppers or capsicums. Bell peppers can be eaten raw or cooked. And we know this because we can cut it up in our vegetables and we will have it in our veg. Bell peppers are sometimes dried and powdered. They are referred to as paprika. What? I didn't know that. This bell pepper they use to make paprika? What? To know is to know this one. Okay, so paprika. Bell pepper comes in various colors, of which we said that before. And of course, we have learned all that we need to know so far with bell pepper, because I kind of dive in a little bit more than usual. All right, so let me give you now nutrition facts about bell pepper. Fresh raw bell peppers are mainly composed of water, 92%. Water. The rest is carbs and a small amount of protein and fat. The main nutrients is 3.5 ounces, which is 100 grams of raw bell peppers, are calories 26, water 92%, protein 1 gram, carbs 6 grams, sugar 4.2 grams, fiber 2.1 grams, and fat 0.3 grams. Bell peppers are primarily composed of carbohydrates, which account for most of their calories content. A 3.5 ounce gram, which is 100 grams, serving contains 6 grams of carbs. The carbs are mostly sugar, such as glucose and fructose, which are responsible for the sweet taste of a ripe bell pepper. They provide a decent

0: 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A you may talk with the big dreams and unstoppable potential.
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2: The friend.

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But I tell you, I don't know what would cause all of this on me today. My word, you know, Satan don't like the people enjoy themselves in Christ. What could go so on me today? All right. So if you realize I am literally choking. All right. Okay. I'm gonna play this song that I have so falling in love with. And I'm gonna play this one. Then of course we're gonna hear from Auntie Chung. She's gonna pray for us today. It's 26 minutes after one. We're gonna hear from her in a little bit. Here we go with this one. I'm loving this one. And then we're gonna open the floor to

0: Hey, Andy Chung, you ready for me now, mama?
1: Yes. See, everyone's working on me too.
0: All right.
1: Okay, thank you, Lord. Mm-hmm. Thank you, Jesus. Thank you, Lord God, for this opportunity, Lord God. We pray for blessing today, God. We thank you, God, for showing up. Thank you, God, for coming close. You're Jireh, and you're enough. We give you praise, mighty God, for these 24 hours that you have granted us, Lord God. Another 1 minute of your time, Lord God, and you tell us to use it well. Father, I thank you for the essence, Lord God, and for the program, Lord God, that you have initiated, Lord God. Thank you for the blessings that you have bestowed upon your people today, Lord God, as we listen and we're blessed by the word. Mighty God, we are glad to know, God Almighty, that we have the courtroom of grace where we can approach you, Lord God, and gain favor. Lord God, thank you for your mercy and your grace. We pray today, Lord God, as we come before you, Lord God, as we come in alignment with your Holy Spirit, that you cleanse us from all unrighteousness, dear God. Help us to use this 1 minute of our time to reevaluate ourselves, God, and see where we stand before you, Lord. Father, sometimes we stray, but thanks for reminding us each day, Lord God, that within this temple we have the kingdom of the world and the kingdom of righteousness. Oh God, we pray that you help us to be guided by your Holy Spirit, Lord God, to examine our ears and to listen to the voice that is speaking within us. And may you get the glory out of us at all times, Lord. We pray, mighty God.

and cleanse us from all unrighteousness. We pray, Lord God, as we come before your God Almighty, that you take us in charge. Your songwriter says, roll back the curtains of memories now and then. Show us, Lord God, where you have brought us from and where we could have been. We know, Lord God, we are humans, and humans oftentimes forget. So, Lord, remind us today, we pray. Mighty God, may we do all things, God Almighty, that pleases you. Oh God, we know that we are not perfect, but God, help us to make the effort on a daily basis, oh God, to adjust ourselves before your presence and to listen to your still small voice as you speak to us, Lord God. You're always there guiding us, Lord God. Help us to have listening ears to hear what you have to say, mighty God. Otherwise, the devil will always be speaking. God, we thank you for today. Thanks for divine favor. Oh God, we pray this morning, today, God, as we come before you, that you stand on the contrary altars around us. Those altars, Lord God, that have our doors padlocked. We have struggled, Lord God, for breakthroughs. We pray, mighty God, that you rise in the name of Jesus and trample every dark force. Break down every chain, Lord God, that has us bound. Pull every gateway of hell, mighty God, and set us free in the name of Jesus. Grant favor, we pray, dear God. We commit our business.

We ask for divine release in Jesus' name as we open to you, Lord God, and say thanks for hearing and answering prayer. Thank you for this daughter of yours, Lord God, the essence.

feel themselves, Lord God, to be used by you. We pray, mighty God, that you bless them continually as we share in this opportunity of worship, Lord God, and you will get the glory in turn. We ask that you continue to bless your children. Use them, Lord, as an instrument of your peace. And we bless Uncle Wayne G., Reverend Mel McCarthy, and the Church Without Walls team. Lord God, we realize that you're doing a new thing, and we appreciate your goodness, Lord God. We pray blessing upon them continually. We speak, oh God, blessing on the lives of every broadcaster on this radio station. And every person in the listening audience, we bring them before thee, Lord, and ask that you remember them and their needs today, Lord God. May your peace continue to resonate in our hearts, Lord God. And remember to bless Evangelist Latoya as she continues to break the bread of life to us. Father, lead, mighty God, as we open to thee, and as we

Tomorrow will be Request a Thursday. But then guess what? At 12:15, we're gonna have a guest in studio to share a powerful testimony. You don't want to miss it. Listen, you know why I miss it. Somebody check out Sim Sima for me, please. I heard from Tia Maria. I don't hear from Sim Sima. What could cause Sim Sima? Kiva. Good morning. Good afternoon. Good night. Matthew, I long to hear your voice. Bones, good afternoon.

0: Andy Jazz. 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

0: show.
1: Girl, make me get off in here, you know. I mean, like when me if it was show, me only get off at church, and the girl make me get off up in here, you know, man. Lord God Almighty. When you see me start crying, no go come in, no man. I get me in one place in you know, Auntie Joss. Oh, Auntie Joss gone. Reconnecting. Lord have mercy. Me said Auntie Joss, you're here again?
0: Yes, me there again.
1: All right. Yes, ma'am.
0: You know the internet now go on good, you know. That's why sometimes you know about a call, you know.
1: Me understand.
0: That's why you take up the phone and you want to hold it for foolishness.
1: Yeah, I understand. Just you upset know? With spirit sometimes. Yes.

0: nice man. 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No man fasting Wednesday, am I dear? Sorry. I look forward to fasting Wednesdays. I'm telling you.
1: Yeah, man, me love fasting. You know, when time you pass, you know, if you're not in, go to church, you know, you're there, you're there.

0: each and every one. Me not call no name today, no.
1: All right.
0: Because it time, no, did it.
1: Mm-hmm.
0: But me I tell you, say, me a big up from the head. You know where the head, you know.
1: Mm-hmm.
0: Yeah, man, you know where the head is. And to the last bottom down the sock.
1: Yes.
0: You understand?
1: Yes.
0: So, oh, no, big up for myself, you know, man.
1: All right, Auntie Jazz.
0: And continue stay upon the same ground where you know the fan, man.
1: Amen. Amen.
0: Yes, down there to teach you, you know.
1: Amen.
0: Yeah, man. And I love you guys.
1: God bless you. Love you too, Auntie Jazz. Love you too, Auntie Jazz. Bless you.
0: You know, me come and meet in to come check you out, guess what? You see, and me go down at Denver and come up back, I feel so exhausted and terrible. Jerry, I'm not about that stuff.
1: Oh, understood.
0: All right. That's all right.
1: Yes, man. We're still there by the grace of God. We're still there.
0: All right,
1: Mama. Bless you.
0: And drive home safe, okay?
1: All right. The voice of Auntie Jazz. Pick up yourself in the Auntie Jazz. I'm going to use this song to go out today.

0: Celebrate. I said I'm going to use this one to take us out today. And I'm very serious. I'm taking it from the top. We got 9 minutes to go. Is it 9 or 8 minutes to go before I'm out of here? I want to remind you that, of course, Uncle Wayne G, take it over.
1: I've cried in the dark.
0: His Bible class, listen, his Bible studies. Wednesday after such a something, you know, sir, I love it. I don't know, I think out of all the days, for me, Wednesday is the best. After fasting service, we have Bible studies. Come the man. I don't know. It just, Wednesday just feel different to me. Wednesday just have a different vibe, a different. I look forward to Wednesdays. Trust me. There's no other day in the week that I would come out here and feel like, yes. Yeah, man. So, of course, Bible study comes up in a little bit with Uncle Wayne G. Tomorrow will be Request Thursday. So you know what to do, right? Set it up. Get it together. Get your song list together and ready for me tomorrow. You are and you will be the DJs. I am just finding the songs. But you are selecting the songs. Please, I hope that whatever song you choose tomorrow will bless me as much.
1: Celebrate.

how we do it, right? Okay, and I did say earlier that we're going to be having a guest tomorrow in studio, going to share a powerful testimony story. We're going, what? Hey, story time tomorrow, you know, man. We want people to, this is the thing. When I come on here, I want you to understand that we deal with real thing, real life story, real issues, real. We're not here to condemn, to kill, but we're here to build and strengthen each other. And even if I come out here and lend out my strap on the church, because there are sometimes we need to fix some things, but I will do it in love. And for you to understand that, listen, man, we can do better. So we not come to kill nobody. We come to build. We come to rescue the perishing, care for the dying. And that's what we are called for and unto. To save the lost at any cost, man.

your eyes. All right, so the name is the Deessence. Oh my God, I got to go. Uncle Angie is, of course, coming up next. So with that, let me say to you guys, do have yourselves an awesome rest of the day. Enjoy yourselves in the Word. Keep on striving, keep on walking, keep on standing, keep on going, even when it gets hard, keep on going. The name is Deessence. Until we meet again, tomorrow, God's willing, life's bare, rapture tarries. Walk good.

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0: Yeah, man, Pastor Jabez, bless up every time. Boop, me gone.
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5: Ladies and gentlemen, the captain has switched the fasten seatbelt sign off. 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We do recommend, however, that while seated, you keep your seatbelts comfortably fastened in the ward in the event that we may encounter any unexpected turbulence. Thank you.
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All right, good evening, good evening, good evening. Good evening, everyone. It's a Wednesday, man. It is a Wednesday. 82 degrees here in New York. Jesus, I'm blessed. Outside, sunny and hot. And there's something to understand about science, you know. Not because it is sunny outside means that it have to be hot. No, no, no. Not in this country. Anyway, as a friendly reminder, we are broadcasting live out of New York City. 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Locked in and the Big Bad Central 96.3 FM Jamaica. Good evening to you. Let me also say good evening to our global partner, International Bread of Life Ministries. And of course, all the members of Church Without Walls Global, led by our servant leader, Reverend Melva Carty. Good evening to you, Reverend Carty. And let me say good evening to the Essence. What a big place, brother. Good evening to the Essence over there in Jamaica. Great program as usual. Great, great program as usual. You know, when you have me up all morning after up in the night, I mean, it got to be something good, huh? It have to be something good. What else could it be? And you all keep keeping me up because before her was Lexi, Queen Bee. And that was another great program. And before her, my brother and friend, Brother Gary.

Anyway, the name is Uncle Wayne G. I'm going to be taking you all the way up until 8 p.m. here in New York, 7 o'clock in Jamaica, just after the news over there in the island. The news comes up at 6 o'clock.

So I will do all that I can when I am with him by myself. And that makes me excited too. Because I will focus on him and not anyone else around me. 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So that is awesome. 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
0: It is a Wednesday, man. 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
2: 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Tell him how awesome he is.

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Son of Robert and Janeve Hibbert. Let's say Janice Bailey. Good evening to Miss Crassley. Good evening to you, ma'am.

now we're going to be hearing from Judith Gill, Pastor Judith Gill. Anywhere you are joining us this evening, we just welcome you and we say good evening to you.

0: Don't forget, coming up at the top of the hour, it will be time for us Bible studies. So get your Bibles ready and join us as we get into Bible studies. We've been studying the book of John. Somebody asked me yesterday when we're going to finish the book of John. Left to old fast, you listen.
1: The sun will shine
0: again. We're in chapter 16 today.

All right, let me say good evening to you, and thank you for joining us. All right, you're locked into the Big Bad Central 96.3 FM over there in Jamaica.

tell you. We're going to be taking you, as I said earlier, up to 8 o'clock here in New York City. While it is 81 degrees outside, man, it's hot, blazing hot. Earlier, I made mention that not because the sun is hot, meaning that Vangelis Scar, not because the sun is hot, meaning that it is hot outside, because in the winter time we still get sun, right? And the sun will be hot, scorching hot sometimes. But tell you what, even though the sun is scorching hot, the time is cool. People have to in them winter jacket, them blazers, them hoodie, and all these

0: Up on Bible Studies time. Good evening, Evangelist Carr. How you doing?
1: I am blessed, sir, and highly, highly favored this afternoon.
0: Let's test something. Turn your phone all the way up. Buck your phone. Turn up your phone. Let's see if it's on. I hear people say that all the time. So you have to turn up your phone. I thought turning up your phone would be for, not for the person to send the signal. Are you there?

0: You want me to call you on the other line?
1: No, I am hearing you. We're good. We're good.
0: Yeah. Okay.
1: You're good, man. Why you get so jumpy? Why you get so scared?
0: No, because you say you're saying to me to turn my phone all the way up. So I thought something was wrong.
1: Oh, no, man. You're good. I just want to test something to see if I can get more volume out of your side, knowing that, you know, I am trying to check something. That's it.
0: Okay.
1: All right.
0: So how are you doing, sir? How are you this evening?
1: Listen, man, it is Bible studies day, so you know what time it is. You know
0: what time it is. Yes. So excited.
1: Yeah, as a matter of fact, in the wee hours of this morning, I was perusing, if I may use that word, through the scripture. You know, we're going to be starting a new chapter today, right? So I was perusing through the chapter, and I said, there's so much for us to chew on from this one today, so let me just make sure that I kind of go through it and see what will come out of it. And I pick up so many different things that I didn't even have the intention to talk about today. But you know what? When the Holy Spirit bring back things to your remembrance, that's it locked in. You know what I mean?
0: Yes, sir. So true. All right.
1: All right.
0: So true. All
1: right. Anyway.
0: Yes, sir.
1: By the way, before I go further, how was Sunday? How was our servant leader on Sunday?
0: It was good. Very good.
1: And I must apologize for

0: before I leave the studio. So that's why. So, with that said, I think Vibe Boss is only 1 hour tonight, right? Are you? Me have to ask, you know. Well, let me check.
1: You have to check the schedule.
0: I know that check brother Ezekiel. Check Vibe Boss schedule. Let me check Vibe Boss
1: schedule.
0: No, listen. All right, so brother Ezekiel comes up, not on Central Adoration, but brother Ezekiel is at 8 p.m. to 9 p.m. here. Vibe Boss is from 9 p.m. to 10 p.m. So okay. That simply means that at 10 p.m. our time, that's 9 o'clock in Jamaica, you can listen to the rebroadcast of Church Without Walls Global, and then you will hear the whole program. Right? So, you see,
1: okay,
0: so making it up back. So, all right. Anyway, this time is not us. This is the time.

0: Then when we come back, Evangelist Sky will read, we pray, and then we see what the Lord has for us. Right, Evangelist Sky?
1: Yes, sir. Yeah.
2: Right. From the dust of the earth, he formed me. I've fallen, but I'm so glad he made me all.

0: 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Good evening, Evangelist Carrigan.
1: Good evening, Bishop Dr. Wayne Graham.
0: All right, check in if you're out there.
1: Yes, sir.
0: All right, so please turn your Bibles to the

0: John chapter 16, right, to verse 15. Then we pray and see what the Lord have for us. Amen. Over to you, Evangelist Carr.
1: Yes, sir. John chapter 16, verses 1 through to 15. And I begin. I have said all these things to you to keep you from falling away. They will put you out of the synagogues. Indeed, the hour is coming when whoever kills you will think he is offering service to God. And they will do these things because they have not known the Father nor me. But I have said these things to you, that when their hour comes, you may remember that I told them to you. I did not say these things to you from the beginning, because I was with you. But now I am going to him who sent me, and none of you ask me, where are you going? But because I have said these things to you, sorrow has filled your heart. Nevertheless, I tell you the truth. It is to your advantage that I go away. For if I do not go away, the Helper will not come to you. But if I go, I will send him to you. And when

not believe in me concerning righteousness, because I go to the Father, and you will see me no longer. Concerning judgment, because the ruler of this world is judged, I still have many things.

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Verse 14, he will glorify me, for he will take what is mine and declare.

0: Amen. Back over to you, Bishop.
1: Thank you, Evangelist Carr. And I must remind you that those verses that was just read is Jesus speaking. Let us pray.

0: of it this evening without understanding. We know, God, that you are able and capable of allowing the Holy Spirit to reveal it to us this evening. Open the minds, Lord, of your children this evening, so that when we learn so much more about what you have to say, we will be able to retain them. We open our hearts to you this evening. Oh God, as you feed us, and we will receive it. Hallelujah to your name. In Jesus' name, amen. Glory to God.
1: Amen.
0: Hallelujah.
1: Hallelujah.
0: Now, you probably notice as we read through these verses that Jesus is talking here predominantly

not just for believers, but also to convict the world. So Jesus is talking here into this kind of two-way movement here, or let's say purposes, about the coming of the Holy Spirit. First of all, though, the first thing Jesus made clear here in chapter 16 of John and the verse 1, he made clear, as it is rendered here in the ESV version. And I really think this really required Evangelist Carr some explanations. So let me do that first. Because it is important to look at the wording.

take place, they will not be caught unaware. And so forth. But I also want you to notice again, believers, as to how the ESV renders this. They say, I have said all of these

away, that sounds pretty serious if you look at it that way. And in fact, it sounds like the ESV here at least is saying that Jesus is telling these guys, lest you

I am telling these things to you ahead of time. Now, the Greek word that is translated here, yes,

scandal. But look, don't think of it from the English interpretation or definition. Now, the Greek word really means to cause to stumble. So essentially what Jesus is saying here is that I am telling you these things, guys. I am forewarning you ahead of time that these things are going to happen. So that when they do happen, you don't stumble in your faith. You get that? But as I said, that the ESV renders this way so that you don't fall away. And that is a little bit different, Bible family, from some of the other modern English translation. Because many of them just use the word stumble, which is probably better to use, I would add. But I also want to explain a little bit more as to what the ESV version is doing here. Because it sounds again like he is warning them against apostasy. So is that what Jesus is saying? Huh? Because these guys, just like you are doing now, maybe we are asking ourselves here this evening the question, how correct is that? Is it that the ESV is correct the way it is rendering it thus this evening? This particular verse or this particular word? Well, look, it could possibly get to that level, but not necessarily. This word, scandalizo in the Greek, is actually used elsewhere in the Bible to talk about a temporary falling away. Let's look at it here in the book of Mark, where it is also recorded. And this happened here in Mark around these same events. Look in the book of Mark chapter 14 from verse 26 up to verse 29. It said, and when they had sown him, that's after the Last Supper, they went out to the Mount of Olives, and Jesus said to them, you will all fall away. There is that word, that Greek word, scandalizo. You will all fall away. He said, for it is written, I will strike the shepherd, and the sheep will be scattered. But after I am raised up, I will go before the Galilee. Peter said to him, even though they all fall away, let's say scandalizo. Remember that word, fall away, scandalizo. Scandalizo, fall away. I will not. Now, you know, all the story goes as it relates to that. Peter said to Thomas that, hey, he wasn't going to fall away that night, and yet he did. And in fact, all, if you didn't know, of the disciples did fall away. But I would really call it apostasy, because they didn't really fall away from their faith all together. In fact, I would call it more a temporary failing of courage. And they all just freak out and run off into the night into different directions and hid themselves so that they wouldn't be, you know, caught up in the same arrest that Jesus was experienced in.
So I guess the question that we're looking at here.

possibly lead to falling away. In other words, is the ESV translation potentially correct? Well, potentially, yes, it would. And because it is possible that someone could become so disillusioned as it relates to persecution and the difficulty that they were about to experience, that they could forget the warnings that Jesus gave them, yes, and be so discouraged that they abandon their faith. They fall away from the faith. But it doesn't necessarily mean that either. And that's what I think Jesus here is warning

Yes? Or let's say getting caught unaware. Now, Jesus wants them to know here that the prosecution is part of what it means to follow me. So I just want you guys to be aware of that. I don't think that any of the original apostles ever forget the words of Jesus. I think that when persecution rose up in these guys' life, yes, they remembered. And they would say, oh yes, this is it. This is what Jesus told us that was going to happen. What's also interesting to me, believers, is that I find Christians just today being caught unaware of persecution or any kind of opposition that

of Jesus or any number or any sort of situation. Yes? And I have gotten Christian time and time again, asking the question. And they will, Bishop, tell me what's going on here. Huh? They just experienced something. Hey, Bishop Graham, I need you to explain something. What is happening here? I did not tell myself that I will be experiencing all of this. This is not what I signed up for. No one told me that I was going to experience this. Why do people hate me so much, knowing that I'm living?

be surprised of these things that will happen to you. Yes. Don't look on yourself and freak out and wondering why.

Jesus went on here in verse 2. Yes. And you will notice, he said here, in fact, they will put you out of the synagogue. Indeed, the hour is coming when whoever kills you will think he is offering service to who? To God. And then they were started to threaten to kick people out of the synagogue, even during Jesus' earthly ministry. That was already going on beside believers. And they did put people out of the synagogue. And much worse, he said, whoever kills you is going to think that they are doing God a favor. That was probably Apostle Paul before he became Apostle Paul. Before he came to Christ, when he was Saul of Tarsus. You know that that's what he did. Huh? He broke into people's home, dragged them out of their homes before the magistrates. Yes, he tried to get them to renounce their faith. He got them arrested. He tried to get them thrown out or thrown into prison. He tried so many things to rid Israel of his followers of Jesus. That's exactly what Jesus said to them is going to happen. He said, even when they kill you,

Believers, you know what is interesting though? Paul actually, in his letter to the Romans, went on to talk about the way people think. Let's look at it. In the book of Romans, chapter 10, and the verse 2, he says, "For I bear them witness that they have a zeal for God, but what? Look at this. Not according to knowledge." Isn't that an interesting verse, Bible family? He's saying to you and me here this evening, it is possible to be very passionate about Jesus, and serving God in your estimation of what it means to serve God, and to completely

He said here in verse 4, "But I said these things to you, that when their hour comes," and that's an interesting way of putting this, right? Listen to this. He is telling us here this evening

in which to do it. And when their hour comes to persecute the church, yes, of Jesus, he says here, I want you to be remembered. This is Jesus.

you shouldn't be caught unaware. I don't want you to think that something crazy is happening here. I want you to remember that I warn you. Now, the rest of the verses that we'll be looking at here this evening,

and also the work of the Holy Spirit in the world. He says here in verse 4, I did not say these things to you from the beginning, because what? I was with you. But now I'm going to him who sent me, and none of you ask me, where am I going? But because I have said these things to you, sorrow has filled your heart. Nevertheless, I tell you the truth. It is actually to your advantage that I go away. For I do not go, and if I do not go away, the Helper will not

were locked into a room for fear of being arrested. He will suddenly, though, be among them, and he will then say to them, receive the Holy Spirit. Now, at that time, what he will do, he will breathe on them. And that's what it means of the coming of the Holy Spirit. For them to be born again, they will receive the Spirit. Let me say, the indwelling presence of the Holy Spirit at that time. But then it's going to be days later when they are meeting in Jerusalem and the Spirit falls up on them, which is recorded for us believers in the book of Acts chapter 2. And that is the coming of the Spirit to empower. Different work of the Spirit, same Holy Spirit, not more or less of the Holy Spirit, different work of the Holy Spirit to empower. Jesus says here in the book of Acts chapter 2, you will receive power when the Holy Spirit comes on you. Yes? But when he breathed on them, believers, the Holy Spirit comes in them. Different preposition, very important to distinguish, because they distinguish for us the work of the works of the Spirit. The Spirit comes in that we might be born again. The Spirit comes upon that we might be empowered to serve the Lord and do the work of the Lord and so forth. But Jesus is talking here about the coming of the Holy Spirit. Now, what I want you to notice here this evening, believers, a couple of

0: Jesus says it's really for you and your benefit that I, Jesus, goes away. Because when I do, watch this, I, Jesus, will send the Holy Spirit. A lot of mercy this evening.
1: Hallelujah.
0: Who sends the Holy Spirit? Jesus. Jesus sends the Holy Spirit. Listen to this. Don't get me for this. Why is that important to know here this evening and now?

0: cannot send the Holy Spirit. Neither can you, neither your pastor. Jesus can. Hold on, watch me. I'm getting somewhere here. Hallelujah. Thank you, Holy Spirit. Because what? Because Jesus is God.
1: Hallelujah.
0: The second thing I want you to notice or take note of is some of what the Holy Spirit is going to come to do. Here in verse 8, notice he says that when the Holy Spirit

Because we as Christians use the word convict evangelista differently from what Jesus means here. When we talk about conviction, are the convict

is using the word convicting here in a more judicial sense, where we are talking about the judge or a jury convicting someone of a crime.

So the world where it is will be found guilty, yes, of not believing in Jesus, which is essentially unbelief. Now, unbelief is at its root here, the outright

The Spirit is going to come to conviction, to convict the world of guilt about the fact that they have just not believed in me. In me, Jesus. Why didn't he?

there is a good number of people who are in this world who are comfortable talking about God in a very general

You know, and you know, it's always, you know, personal and superficial and so forth. But they don't mind, you know, because we are talking about God. You know, they know what God is.

because you have understood what he did at the cross and receive what he did at the cross. And it just changes the whole complexion of a conversation. Yes? So Jesus said, when the Holy Spirit comes and he begins to convict the world of

about me, Jesus, because they simply chosen to ignore me and what I did on the cross on their behalf. They will not recognize their sin, and they will not recognize that I, Jesus, are the Savior of this world.

will find the world guilty about. Yes. Unbelief. He also confessed.

concerning righteousness, because I go to the Father and you will see me no longer. What does he mean because he said, I go to the Father? What Jesus is basically saying here, yes, is that I am not going to stay. Watch this.

Do you understand, believers, that the resurrection is just one of the most incredible, as a matter of fact, I think it's the most incredible event that you and I can look to as believers, that speaks to us about the glorious works that Jesus did on the cross and how it was accepted before the Father. But that resurrection, hallelujah, I mean the exaltation, believers, of Jesus Christ for all, hallelujah, that he was accused of, for all the things that people pointed the finger at him and claimed that he falsely did or was doing or whatever. Jesus' resurrection was the work of God to overturn, believers, yes, those ridiculous accusations and make a declaration that Jesus

is a reminder, clear reminder to every one of us that God will judge the world by large. And mankind

and he's going to do all these things. Now, it brings something like this guilty verdict to the world related to these things. Now, the question comes up naturally to mind. Well, having been found guilty,

In fact, most of us, yes, that is listening in this study, huh? We were under condemnation. We were born under condemnation. Because what? Because of sin. And yet, when we came to Jesus Christ, yes, when we confessed our sins and

and exhilaration. We were acquitted at that point. Yes, so people can be under that condition.

Later on, from 1 John chapter 1, verse 9, he said, if we confess our sins, hallelujah, he is faithful and just to forgive us our sins and cleanse us from all unrighteousness. Hallelujah. All we have to do, people, is get to that point. Every one of us

That's it. That's all you need to do. It's done. Hallelujah. Who in the world would want to do that, believers? Who would opt for this? Huh? It's just pride. Most people take the road of pride.

I'm no worse than anybody else. Eh? I know better and I'm no worse than anybody else. Really? You know what the problem is there? You're comparing yourself with other people. God doesn't do that. He doesn't grade, hallelujah, on the human occurrence. No. When Jesus looked at your sin, he compares it to his righteousness. Hallelujah. Now, how do you think you measure?

You know what? I think a lot of Christians should start doing. And this is what I try to get myself out of, you know, because there are times when a pastor will be on the pulpit and they preach and they puffed up as if they're more than God. Hallelujah. It's simple, quite simple. You don't have to keep pounding at desks and striking anyone and say, if you don't come to Jesus, you're going to die and all these. No, Jesus didn't do that. You can do it with a smile. You just need to laugh and say, hey, tell you what, girl, tell you what, boy, you are a sinner, and all you need to do is to come to Jesus. He is the Savior of this world. He saved me, and I am sure He will save you too. Just smile it off. Jesus didn't have to use any rough talking, to say, I am Jesus. Yes. Just say, look, Jesus can save you. Confess your sin and come to Him. Jump over to verse 12 where Jesus says, I still have many things to say to you, but you cannot bear them now. When the Spirit of truth comes, it will guide you into all righteousness. He won't speak in His own authority, but whatever He hears, He will speak, and He will declare to you the things that are to come. He will glorify Me, Jesus, and I will take what is Mine and declare it to you. Jesus lists five things here before we close. And Jesus tells us here that the Spirit is going to do. For those of you who love to write, look at this. He said, the first one is, and this is five sub-heading. Yes? He said, guide. He said, when the Spirit comes, He will guide believers into all truth. He will not speak on His own authority.

and he will glorify Jesus by declaring what belongs to him, Jesus. Let's talk about these a little bit. He said, when the Spirit

Because these men who were there in that place with Jesus that night, and the reason why it was unique, are uniquely true for them. Listen, and it's also true for us. Don't get that twisted. It was true for them uniquely, because these guys

and to go out in the world and proclaim the gospel, they didn't have the New Testament with them. They were going to write, hallelujah, the New Testament. And so they had to have the special work of the Holy Spirit to declare truth to them. You know what Jesus says? He said, and I would really want to go through a lot more with you, but if I try that, you might not leave in here this evening. There's so much for you to deal with this evening if I should turn in that route. Yes? You couldn't deal with everything I really want to say apart from these five. So here's what's going to happen. Jesus said to them, if I was to declare everything to you, yes, guys, you will never be able to handle it. So tell you what, I am going to go to be with my Father. And I am going to send the Holy Spirit, and He is going to speak to you. And He is going to speak to you. A matter of fact, His work among you is going to be so awesome. You see, because Jesus is kind of saying here, I am limited to one place at one time. If I am not with you, then I am with somebody else. And if I am with somebody else, I am.

something that is going to happen in the future? Here is an example from 1 Timothy chapter 4. Yes, and this is Paul writing to Timothy in chapter 4 of Timothy chapter 1. 1 Timothy, sorry, chapter 4 and verse 1. Paul says, "Now the Spirit expressly says that in later time some will depart from the faith, yes, and voting themselves to this deceitful spirit and teachings of demons." How did Paul learn that? Who he tells you? The Spirit reveals it to him. The Holy Spirit, believers, reveal it. That's what Jesus says the Spirit would come and do. He would come and he would tell.

And finally here Jesus says, when the Spirit comes, he will glorify who? Jesus, by declaring what belongs to him. What belongs to Jesus? You might ask the question, so

Don, there's another interesting statement here. He is going to bring glory to who? To me, Jesus says. Hold on a minute. Didn't God say,

is that God sharing his glory? No, that's God getting the glory. Because you know why? Jesus is God. I hear time and time people said, look, there is nowhere in the Bible that Jesus says that he is God. Oh Lord, they're going to run me out of here this evening. Evangelist, they're going to run me out of here this evening. Yeah, I hear people say, big preachers saying it too. There's nowhere in the Bible that Jesus declared that he is God. It makes me want to ask the question, have you been reading your Bible with understanding? Have you done that? Look what Jesus is saying here. The Spirit will come and bring glory to you.

And I think it's best to understand that the Holy Spirit, the favorite topic for the Holy Spirit is to talk about Jesus. Mm-hmm. And that's what we should be doing too. Our favorite topic.

sit, he would say, come on, let's sit down. 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Let me remind you who Jesus is. Let me tell you who Jesus is. Jesus is the Savior of the world. And he would go on and on and on and on and on.

He will accommodate you at any given time. Yes, that's Jesus. Talk more about Jesus and you have nothing to lose. Your friend come over to your house

John 1 and verse 9. 2 Timothy 3 verses 6.

jump back into some music here. Hey, good evening, good evening, good evening. It's about 27 minutes after the hour, 5 o'clock. That's New York. If you're in Jamaica, it's 27 after 4 o'clock.

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The phone lines are open, 347-213-4250, 718-725-8890. Those are the numbers to get in touch right here on the 96.3 FM.

0: guess what, sir?
1: Tell me.
0: A while back, mommy had written them down in her Bible. So after you were hung up, we went back into the Bible and we found them.
1: Found all of them?
0: Yes, sir. Well, mommy never have completely all of them.
1: Hey. So how the rest, the ones that she didn't have, she found what? How did you guys come by the answer for those? If you get the answer,
0: sir, we never find those ones.
1: Okay, so
0: we
1: how many?
0: Search them.
1: How many you don't get?
0: 10.
1: You reach 10.
2: 1, 2, 3, 4, 5, 6, 7, 8, 9. We have 9
1: of
0: Good evening, sir. How
1: are
0: you doing?
1: Good evening, me. Your account.
0: We have 9 of Jesus' original 9. We have 10, but 9 of them is Jesus' original. And then we have the one that, you know, after Judas dropped out, they went and so we have that one.
3: Sir, listen, what you have me? No, me write them down somewhere.
0: I know I wrote them. I was hearing a talking and I know I wrote them somewhere, but I didn't. It was the same time when I hung up. I said, Queer Bambi,
1: you know? You know what I love? The honesty. You say you have 9 of them, so you chart a 3.
0: Yes, sir, because, you know, you said we weren't supposed to go on in it and we didn't.
1: I know you wouldn't. I really appreciate that. So hold on a second. Because so here.

say, instead of wasting all that time, you said, okay, we don't have, we reached a nine, right? So I would love, and I'm sure the radio family would love to hear.

0: Jesus. You know the funniest thing? You give me 9, and somebody else call in and give me the whole 12 by including the other 3.
1: Well, that is only fair. That is only fair.
0: You think that is fair?
1: As long as, as long as they've been fair enough, like I am being.
0: Oh,
1: fair
0: okay, enough, okay, fair okay. Enough. Okay.
1: Yes, sir. You know, I wrote this down. This is what, the death of the disciples, February, Wednesday, the 12th, 2025. May I write the time? 3:48 p.m.
0: Really? Will you not do that? Yes. What? Hold on. What caused you to really take that time out to do that? What? What happened?
1: You know, I've never actually seen it written in there. So I always wondered how it is that they died.
0: Uh-huh.
1: How it is that they died. I don't know. I'm just... I love to learn.
0: Yeah.
1: And I'm intrigued. So, you know, I don't know. I just wrote it down. I don't know why is it.
0: Hey.
1: I really don't know. But from that's a 25, and this is 26 a year and some.
0: I would love to hear.
1: What is it? Okay.
0: I would love to hear.

0: Peter crucified upside down.
1: You see why? Hold on.
0: At the stake.
1: Hold on. Take stop. You're going to take your time that you don't have to repeat. Because when you repeat, it sounds like you're saying about the same person. So take your time, one at a time. I know you're brilliant, you know. Take your time. Mommy can always help you.

0: including the other guy.
1: So I'll just one alone will leave us.
2: You leave two. Because you have to include hold on. You have to include Judas in the 12.
0: Yes, sir, we just said the Judas at the end.
2: So if it's you give me 10, how many leave? One?
3: Two.
2: Oh, okay. So who is left?
3: I think James.
2: Which name are you missing? Take your time.

0: Sila. Someone, where are from?
1: That was the one he said. Just call that one, sir. He just called that one.
0: Did you?

0: right. So you have 10. I'm gonna pull my Bible. I'm gonna pull my Bible. You say you have 10, right?
1: Yes, sir.
0: Call me back. As soon as I call you out, you call me back. Let me check something in my Bible.
1: Sir.
0: All right. Good.
1: Boy. Okay. Sir.
0: Yes. Good. That. I don't. I mean. I said.

I think if you give me 10, I'm going to consult my Bible. Hold on. Let me get my Bible over here. So, hold on. Let me drop this on you. All right. Let me take this call here first. Hello. Good evening. Turn off your phone.

0: Uncle Angie.
1: You're getting me easy now, man. These days.
0: I have never done so much research. My eyes are sore. You say Matthew went to bed 3. I went to bed 5 o'clock when his Uncle Gary is coming on in the morning.
1: You serious? What were you doing?
0: Boy, what's up?
1: What were you hope doing that time of the morning?
0: Doing research.
1: You're passing me out, man. You're passing me out.
0: I have not done so much reading for the longest while, Uncle Wendy. My eyes are sore, believe you me.
1: Why?
0: Because I don't know. I was motivated. I was just motivated. So I did a lot of reading. Yes.
1: Hold on, first of all. You were motivated to check the scripture to get the name.
0: It was sweet. The knowledge that you gleaned, yeah. It was sweet.
1: I would imagine.
0: I just can't just see why you love to do Bible study, because when you have to do all this research and you glean all this knowledge, it's just nice. So for the longest while I've not done this, and believe you me, you motivated me. Yes. So I went to my book.

0: You know, I have problem with my eyes, Uncle Wendy. So, they are very sore enough. I'm to do an operation soon. And believe you me, I abuse my body just to do this.
1: Wow.
0: So
1: faithful servant. you get the answer for all the disciples how they die?
0: I think so.
1: Alright. You count them before you tell us. Count the names. You have the names?
0: Let me tell you my books that I got my reference from. 4,000 questions and answers on the Bible.
1: Insights
0: on the Holy Scripture.
1: Hold on a second. Mm-hmm. You went to a different book and not the Bible?
0: Yes, I use the Bible. I'm telling you, the references that I use.
1: The 12 what?
0: What's that?
1: You're telling me the what? The Bible, the reference Bible that you use?
0: All the references that I checked. All the books I checked. I'm not telling you them.
1: So, did you...
0: I didn't Google anything.
1: Google, but you go to Bible references.
0: Right.
1: All right. That's not a problem. That's Bible references.
0: Mm-hmm. Another book is called The Complete Something of the Sort. Who is Who? That book is called Who is Who.
1: You know, to think about it again, I don't think it's fair to go outside of the Bible, but let's see what you have. Mm-hmm. Let's see what you have. You went through it all.
0: The Greatest Man, Whoever. All right. Let me read you what I found.
1: Sure. So you have the 12... You have the names of the 12 disciples and how they died.
0: Hold on a minute, let me find the paper.
1: Okay, take your time. You've been doing it. So you said you went to

0: Oh, Mr. Terry.
1: I lost my sleep over Wednesday, but it was nice.
0: Anything to do with the Bible have to be nice. Anything have to do with the Bible has to be nice. Yes.
1: All right. Well,
0: hold on for me.
1: Discovery?
0: Hold on. Don't worry. Let me say good evening, because we should be live right now. Let me say good evening to

Pennsylvania and others and around the world. Welcome and thank you so much for joining us. We are coming to you live from New York, of course, the Students of Adoration Gospel FM. We are live in Jamaica, the Caribbean and the rest of the world, of course, the Big Bad Central 96.3 FM over there on the island. We say good evening to Brother

0: there's something I wasn't sure of, you see.
1: You had to show off?
0: Sure off.
1: You wasn't, hold on, take your time. You was not sure of?
0: Right, disciples who replaced Judas. I don't know if he was counted as one of the 12 or he was 13.
1: Let me ask you a question if you want to figure that out, right? Do you know the names of the disciples, right? How many disciples Jesus had?
0: Well, my research says that there were two James, two Simons, and two Judases.
1: All right. So, let me ask you again.
0: I'll just read you what I have.
1: Hear the question again.

0: before
1: after
0: or after Jesus died?
1: When the apostles were chosen.
0: Okay. So
1: that's after Judas is dead.
0: Okay. So would you leave out Judas out of Jesus' disciples?
1: No, because he was one.

0: Psalms 13, correct?
1: Okay, yeah, make me nervous.
0: Make you nervous. Listen again. Listen, I'm easy me I make it.
1: I'm nervous, man.
0: No, man. Come on, no. Let me hold your hand, man. Listen.
1: Yeah.
0: Listen up. Listen up. Listen up. Listen up. If no, we now we can read it like that. me no, help you first.
1: Me
0: help you first.
1: Oh Lord.
0: You were the one who said and Monday said, give out the question and let you.
1: I just wanted some clarity.
0: All right. So Jesus,
1: you
0: okay.
1: Remember, you have a whole man, you know. You have a whole man.
0: I hold your hand.
1: Yes,
0: so listen to this now. It's not 13 disciples I need. I need 12. And Judas would be included.

0: What's going on? You're saying you're nervous. If just one disciple you just mentioned, and you giving us so much information about him, so how you nervous? Okay. Me that fly through them. Me that just give them all them okay. die. I'm gone. Hold on, you're gone. No, you say you're nervous. If just one disciple you just mentioned, and you giving us so much information about him, so how you nervous? Okay. Me that fly through them. Me that just give them all them okay. die. I'm gone.
1: I just.

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While I said, don't go to Google. Did you Google anything? Did you Google anything?

So nobody Google. Out of all two persons, nobody Google. But one person get 10 of the answers. No Google, but they get 10.

0: and tell me who win. Who win the gift? I'll soon tell you what the gift is.
1: In the dark.
0: Did I say it? I did say it on Monday, right?

Hey, let me say good evening to Mama Joy, Brother Palmer. Good evening to the chat room family. Caribbean Radio HD 4, good evening. Maybe you're driving and on your way home, on your way to work.

0: I am hearing it, but I am, something is wrong here. Go ahead.
1: Yeah, man, something is wrong. I can hear it too.
0: All right, don't worry about it. Let you talk to me. Talk to me.
1: Yes, a lot of people don't understand that to be in a radio announcer, it take a lot out of you, you know.
0: Who said that take a lot out of me? Why you say that?
1: Holy out of you.
0: Why you say that?
1: Jamaican.
0: Why you say that?
1: Anyhow, let me say greetings to each and every one of the radio. Let me go quickly.
0: Take your time, man. No, hey.
1: Okay.
0: When you call, I don't rush you, man. Take your time.

0: Oh, Jesus!
1: Yeah.
2: Hey.
1: I listen. You hearing me?
2: Yes, sir.

0: No, it finished this evening. It finished between both parties. So one of them have to get it. So
1: yes, one of them have to get it.
0: So which one you say? You say give it to Matthew.
1: They both deserve it, between Uncle Angie. I'm telling you the whole truth.
0: I agree that they both deserve it, but it's just that we have one Bible to give away, and the question that was asked, we have to give it to one.
1: Yes.
0: It could have been six persons enter, and then we have to give it to one. So everybody deserves it. Even the person that didn't

0: She give me all 12 answers.
1: Yes. Yes, I mark you 1, 2.
0: Yes.
1: If you go, Bishop, if you go to the store, I'm buying anything and it $1, $2, they're taking it, taking away this stuff.
0: Yes.
1: You understand?
0: Right.

0: but she didn't. But she didn't Google.
1: But I
0: had said no Googling. That I was specific by saying no Googling. Right. And she didn't Google.
1: No Googling.
0: Right.
1: And she didn't do that.
0: Right.
1: She went straight to other books.
0: Correct.
1: That would really help her. And you didn't say that. Them nothing.
0: No, I didn't.
1: Whatever,
0: I did not.
1: Like that.

0: Sister Chung.
1: I feel I would give it to Sister Chung. Yes, she had help because and she did her research well, very well.
0: Yes.
1: And I know that Matthew did his too. Matthew, yeah. You know, say me love you. Trust me, Matthew, trust me. Yeah. If it was two Bible, you'd get what that Sister Chung gets.
0: I want Bible for your question. Not because in the Bible, you know. Yeah. Not because in the Bible, you know. Say, okay, whatever. There's one Bible to give away. One.
1: Right. Good. Yeah.
0: So.
1: Matthew. So trust me. I love you, Matthew. I love everybody.
0: Is that about love now, you know? It's about fierity.
1: Fierity. Yeah. Fierity. So. Fierity.
0: All right. So.

0: with the Bible this evening. Hello, good evening.
1: Blessings, Papa Wenji.
0: Blessing the boss. What?
1: Yeah man.
0: What time you come on?
1: Me not come now, but I don't come now.
0: I'm sorry, sir. Sir, I'm really sorry.
1: I'm here at 9 to 10 p.m. tonight.
0: Night.
1: And on Mondays, it's 8 to 10 p.m.
0: Yes, boss. Respect, sir.

0: If I two violin have more, I say, get to them. See?
1: Yes.
0: And they go work with a lady. The reason why she did her research, really.
1: Yes.
0: Research, and you never did say, no, whatever, whatever.
1: That's true. See? That's true.
0: Yeah, so that's why I'm going to really give it to her. Because she do a pop, she do proper research, you know.
1: Vibe boss, yeah. Anything you say, right the certain line, you know. A tree we want for without a fire, you know.
0: Oh, never know.
1: Thank you, man. Catch you later, brother.
0: Check.
1: Yeah, man. Respect. All right. Good, good. That's the Vibe Boss. Catch him tonight, of course, 9 p.m. here in New York.

0: call and see who we have here. Hello, caller, your line.
1: Hello, Uncle Wingy.
0: Hey, good evening. Mr. Michelle.
1: Good evening. Good evening, sir.
0: How are you?
1: Not bad.
0: Right.
1: I'm just called to say Sister Chung deserves it.
0: Sister Chung? Okay.
1: Yes.
0: Okay.
1: She deserves it.
0: Okay. Any special reason why you say that?
1: No, because I am not partial.
0: Okay.
1: But I see where she deserves it.
0: Okay. All right, sister.
1: All right.
0: Thank you, Sister Michelle. All right. So, Sister Chung, are you walk away with the study Bible, you know? And a big Bible, you know? I don't know if you can manage the Bible, Sister Chung. Sister Chung, walk away with the Bible this evening. So, Sister Chung, walk away with the Bible this evening. A two Bible we have to give away, you know? One was for that question. Yes? And one is that I'm going to give the answer.

I tell you so. Don't forget to join Brother Gary this and every weekday morning from 5 a.m. in Jamaica and 6 o'clock here in New York City. Long time I don't hear this sister. Let me drop a song from her. No. I'm not going to play that song. I'm sorry, family. No, I am not going to play that song.

No, why that? Why that? What happened this evening, man? Yes, this is the song. Her name is Latoya HD. The news comes up at the top of the hour. Good evening, good evening, good evening. Brother Ezekiel, good evening to you.

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0: Yes, this is a song that I really love, you know. And I'm going to take it back from the top. And it will take us to the top of the hour when it will be time for Mrs. King White with the Central Evening News. Hey, Rose Dawn and Parks, St. Elizabeth, good evening.
1: If I carry the gospel to the Lord,
0: the next voice you hear will be that of Mrs. King White with news. Good evening.

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now the news in detail. We begin with the local news. A man who was wanted in connection with a deadly gun attack in Bowden Hills, Stonehills, St. Andrew, has been arrested and charged. 39-year-old Fabian Dadzi, otherwise called Tweety Bird and Blacks, surrendered to investigators at the Constant Spring Criminal Investigation Branch

possession of prohibited weapon and using a firearm to commit an offense. The charges stem from an incident on February 23, 2025, in which 19-year-old Javed Liscombe was fatally shot and his father, 56-year-old Jerome Liscombe, was shot and injured at their home. Police say that he was identified as a suspect during investigations and was later listed as wanted. Following a question and answer session with investigators, he was formally charged. A court date is now being finalized. Meanwhile, the St. Andrew North Police says efforts are continuing to locate several other men wanted in connection with murder and other serious crimes. Authorities are urging anyone with information to contact the Constant Spring CIP Crime Stop at 311 or the nearest police station. 12 motorists were fined in the St. Catherine Parish Court on Tuesday after being found guilty of toll evasion offenses. The matters were heard before acting senior parish court judge Janelle Nelson-Gale, who was told that the penalty for each breach is a fine of $10,000 or 5 days imprisonment. In one case, the registered owner of a motor vehicle was ordered to pay $60,000 after the court heard that the vehicle was involved in 6 separate toll evasion incidents. The owner was given until July 7 to pay the fine. According to investigators, the motorist drove through toll plazas along the PJ Patterson Highway without making the required payments. The breaches were reportedly detected after toll operators reviewed surveillance footage, which assisted authorities in identifying the vehicles and the individuals involved. Police say the motorists were subsequently arrested and charged, leading to their convictions in court. And finally, in local news, opposition senator and member of parliament Damien Crawford is calling on the government to consider introducing a special minimum wage for tourism workers. Speaking in parliament, Crawford argued that employees in the tourism industry face unique working conditions and living expenses that justify special consideration. His call came as the House of Representatives approved

tourism workers often contend with unpredictable work schedules that extend into late hours, creating higher transportation costs and added risk. He also noted that many tourism employees live in resort areas where the cost of living is generally higher because of the industry's presence. Additionally, Crawford highlighted the emotional demands of tourism jobs, saying workers are often expected to maintain a positive attitude even in difficult situations. The opposition legislator argued that if Jamaica is serious about national development, greater attention should be paid to the welfare of workers in one of the country's leading foreign exchange earning industries. His proposal comes amid ongoing discussions about wages and working conditions within the tourist sector. That is it for local news. It is now time for international.

In international news, customs officials in Trinidad and Tobago have seized a shipment of marijuana valued at approximately $1.4 million, along with a firearm, during an intelligence-led operation in Port of Spain. The Customs and Excise Division says the seizure was made on Monday at a customs-bonded area following a detained inspection of cargo consigned to a retired customs and excise guard. Officials reported that 11 packages containing a green plant-like substance believed to be marijuana was discovered, with an estimated street value of $1.4 million. The operation also uncovered a separate package containing a black metallic object resembling a firearm. Investigators say the weapon had been concealed inside a washer and dryer. The Customs and Excise Division has not indicated whether the retired guard linked to the shipment has been detained or questioned as investigations continue. Authorities say the seizure forms a part of an ongoing effort to combat the trafficking of illegal drugs and weapons into the country. Two Philadelphia pastors have been arrested and charged in connection with an alleged child pornography operation involving multiple minors. The accused are Bryson Jackson, senior pastor of Garden of Prayer World Prayer Center, and Isaiah Banks, former senior pastor of Second Pilgrim Baptist Church. According to prosecutors, an investigation began earlier this year after authorities received a report that a minor had been asked to send sexually explicit videos in exchange for money or food. Investigators allege that Banks groomed several minors to create explicit material and share the content with Jackson. Authorities say evidence suggests the alleged activity occurred over several years. Both men have been charged with offenses including conspiracy, sexual abuse of children, and corruption of minors. They have been granted bail and are awaiting preliminary court hearings. Prosecutors are encouraging any additional victims or witness to come forward as investigation continue. And finally, in local news, the World Health Organization says clinical trials of two potential Ebola treatments are expected to begin next week in Democratic Republic of Congo. They are encouraging any additional victims or witness to come forward as investigation continue. And finally, in local news, the World Health Organization says clinical trials of two potential Ebola treatments are expected to begin next week in Democratic Republic of Congo.

the monoclonal antibody MBP-134 and the antiviral drug Remdesivir, both separately and in combination. The trials will be conducted at a hospital in Ituri province, where most of the confirmed cases have been reported. Health officials estimate that between 500 and 1,000 patients could participate in the research. The WHO says the goal is to determine whether the treatments can safely reduce deaths linked to the virus and

drawn encounter against Kensington. Ronaldo Ingram starred with a blistering 120, while Chadwick Walton added 69 as Melbourne posted 326. Kensington replied with 186, giving Melbourne the advantage needed to advance. Meanwhile, St. Catherine delivered a commanding performance to crush Trelawney by 361 runs. Kevin Letchman led the

the bowlers then took over, dismissing Trelawney for 70 and 56. Captain Javoy Royal claimed 5 wickets in the first innings, while Vital Laws grabbed 6 wickets in the second innings to seal the victory. The Saint Anne Orchids secured their first win of the Red Stripe Flavors Netball Elite League.

while Aaliyah Hibbert added 16, and they rallied from a 6-goal halftime deficit to claim the narrow win. The racers led 26-20 at the break.

the Doho Diamond League said his ultimate goal is to surpass the world record of 18.29 meters set by Britain's Jonathan Edwards in 1995. Scott, who recently led the Diamond League standing, skipped competition at the National Senior Championships after arriving from Doha and feeling soreness during warm-up. The 28-year-old said he is focused on maintaining his form ahead of the Diamond League finals and the

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1: It is now time for the weather report.

with minimum temperatures dipping to 26 degrees Celsius in both Kingston and Montego Bay. Tomorrow is expected to start mostly sunny and windy, particularly across the southern parishes during the afternoon. Isolated showers are forecast mainly across western parishes, while other areas remain partly cloudy and breezy. Windy conditions are expected across most of the island. Looking ahead, Friday and Saturday should bring mostly sunny mornings, followed by isolated afternoon showers, mainly across western parishes and hilly interior areas. Gusty winds are expected to continue during the afternoons. By Sunday, moisture is expected to increase, bringing scattered afternoon showers and thunderstorms across central and western parishes, as well as hilly areas elsewhere. Winds are forecast to decrease by then. Across the wider Caribbean, one tropical wave is moving across the central Caribbean, while another remains over the eastern Caribbean. That concludes the weather report. Now a recap of the headlines. In local news, Stonyhill murder suspect surrenders to police. Court imposes a fine on drivers for skipping toll payments. Crawford calls for special minimum wage for tourism workers. In international, marijuana shipment seized in Trinidad. Philadelphia pastors face child exploitation charges. WHO announces Ebola treatment trials in DR Congo. In sports, Senior Cup final set as Melbourne face St. Catherine. St. Anne Orchids secure first Elite League win. Scott High's first global title and world record. In weather, western parishes likely to see isolated showers tomorrow. And that is it for the Central Evening News. 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

0: Oh, Miss King White is still here with us. Miss King White, you there with us?
1: Yes, sir, I'm here.
0: Okay, how are you?
1: I'm doing great.
0: I see where you're saying the weather is good. We're going to have some nice weather this coming weekend.
1: Yes, we're hoping for that. However, today in Mapin, Clarendon, there are showers. There were

0: Thank you so much. Catch you tomorrow evening.
1: Thank you so much, sir.
0: Have a good one. Good, good. All right, there you have it. Mrs. King White here every weekday evening, 6 p.m. for the local news here on Central 96.3 FM Jamaica. Of course, Adoration Gospel FM and the Big Bad Caribbean Radio HD4. Good evening to everyone. Hope and trust that you all are having a great evening. For us here in New York, it is 80 degrees, sunny. Did you know?

right, it's 21 minutes after the hour here in New York, after 7 o'clock. It was at after 6 o'clock in Jamaica. What you all doing over in Jamaica this time of the evening? A lot of people thinking about, look, I see where the crab getting busy down in Veer, but they're not getting under water. You can't eat the crab when I get no water, you know. Yeah, feed the crab where I get water, man.

got to say good evening to my servant leader, Reverend Mel McCarty. Good evening to you. Hey, Brother Gary, good evening to you again, my brother. Good evening to you. Good evening to Sister Sharon. Good evening. Let me remind

For those of you who know where Church Street is, I mean, you know where the Anglican Church is, pretty easy place to find. Yeah. If you don't know, there's a place that used to be, I don't know if you know where the first KFC used to be. Penguin Key. Yes. The road is right in that vicinity. Penguin Key, you just walk up the hill. Yeah, so December 5, Kevin Downswell, Brother Gary, and Uncle Wayne G. It's going to be an awesome event, and we're looking

The first one in Jamaica. The first one. How could you miss this? You can't miss it, brother. So we are looking forward for everybody to turn out. The tickets will be available at the end of July. The tickets will be available at Central 96.3 FM offices. And

join the family of the late Bishop Dr. G.G. Cooper, founding bishop of the Apostolic Church of God Seventh Day in Jamaica, as we honor his life, legacy, and ministry. On Tuesday, June 30, we gather for prayer, fasting, and remembrance from 10 a.m. to 2 p.m., followed by the celebration of life and legacy service from 4 p.m. to 9 p.m. The journey of remembrance continues on Thursday, July 2, with the service of thanksgiving and farewell. Viewing will be held from 8 a.m. to 10 a.m., followed by the homegoing service at 10 a.m. All services will be held at the New Testament Church of God National Convention Center, Old Harbor, St. Catherine. Please join us in honoring a life devoted to prayer, praise, and preaching.

0: I tell you, his hands reach further down. What a wonderful track. I gotta take it from the top one more time. Good evening, family. Good evening, good evening, good evening. And just in case you're locked into
1: when I think
0: the Big Bad,
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0: to back, beat to beat. Come on,
1: it's 20 minutes before we get at the top of the hour. One more from the Spencers.

0: Although he prayed, Father, let it.
1: Sister Patricia, good evening.

You know one thing with the family, you know. See the chat room. Every name that you see up here in the chat room, family, they're right there listening. And I just respect the way how they use timing, you know. This way the news time, you see nobody say nothing. Everybody just sit back, relax. Some people are home, some people are on the job. Relax and listen to what the news have to say. Nothing. And then now move unless it's time for them to move it on.

0: Somebody say pull it up. Somebody say pull it up. Hold on a second. Hello, good evening, you're live. Talk to me. Good evening.
1: Oh, you know something live, sir?
0: Well, as long as you talk, you're live, man. Unless an AI. Yeah,
1: who tells me I can't show the line?
0: Unless an AI. I mean, no, you're not AI, so it don't matter what you say.
1: Hold on. You never make people know your weak points, man.
0: What you mean? What, like what?
1: You know, so you're going to get up properly beaten with the same AI music, yeah?
0: What you mean by? What you say?
1: You see, I'm going to give you finance, you're afraid of AI. I see my rules on beating,
0: man. Nah, man. Yeah, listen to me. Oh, that, you know, so me that glad if him pack up AI can on me.
1: You know, if you pack them up.
0: AI can't talk, you know.
1: All right. Before you touch this part, you know.
0: Hey.
1: You said some a while ago. You know, so some people listening to Caribbean radio that is married.
0: Okay.
1: So why you keep on talking about every single person?
0: Okay. So what about the time when we say family? you see, you mention the part of me say, hey, you know, so you say family. I love it. How are you, my brother? How are you doing, man?
1: I am very fine, so I need a number from you that I can send the laughing them to you.
0: What do you mean?
1: What do you ask for the laughing them?
0: Oh, you mean if you have that check with brother here, man?
1: Alright, now if I go check him, I'm begging it.
0: Yeah, man. Just tell him, man. Tell him to get a number. I need it, man. Tell him now, remember it, brother. He now remember it.
1: No, man.
0: Send it, man. I appreciate it.
1: Alright, man. So that talk back to him, I'm begging my number.
0: Yeah, man. Big up yourself. Thanks for calling.
1: All right, good, yes.
0: I tell you, yes, man. Thank you, sir. Thank you. Appreciate it. All right, let me take this back from the top. My time is coming to a close. And just to announce that coming up at the top of the hour, this is coming from Brother Gary, you know, just to remind you that coming up as of this evening, right?

my bad. So listen, as of this evening, eternal life, Brother Ezekiel, you will be listening to Brother Ezekiel from 8 p.m. here in New York until 9. He will turn it over to Vibe Bass at 9 o'clock. And in Jamaica from 7 p.m. every Wednesday evening. Oh,

0: I'm good, you know, Uncle Angie. I'm not complaining, not at all. I'm good.
1: Yes. You're getting rain?
0: Yeah.
1: You're getting rain up at Clarendon? Over Sutton?
0: Any what?
1: You're getting any rain over Sutton?
0: Yes, we get a little today. A little dew, not so much, but we still give thanks for it. It kind of cool and it brings a little bit.
1: What you call dew? What is dew to you? What do you mean dew?
0: Like maybe when you say what is dew is not maybe 2% out of 10.

0: me have put it a cassava and I grow now. Plant banana, cane, man, all those things, soft cane, all them things that me have in a grow now.
1: You remember?
0: Remember, you tell me, say, no.
1: Hey.
0: You want a cup of corn from me, you know, sweet corn, you know, so me a line of feet, you know.
1: Don't play with
0: remember.
1: Me,
0: remember?
1: No. When did I tell you I need it for?
0: Eh?
1: When did I tell you I need it for?
0: Have a concert?
1: You tell me or you ask me which one?
0: But me get to understand say we our concert going at Maypin this year, don't it?
1: I know concert. Look here, mind you make brother Gary change his mind. Look here. Man, you make brother Gary change his mind. We are going to talk about a concert. What you want? A change? You want change the thing, man? What do you, man? What happened to you, man?
0: Then, look here, Uncle Wenji.
1: Listen,
0: Uncle Wenji.
1: Let me look here. Look here. Hold on. Look here. Don't do that, man. It's a clash.
0: Listen up.
1: It's not a cut. Don't do it.
0: It's a what?
1: It's a clash. You make him man change his mind, man. Me, I'm brother Gary. You know, you will talk about it all the time.
0: Okay. Then Uncle Wendy is not, and I'm not happy about telling me say.
1: Eh.
0: And Opa Frank, that keep this here. I'm Maypin, we want a church street.
1: Frankville? Oh, you get Frank? I've never put no concert at Frank. What you mean?
0: I don't know. Spalding.
1: Brother Scott, you listen. You were listening to the radio earlier?
0: Since today?
1: Yeah, this evening, just 10 minutes ago.
0: Yeah, a little, but not a lot. Me the too long coming at the house, and so.
1: Okay, so listen. On December 5th,
0: yeah,
1: Anglican Churchyard.

0: So that different from our
1: from next
0: year. Yeah.
1: Yes, man. Then if I talk about December this year, man.
0: So I know me wrong.

0: This event is different from the Spalding's event. Spalding events is next year.
1: So look here, the Spalding event, they are going to still remain?
0: Of course, what can change it? That is Good Friday.
1: Then that's why me I tell you, say, don't tell me like he's not there again.
0: No, him said, he said, this one is not up by Spalding. This one is in Naben. It's a different one.
1: Okay, sir. So is me making mistake then?
0: Yes, is you.
1: Okay, well, sorry to know that.
0: It's okay.
1: You correct me though, sir. Yeah, you correct me and everything good.
0: It's okay, man.
1: And I just wanna be go all our family. God, me you say you soon your time come up, so me can stretch out, go call out name, and so just be go all of you. Radio family.
0: Yes, sir.
1: Tonight.
0: Yes.
1: Bless.
0: Thank you for checking. So remember now, Sister Terrian, we give you a call. You know Sister Terrian?
1: I don't know.
0: Okay, she know you though. It's okay. She know you.
1: Okay.
0: She will touch base with you, man. But you make sure.
1: Okay.
0: So when you gonna put in the crop?
1: In September.
0: Okay, and it will be ready
1: September, October, November, December.
0: Okay.
1: A 3 month crop,
0: Don't make nobody come serve show like you and take away crop, Can we not order the car? Listen, we not order the car nowhere else, from nobody,
1: I'm going to bring in people and come down like a beast, I'm going to.
0: You hear what me say? You know me, I'm not playing.
1: All right, I'm going to. I know you, sir.
0: Okay, thank you very much.
1: A couple we are going on, sir.
0: Thank you.
1: Respect, sir.
0: Thank you, man. Thanks for calling. So make sure you put in a good crop. We need it, all right?
1: Okay, sir.
0: All right, man.
1: Okay, sir.

0: 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That's 561-888-2147. I'll be there home inspections. We give you peace of mind in home buying time.
1: 3 months ago, Mark could barely get out of bed. 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